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0: All right, Booker and Stryker, it's the Corona Beach Club studio, and boy, it's beachy this afternoon, Stryker. We got guests.
1: I know we do. From Slightly Stupid, Miles and Kyle are here, hand-delivering the brand-new song. How are you both doing? Let's just start with that.
2: It's tough over here.
1: Pull that mic up.
2: It's tough around here.
3: I mean, it's awesome, man. We're blessed to do what we do. Obviously, we get to play music for a living and have fun with your friends and get to collab with all these great, you know, people, you know, having Wiz and G-Love, who we've known forever. It's rad to be able to make music with them.
0: And these guys pulled up at a tour bus. They're like officially kicking off the road tour.
1: It starts tomorrow in Utah. They have cocktails in their hand celebrating the start of the tour, and Backseat Driving is the name of the song. When did you guys finish this? How long have you been holding on to it?
3: We did it sometime during this year. It's just been kind of bouncing off with mixes and it kind of came together pretty quick though in the studio. G-Love happened to be in town and we were all down there, so it was really rad to kind of just come to fruition on its own, you know.
1: All the stupid heads are watching and listening and waiting for the song that officially comes out in a few hours. How about this? Let's play it now for everybody to hear, and let's yap some more after the tune.
3: Let's go.
1: Slightly Stupid, the brand new song, Booker.
0: It is Booker and Stryker. It is Alt 98.7.
1: Backseat Driving.

0: Booker and Stryker. It feels all tropical. It's beach life in here now. I love it.
1: All right, Slightly Stupid is with Booker and Stryker. We just played the song. Miles and Kyle are here. Do you have anxiety? Do you have excitement? Like, what's the feeling that it's out of your hands and it's for everybody now?
2: You can't dream it. You got to wake up and live it and come here. We're here.
0: It's not real till it's on the radio.
3: I mean, I always think it's, you know, kind of funny. Even when you go somewhere, if you hear your song on the radio, you always go like, damn, that's dope. You know, it's just because it made it somehow on the radio. You know, it's pretty cool. It's a great feeling. And like we said, the guys that we have on it, it's a fun track, kind of a summer anthem.
1: Wiz Khalifa and also G Love is part of the song. I mean, you guys have been doing this for like 30 years now. When you guys first got together, high school years, I guess it was there like a plan? Like, oh, we're just going to play in the San Diego. Like, or did you have huge dreams for the two of you in the group?
2: We just started a couple years ago, bro.
1: Oh, is that right? You guys, yeah, I thought so.
0: They
1: us
0: are
1: too.
0: Young Tyke Stryker. Look at him.
2: Talk about Willis.
0: Yeah.
2: But the track's cool because we were just in the studio with G Love and barbecuing and vibing and making music, and then it's just kind of happened. That's the magic of the music when you're all together in the same place.
0: You got a couple of guys here that have deep SoCal connections with the music, especially with the band Sublime. Can we just talk about them for just 1 second and how surreal it must be for you guys to see Jacob up there doing this now, knowing his dad oh so well?
3: I mean, I think it's, if anyone's going to do it, he deserves to do it. It's amazing because Sublime, they're, you know, they have a legacy, you know what I mean? And they've reached generations of fans. You know, there's parents that all their kids are listening to it. And, you know, a lot of the kids don't even realize that Brad was gone, you know, because their music is so, like, relative to right now, regardless. Like, you put it on and it doesn't feel outdated than anything else that's trying to emulate the same style or whatever. And and having him on board, like, his voice sounds dope, his energy's great. You know, Bud and Eric are back together, and that's kind of, having those two playing together, it's a whole different you know, energy. So it's I'm excited. We're excited
2: did,
3: for
2: he
3: him
2: he did the first Jacob's Castle in our studio. I remember him, like, late night doing all the vocals, doing all the harmonies, killing it, and then just saying, all right, it's like 2 a.m, I gotta drive back to Long Beach. I was like, dude, you're an animal. So he has a really good work ethic, and he kills it, everything he does.
0: It still must be surreal, though.
3: Oh, it's rad, because there's moments you can close your eyes and you're like, damn, dude, it sounds just like, you know, Brad did.
0: Yeah.
3: You know, and it's just crazy to hear that and see it. And what's rad is just the people it's affecting, you know what I mean? There's so many people are coming out to shows and getting to hear those songs that they never got to hear live, and it's pretty special, dude. In all honesty, just because of how long Sublime's been relevant to people and how long he's been gone, you know, and it's still relevant to people at a high level.
2: It's nice to see them all come together like that.
1: 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Speaking of hearing songs on the radio, I remember playing 2 a.m. all those years ago, and I'm like, these guys rule. This song rules. Can we play the tune right now as you're with us?
3: Let's go.
1: Okay, give me a quick something, Miles, on what you remember about making 2 a.m.
3: Kyle can give you a better description.
1: Kyle, give it to me.
2: We did it like 10 times, and then we were like, dude, this song sucks. We just did it that one last time, and it finally worked.
1: Nice. And here it is, the song that sucked, then became good. 2 a.m. was Slightly Stupid.
0: There you go. And more with the guys coming up as we play that now. Booker and Stryker, it is Alt 98.7 with Slightly Stupid.

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0: Hell yeah.
1: Sorry. Booker and Stryker, it is Alt-98.7. If you're just punching in, you've missed a lot. Slightly Stupid, they stopped in right at 5 o'clock. They played us their brand new song. They delivered it to Stryker and I, which was very exciting for us.
0: Backseat Driving is the name of it.
1: And then they took over our radio show from there on out.
0: They've got cocktails. We don't have cocktails.
1: Yeah, they got cocktails.
0: I mean, we're sitting here like a bunch of buffoons, and they've got these metal cold glasses.
2: Just electrolytes, boys.
1: Electrolytes.
0: What did you concoct inside of that glass?
3: Well, our good friend Eric that takes very good care of us on the road, he actually made it, and it's club soda with vodka and two lemons.
1: Vodka club is basically what they're drinking.
3: But it's made better than you would buy at the...
1: At the bar or anywhere else.
3: Because this has got a good 50% pour, you know, at least, so it feels good.
1: These boys are off, too. I believe they told me Utah is where you're headed to tomorrow. You start the
3: bus
1: tour then.
3: The bus heads to Utah. We play on Saturday.
1: On Saturday. Okay. Wow.
0: I have a question. There's been 9, I believe, full-length albums you've put out. You've got an incredible fan base. It keeps getting bigger. I'm just asking, please. The 10th album is fully complete. It's not complete. Where are you, and when can we potentially hear all the songs?
3: It's almost there.
0: Is it almost there?
2: The album's called 2030. It's gonna be good.
1: Does it matter? Are you like trying to circle a date on the calendar to finish your homework, or does it matter?
3: I mean, it does matter, but yeah, we're trying to find the right date for the homework completion.
1: Okay.
3: But yeah, I mean, at this point, we're just trying to tighten everything up and make sure it's ready to roll. We've been releasing music, which is a good which is a good thing. So we're excited about it. It's just taking longer than we thought, and it's just on the way.
0: I think we should wrap it up.
1: Let's wrap it up,
0: because they got a tour bus, they got cocktails. The new song is called Backseat Driving. Wiz Khalifa,
2: aka Road Sodas.
0: Road Sodas in hand. Congrats on just an unbelievable career that keeps getting bigger. I mean, that's set at Beach Life Festival, just going crazy. You
2: it's
0: guys
2: crazy.
0: Are
2: we just turned
0: better
2: 22
0: than ever.
2: Also.
1: It is. It's unbelievable.
0: 22 years old.
1: These guys are the party, Benjamin Button of music.
3: I feel like everyone that kind of lives in this realm of entertainment, you know, whether you're reporting on it or playing it, it's like a fountain of youth of somewhat. You know what I mean? You just kind of, you get so much energy from people, and honestly, there's no drug like it than stepping onto a stage where everyone's going crazy and, you know, singing songs back to you, and you could literally close your eyes going, damn, you know, there's nothing that can get you higher than that.
1: Most people need like a 10-year high school reunion for it. You guys get like nightly.
3: We did,
1: You know what I mean?
3: Funny. Yeah, for all sure. Right. I mean, we're blessed to do it, man. We've been in the same band for 3 decades and
1: they still like one another.
3: And we still want to keep going, you know. We're not ready to throw in the towel. We're battling and having fun, you know.
1: Slightly Stupid.
2: We'll make a little extra room on the bunks for you guys whenever you want.
0: Thank you.
1: I'm not sleeping on a bus. I am sorry.
0: Anywhere.
3: Those
0: you
3: buses
0: kidding?
3: Are nice.
1: Find
3: man.
1: Me a Super 8. I'll
0: oh
1: be fine.
0: Oh my God, we'll break out Nintendo.
2: Well, anytime you guys want to come out.
0: Thank you.
2: We'll be ready for you.
1: Okay. How do you sleep in one of those little coffins as you're going down
0: Ambien.
1: The road?
0: Ambien.
2: Yes. That's just awesome.
0: Nighty night.
3: Nice, man.
0: Tell me when we get to Ladero.
3: The generator just purrs you to sleep.
0: You guys are the best.
1: Well, let's plug the new song one more time.
0: Backseat Driving, Slightly Stupid. 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
1: Wherever
0: you, guys
1: you
0: are
1: hear
0: the best.
1: It, you're going to feel like you're at the beach.
0: That's correct. It's the summer jam.
1: There you
3: Love
1: go.
3: It. Thank you guys so
2: we
3: much.
2: Appreciate you guys.
1: Okay, Slightly Stupid with Booker and Stryker. 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

0: Booker, Stryker. It is Alt-98.7. A lot to unpack. That was fun. Slightly Stupid live in studio.
1: Yeah, it's been a great day. Thanks for being part of the afternoon community and hanging with us every single day. And maybe you want to do it in person tomorrow. LA Live, Booker.
0: Tom's Watch Bar. We're going to do the show there. It's free. We're not asking for anything other than you showing up and us giving you free stuff. There's a big baseball game tomorrow. Dodgers got the Yankees, and we're going to be there for that. We've got a player from the Dodgers going to be there.
1: Fernando Valenzuela.
0: Unbelievable, really?
1: Austin Barnes. Austin R.I.P. Fernando. Austin Barnes is going to be joining us, and we're giving away the brand new Mookie Betts and Corona collab jersey. Yeah. These are collectibles, and we have them to give to you.
0: It's not like crap they give you at the ballpark when it's like a promo night. These were designed by Mookie himself. Okay, they're beautiful jerseys. They're blue. You'll rock these proudly to a Dodger game. We're just giving them out.
1: And you're going to see how we do our show. We're going to have little scribbles in front of us.
0: We don't really want to let people behind that curtain, I don't think.
1: Because they're going to go, oh. Really?
0: Really?
1: That's all it takes, huh? They just look at each other and chat back and forth. That's the show.
0: Stryker, pull my finger. We'll see you tomorrow. Danica is coming in next. Guys, have a good night. We'll see you tomorrow. Tom's Watch Bar, LA Live with Booker and Stryker on Alt 98.7.

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What's going on? It's Alt 98.7 LA's Alternative Rock. I'm Danica Lopez. Dude, I don't know about you, but I am so over this heat wave. I know it's summer, but it's a little too hot, okay? We're going to keep it nice and cool here tonight, though. Got some cool tickets to give you later, Young the Giant and Cold War Kids at the Forum tomorrow night. That'll be a little later this evening in the 7 and 8 p.m. hours. But your next keyword for $1,000 gas cash right after Tame Impala and Jenny. This is Dracula. Stay here. You might score that $1,000.

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10: 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Nothing but LA's Alternative Rock straight ahead. Looking forward to it.
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alternative rock. It's Alts 98.7. I'm Danica Lopez. You might have heard Booker and Stryker mention this earlier today, but Ocean Wave Festival just got announced. It's going down in Santa Monica at the end of September. Amazing lineup. The Killers, Jack White, Sublime's going to be there. Can't wait to hear new stuff from them. Their new record is out now. It's Until the Sun Explodes, Alt 98.7.

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I'm so stoked. Tomorrow night, two of my favorite bands taking over the Forum, Young the Giant and Cold War Kids, and I want you to be there. 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You're all good, my friend.

LA's Alternative Rockets Alt 98.7. Big congrats to my caller 98 seeing Young the Giant and Cold War Kids tomorrow night. I'm going to have another shot at tickets in the next hour or so. Hang out here. Don't go anywhere. I'm Danica Lopez. I got the Chili Peppers on the way. Silver Sun Pickups. LA band Temper City. All after our dude Somber. It's Alt 98.7.

0: Danica Lopez. 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

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And we'll have more chances for you tomorrow to go to that sold-out show. And if you win from the guys, Booker and Stryker at 3 p.m.,

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All American Rejects are going to be partying it up with us, playing some music, maybe doing like a belly flop contest. I don't know. You got to be there to find out. I'm so excited. Here's Get This. It's off their latest record, San

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It's Alt 98.7. I hope you're having just a stellar week. Last night I was in Silver Lake. I was at a bar called The Thirsty Crow, and there was someone absolutely crushing Linger from the Cranberries during karaoke. I don't know who that person was, but if you are listening, you did an excellent job. This is for you. 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

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Are you going absolutely insane in this heat as well? I was talking to my coworkers about it today, and they're all just like, yeah, it's driving me crazy. It's disgusting. It is. So hopefully you're drinking a lot of water. You're wearing a lot of sunscreen, and we appreciate you chilling here tonight with us. I'm going to have another shot at Young the Giant and Cold War Kids tickets later in this hour. I'll let you know when to call in for those. Stay here. 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

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Big congrats to my caller 98. They're hitting the Forum tomorrow to see Young the Giant and Cold War Kids. 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

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Alt 98.7. They'll be at the Belasco October 20th. If you want to see them there, check them out. I'm Danica Lopez. Question for all my fellow spooky lovers. Have you started setting up for Halloween? I know a couple friends who have. I haven't yet, but I'm very tempted to. Midsummer Scream, though, Halloween convention, which I've yet to go to. I want to go this year. It sounds so cool. It's going down August 7th through 9th. So next month, if that's your vibe, if you love spooky stuff, you got to check it out. 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
34: 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All right.

played Van Temper City with Self-Aware, Alt-98.7, currently working on their debut record. Stoked for that. I'm Danica Lopez with the Yellow Card. Got Coldplay, Smashing Pumpkins, all after Sublime. It's Alt-98.7.

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I can't wait to play this for you right now. 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
6: 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A cleanup is still underway after a water main burst and caused major flooding in West Hollywood. Shredded iceberg lettuce served at Taco Bell restaurants in five states seems to be

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Next month, going to finally have a brand new record from Phoebe Bridgers. Last Weekend, it comes out August 14th. Did you catch her surprise performances on Fallon recently, by the way? It's really cool. She did. One performance, she had kids and teens playing with her in a band. And then the second performance, she had older people playing in a band with her. And I just love that she decided to switch it up and do that. This is Lost Boys from Phoebe Bridgers. 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

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My boss, Lisa Warden, is the host. We're having Michelle Branch in tomorrow. Kind of fangirling out a little bit. It's going to be great. Don't miss it. Again, 8 p.m. tomorrow night. 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

Sublime and Sonata Alt 98.7. Sublime, The Killers, Jack White, a couple artists that are going to be on Ocean Wave Festival. New festival just announced going down in Santa Monica at the end of September. It's going to be so fun. I love it. It's Alt 98.7. Hope you're having a wonderful Thursday night.

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3: 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We were so lucky to have them at Alter Ego in January. Cage the Elephant, Matt Schultz, I'm sure you know, went through kind of a turbulent patch a couple years back, and he wrote this about that and just coming out on the other side, and I just... I think the band sounds so good on this song. It's like classic Cage to me. This is Beaches in Tennessee from Cage the Elephant, Alt 98.7.

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15: This is going to be an extremely busy month. 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It's a lot. 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

Faithful 98.7. Thanks so much for hanging out this Thursday night. Have a great rest of your evening. Emerging All, our new music show with Alex Mack coming up in just a bit. He's got new Sublime, Modest Mouse, Miles Smith, Young the Giant, and so much more. I will talk to you soon. Don't forget, you can score some more Weezer tickets tomorrow. We got you. I'll talk to you soon. It's Alt 98.7, LA's alternative rock. I leave you now with the Dirty Heads.

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1: For sure thought it was Friday all day today. That's okay. Is it technically the weekend? No, but are the vibes there? Yeah, absolutely. My name is Alex Mack with iHeartRadio. This is Emerging Alt, your new music show. And you know what? Here's the thing. It's an hour of all new music, so technically that's going to take us Friday, which I think we can count as the weekend. And look, easy to get there. I got new stuff from Somber. We have Sublime on the show with The Neighborhood. Weezer, that new song featuring Wednesday, which I love. Miles Smith and Young the Giant, The Strokes, all coming up. So let's go ahead and get in weekend mode. And go ahead and kick off the show right now with Modest Mouse, new one called Picking Dragons' Pockets.

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What's up? It's Alex Mack with iHeartRadio. This is Emerging Alt. It's your full hour of all new music that we do every weeknight at 11. You know, we've had the new album from Sublime for a little bit now, and the more I listen to it, the more bummed I am that Jacob, the lead singer, says that this is the only record he's going to do as the frontman of Sublime. So we got to enjoy it while we've got it, especially while it's new. This is the title track of that right now. It's Until the Sun Explodes.

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0: 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A little Sublime on Emerging Alt, your new music show. My name's Alex Mack. I do want to remind you, you know, we're coast to coast right now. 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Because again, we want to hear, you know, you shout out your city, where you're hanging out. 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

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Hey, what's up? It's Alex Mack on iHeartRadio with Emerging Alt. Full hour of all the best new stuff. And you know what? It's easy to talk about a lot of these bands, like Weezer right now, who've got a new album coming out. And I'm excited for them to do another album release that's like part of their color theme. As much as I love Pinkerton, it's probably my favorite Weezer album, honestly. I like the whole color scheme with, like, you know, the blue album, green, red. And now we've got the gold album coming out in August. It's going to be awesome. This new one, incredible, with Wednesday. It's called We Might As Well Be Strangers. Happy

0: 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I just got this super nice message from Lydia.
1: Hello, this is Lydia from Houston, on the way from H-Town. I'm listening to the radio. You guys are keeping the night interesting. I love this radio station.
0: And Lydia, thank you for listening. Big shouts to Houston, where you are right now. And yeah, obviously trying to keep it interesting. I mean, it's a full hour of all new stuff, like this one from Mother. It's also called My Love. Thanks for hanging out.

Alt 98.7. What's up? It's Alex Mack, your host here on iHeartRadio with Emerging Alts. All new music, all hour, every weeknight at 11. But you know, a lot of times I'm playing you know, new releases from bands that I've loved for a long time. This new one from The Strokes, like, kind of sent me back down the rabbit hole watching, like, old videos. There's a great one of Julian, the lead singer, like, smashing a camera, like, on stage at a festival with, like, a mic stand. He's, like, chiller now, but, you know, great history as a band. New Strokes right now. It's Going Shopping. Like a tiger, baby.

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Hey, what's up? It's Alex Mack with iHeartRadio here on Emerging Alt. You know, it's funny. I obviously like work on making sure this whole hour of all new music is awesome, but to have something to talk about every night, you know, I'm always looking into what the band's up to. Even recently, and this is dangerous for me, I've been looking at like the merch pages on their website because like a lot of these bands have some awesome stuff. Not that I need more t-shirts, but I thought it was cool that Clarion, this band, is selling their album on CD. I just feel like I haven't seen a CD in forever. I'd get it for this song. It's Hello Juliet.

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18: 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Then Dwight Howard and the L.A. 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
1: Class is now in session.
3: Hey, good morning, everybody. Today is July the 17th, 2026, and today is Friday.
4: Yeah. Oh my God.
3: I know. We're pretty pumped, too. All right, thank you for being here. We are the Woody Show. Woody, Greg,
5: yeah.
3: Menace.
6: What up?
3: We got Gina Grad.
7: Yeah.
3: Happy Friday, Seabass. We got Morgan.
8: Hey.
3: There's Sammy.
9: Hello.
3: Jeff G is here. Von, our video producer, Dumbass Tyler, Bort, Menji, ready to get through it into the weekend. Welcome.

0: So, we'll have the Friday fail stories. Today's dumbass contest will be the DUIQ. Give you a chance to win some stuff there. We got the trending news headlines, Gina Grad, birthdays, porno birthday. Anything that we could do to get through the morning into the weekend as quickly as possible is what is happening today here on The Woody Show. But I do, before we get to the rest of the Friday, okay? All right. Mm-hmm. It's one thing I have to bring up. And to me, this flashes, and I only more recently learned this, is that this is a warning sign.
1: Okay.
0: Morgan, true or not true?
1: Uh-oh.
0: You're thinking about getting bangs.
1: Oh, girl.
2: It's true.
3: Dude,
1: oh, no.
3: I hate that.
2: I have a big forehead.
0: Okay, so here's my understanding. Mm-hmm. You can tell me if I'm wrong. Like, when a woman does that, it's like a cry for help.
1: Crisis.
0: Like, do something crazy with their hair, or bangs specifically, right?
1: Bangs are specific.
0: Okay, so I got
3: that's
0: that right.
3: So
0: all right,
3: dumb.
0: Good.
2: Because
0: so I did
2: why
0: this right.
2: is it dumb?
1: Yeah.
3: It's dumb, no, that said, because some girls look really good with bangs.
2: Thank you. I'm thinking of this girl, you know her, Nina Drama.
3: Uh-huh.
2: Her hair looks so good. She has great bangs, extensions.
0: Is that her name? Like
3: Nina
0: her real
3: Drama,
0: name?
3: Yeah. Okay. She's a commentator.
0: Is that
3: she
0: name?
3: Looks really good with bangs.
1: As a fellow five-header, let me explain something about getting bangs. Depending on where your natural part is, that's why I don't do bangs anymore. Because if I do, they kind of swoop and it just like puts a spotlight on my giant
2: forehead.
1: Oh,
2: you can't have a middle part. That's for
1: so,
2: sure.
1: Is that going to be you?
2: Well, here's the thing, guys. I'm just considering it because I'm emotional because I went through a big change in my life.
1: Right. So let's just push pause.
3: Yeah, but what's... I mean,
0: all the pictures of
3: terrible?
0: This chick, by the way, I don't see any bangs.
1: Hold on.
3: Recent stuff.
2: She has bangs for
1: Hold
2: sure.
1: Hold on. But I'm going to AI you with bangs.
4: Morgan is going through stuff right now. You can sit around and say, well, I have a big forehead all you want, but why did you not ever get bangs until now?
1: Yeah, did you not have a big
4: you
1: forehead
4: had a big
1: before?
4: Forehead?
2: Oh, no, I've always, you know, look at me, right? But I don't know. Just lately, I've been seeing pictures of girls with bangs.
3: Yeah, you might have been inspired by Ella Langley, who pretty much changed her whole life getting bangs.
2: Who the hell is that?
4: Oh, no, it really worked for her. It did change her whole life. She's a country singer. She's had, like, the number one song forever.
1: And it's all because of the bangs.
2: Yeah, the bangs change her life, not her talent.
1: Morgan, can we circle back?
3: She even said herself in interviews.
4: She's,
3: like,
4: Ella Langley, the one who said that.
2: Did she get a nose job, too?
1: Can we circle back about the bangs in like a month and see if you're still interested?
0: Yeah, you know what? It's probably like for women. I mean, guys, whatever. But for a woman, like maybe what you need to do. Why are you taking a picture?
2: Do
0: what are you
2: not
0: doing?
2: Post that.
1: No, because AI. I'm going to put AI. I'm in bangs.
0: Oh, you're going to AI bangs?
2: Yeah. Oh, because that's a very flattering picture.
1: It doesn't matter. Don't worry about that.
4: But here's
1: it's just
4: the
1: for
4: thing.
1: You and me.
0: Yeah, but I'm saying like, there's like a tattoo. Like, don't make right, Tyler?
5: Quick decision.
0: Yeah, don't make what's the word I'm looking for?
4: Emotional
0: decision. Yeah.
3: We're talking about hair.
4: Thank you, Menace.
3: You know, it's not like a tattoo or moving to another country.
2: And
3: like,
2: also, I'm just thinking about it. I'm not going to do it
0: impulse.
2: Tomorrow.
0: God damn it. I couldn't think of the word impulse. This whole time. Impulse.
4: Menace.
3: Yeah, but we're talking about, and then a perfect example of who you brought up, Nina Drama.
2: Yeah.
3: Like, she always talks
1: Nina
3: about
1: Drama.
2: Mega hottie.
3: Yeah, I mean, a lot of people know who she is. But, like, the the whole forehead thing, she would always talk about how she had a huge forehead, and then she started doing the bangs thing, and it looks great.
2: She does have a big forehead.
1: But, Menace, I'm surprised you would say it's just hair, because, like, hair's a pretty big deal.
0: But also, it takes longer for, like, a woman. Like, if we get a bad haircut as a guy, they
5: a
0: give
5: week
0: it
5: a, later,
0: yeah,
5: it's gone.
0: Right, exactly. Like, a woman, because of the length and everything else, you're gonna need some
2: time. Okay, so you guys don't agree with that, but have you ever done this?
0: You can do whatever you want. We're just saying, like, don't make an impulsive decision.
2: I get that. You're looking out for me.
0: Yeah.
2: We'll see what happens in the next few weeks.
5: We'll see.
2: Okay, guys, another question. Have you ever done this? The past few nights, I don't know what's gotten into me. I'm sleeping on the opposite side of the bed. Like, not on the right or the left side, but where my feet usually are.
1: What?
5: Oh,
2: I'm putting
5: around?
2: My head there now.
4: Oh, yeah, I do that.
2: It's so fun.
0: Why?
4: Yeah. if I'm uncomfortable, I'll just flip to the other side and I can fall asleep quicker for whatever reason. I don't
0: really?
4: Know.
2: It feels so good.
3: Yeah, well,
5: so the headboard is at your feet.
2: Yeah, like, why? And then...
3: I've done that, too. It's because of the mattress.
2: But I think I'm just going to sleep that way now.
4: Yeah.
0: What if
5: never even considered it?
0: What if you just spun the mattress so that the bottom's now the top.
1: I don't think it'd be the same. I think it's psychological.
2: And I think it's like the whimsiness, right, Gina, of just like doing something goofy.
1: Yes.
0: See, I've tried, like, when I go, I'm at a hotel and I'm by myself, I don't sleep. I've tried to sleep like on the side that my wife would normally be on. I can't fall asleep
1: really?
0: There.
1: Really?
2: Yeah.
0: No.
1: I go crazy at a
0: hotel. I'll end up more in the middle of the bed, but I always start on my assigned side.
5: At hotels, I sleep on my side as well.
1: I don't care.
4: You have assigned sides on a hotel? bed?
6: Yeah.
4: No, it's
1: wherever he's used to sleeping in his house is the side he picks at the hotel.
4: Yeah, interesting.
6: Yeah,
4: okay.
6: So if Jen and I are at a hotel, if you're standing at the foot of the bed looking toward the head of the bed, I'm on the right side. She's on the left side. We go to a hotel, it's the same arrangement. And it's unspoken. It's not like, which side do you want?
1: Yeah.
6: I always take that side.
2: Huh. Dude, Woody, next time, put your head where your feet usually go. Jen will love it.
5: Just get you can 69.
4: And you know what else I'll do? And I don't know if everyone can do this. I'm kind of short, but I'll just lay sideways across the bed, too. That's pretty comfortable.
2: I do that.
6: Well, it's sprawling.
5: Bizarre. I would never even think about doing either of those things.
2: Try it, Greg. What's it's that? Really fun.
5: Putting my head where the feet go. And that's just... I would never, I could live to be 1,000. I would never think one day,
6: what?
5: I think I'll put my head down here.
2: Why did I even think of it? Yeah. I don't know.
6: To be fair, though, Greg, I would never consider not sleeping in my bed because of how well made it is.
5: But you've done that. That's normal.
4: That's fair.
5: Yeah, so. I do that many nights a week.
6: We all have our quirks.
3: Yeah,
6: it's our quirks.
3: Don't you also take a dump on the mattress when at a hotel? Just for fun?
6: No, sure don't.
5: That I have not done.
2: Weird.
5: That I have not done.
6: Yeah. Greg Gorey.
5: Yeah, I have a question for the room as well.
2: Okay.
5: If you have work being done at your house that takes more than a few days, for example, I'm getting some wood fixed. There's cracks in the fascia boards and then it's going to be repainted and all that. They told me that they could rent a porta potty that I would pay for, or could they just come use my bathroom? And I said, just use my bathroom. I have no qualms with people coming into the house and just using the bathroom. So I'm just going to leave the door unlocked.
6: They're doing outside work.
5: Right. And then they need access to a bathroom. And it was the two choices, let them use your bathroom or use a porta potty. I've never once thought, I want to put a porta potty in front of my house.
1: I was thinking about this yesterday.
5: Really?
1: Because I was on a walk and I saw construction at a house near mine with a porta potty out front. I was like, I wonder why they have a porta potty. Is that where they have to go while they're doing construction on this house?
6: Yeah. Because I think there's a worker's right or there's some kind of law that says
3: workers' right to dump or something.
6: But they have to be provided a place to be able to use the restroom. Yeah. So if you're doing work at a house, your contractor doing work at the house, you either have to have access to a bathroom inside or there has to be a port-a-john outside.
3: Yeah, why do I have to rent
6: by regulation? Because you have to give them access.
5: You pay the bill if they do the port-a-potty thing. The last time I had workers use the bathroom, though, this guy used the toilet, and I swear he must have opened it, and then he peed on the floor. The whole bathroom floor was peed.
1: What if they explode the
6: thing? Wasn't it the solar guy? Who was the one who was
5: pooping in the backyard?
1: Yeah.
6: Yeah.
1: Oh, my God.
6: There was a guy pooping in the backyard, and he left it in Greg's trash can.
1: Good God.
5: That's right.
3: That was awesome.
5: Yeah, pooped in one of those,
6: Greg didn't like that.
5: Like a dustpan, where you put the leaves in?
7: Greg, do you have a guest restroom where they will be siloed to?
5: Yes. Okay. It's down a hallway.
6: Yeah, see, here's the reason.
5: I'm gonna keep the door to that closed and then the door to outside unlocked.
6: People doing work outside, I would just rather do the porta potty thing. People are doing work inside. They're already in the house.
5: So
6: they just use the restroom in the house. For a couple of reasons. Number one, they're probably traipsing through dirt and all kinds of other stuff that bringing in and out of the house constantly. In and out of the house, dog get out or whatever.
5: The dog's an issue.
6: There's
5: too,
6: that. Yeah. But also, if you don't have any other business than to be in the house other than the bathroom, I don't like just knowing I'm not going to be home and just having open access to the house. Again, if you're already in there, for some reason I feel differently about that.
5: That's the one thing that's a factor here. I won't even be home. So
1: that
5: before
1: was my
5: I
1: other
5: leave,
1: question.
5: I'm like, oh, I'll leave the door unlocked for you.
1: I love it.
6: I'd spring for the port-a-john.
5: Port-a-potty.
6: Yeah, just another fun place that you and Mario can, have sex in or something. You like outdoor stuff?
5: Yeah, that would be very sexual.
3: Yeah, he can give you a blowy.
5: Outhouse.
6: I'm saying it's just a new adventure, just another option that's not normally there.
1: I mean, you're kind of outside.
5: I could try it,
6: Or guys, we like to, go places that aren't normal. So outside is always fun. Even though you're home, Greg, and you have access to the stuff inside, you can just go outside, and use the port-a-john in your own driveway.
5: Go into a driveway outhouse.
6: I'm peeing in my driveway right now.
5: We're Orling. Wow.
3: Yeah. Did I ever tell you this? When I was a kid growing up, when my parents were still together, we lived at a house, and in the backyard was a telephone pole that was made out of wood, and I used to go pee on it.
6: Like most telephone poles?
3: I was like...
1: like a dog?
5: Just for fun.
3: Just for fun. Yeah.
5: Maybe 12 years ago, when I had my dog Rex, and he would have to pee before bed, and sometimes he wouldn't. So I would go out in the backyard and pee, and then he would realize, oh, I guess I should pee too.
4: Aww.
3: Oh,
4: yeah.
3: That's sweet.
5: It was fun.
6: You inspired him.
5: Yeah.
6: Mm-hmm. Here, no, watch daddy.
5: No, see, this is how you do it.
6: Yeah, watch the way I do it. He set a good example.
4: Yeah, I have a girl doll.

0: is it David Hasselhoff.
1: Nice.
0: Who's 74 today.
1: Party
0: Luke,
1: animal.
0: Luke Bryan is 50. Geezer Butler from Black Sabbath is 77. I thought that was like an unfortunate name. Geezer.
2: Yeah. Awful
3: name. First I've ever heard of him.
0: Really?
2: That's his real name.
0: Geezer Butler?
3: Yeah, never have. Huh. There you go.
0: Mark Burnett, the guy responsible for, you know, Shark Tank, Survivor, The Voice, a lot of those shows. He's 66. And then, let's see, you got Connor Bedard, who's from the Chicago Blackhawks. He's only 21 years old. And, dude, he's really good.
3: Nice.
0: And he's going to get paid.
4: Right back.
0: Connor Bedard. Let's see, porno birthday today is Vivian DeSilvia. And today's birthday girl, she's seen more ceilings than a spider. Just staring at it all the time. Mm-hmm. 228 fine films, including No One Rides for Free. She was in All He Wants is Bush.
4: That's it.
0: Bang the Rage Way, Volume 1. Oh. Also, My Stepson is a Panty Thief. She was in Dominated on Mother's Day. Down and Dirty Laundromat Anal.
4: Uh-huh. Oh.
0: And then who can forget her unforgettable role in Brazilian College Babe uses her tight butthole for rent payment.
2: Whatever works. Why didn't I think of that?
0: You know what? Use what you got.
2: Yeah.
0: That's Vivian DeSilvia.
2: Yeah.
0: Who is 34 years old today. And that's your porno birthday, your celebrity birthdays here on The Woody Show. We'll take a quick break. We got some more Woody Show for you next. Hang on.
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0: Hey, did I mention it's Friday?
2: No.
4: I don't think so.
0: I mean, stop me if I did, you know?
2: No.
0: Oh, wait, don't stop me.
4: I want to hear it again.
0: Greg and I have a thing now that we're trading back and forth. You know, when you go up to a crosswalk and you have to push the button to cross to get the light.
2: Yep.
0: And when you push them on, not all of them.
4: Not all
0: of them. A lot of them
4: it.
0: Now will do it, where as soon as you push the button, it goes, wait.
4: Yeah.
0: Wait. So now we do a thing where we'll send each other a video. I go, all right, man, I'm here.
4: Yeah,
0: hey,
4: yeah.
0: Greg.
4: Do you want to hear it?
0: Yeah. Here, this is the one I just sent him. Here we go.
5: Everybody.
0: Yeah. I sent that to Greg. He started it.
4: That's, I did.
0: That was Greg's OG.
4: Victor Mature.
0: Yeah.
4: It's just good fun.
0: Well, welcome to Friday. More chance of the Weezer tickets today. A couple of different chances this morning. And then later on this afternoon, Booker and Stryker, not only the Crypto.com tickets, but also go to Vegas to see him at the iHeartRadio Music Festival. Joe Coy tickets going on sale 10 a.m. this morning through Ticketmaster for the show at the Toyota Arena in Ontario, December 11th. But we got those free ones.
4: I like
0: that you can win between now and 10 and more $1,000 gas cash keywords throughout the day today, all the way through 7 p.m. going to the weekend, winning some of that free gas.
4: Rap.
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0: So that's a legit license plate that you got, Seabass, the Cybersex.
1: Cybersex.
0: Some people will say that it says Cybersucks, because it's for his cyber truck.
2: Right.
1: They don't know how X is pronounced, but yes, Cybersex.
0: Well, I know, but they got to get creative when you get to these license plates. You know what I mean? You got to get creative with this. So you know,
3: it is pluralized.
0: Like how fives are supposed to be S's.
2: Right.
1: Yes.
0: Right.
1: Sex.
0: Yeah. Which brings me to this story. I'm surprised they gave that to you.
1: I am too, because I've tried three times with versions of I Heart Anal, and they are rejecting it.
2: Weak.
1: Rejecting left and right, and down.
0: What's the closest, do you think?
1: I've tried I Love Anal. I've tried A N U L. But any
0: What if that's your wife's name?
2: Yeah.
0: Anul.
1: Yeah. That's a good name, by the way.
0: You know what I mean?
3: Yeah, Anul.
1: I get it rejected. Yeah. I got the rejection letters at home. I'll bring them in.
0: Yeah, her maiden name, Anul Patel or something.
3: And they actually do a little heart symbol, right?
1: Certain specialty plates do, yes.
3: Yeah. Worth it.
1: Yes, yes.
0: Yeah. All right. Well, this old lady, 77 years old, she's in Florida. The state gave her an interesting license plate that she didn't ask for this.
4: Okay.
3: Just at random?
0: Yeah, you know, she just, you know, needed plates. Yeah. And so they sent her some plates. And it reads, SQZ A55. So squeeze ass.
1: Yeah.
4: Oh, nice. Nice.
0: With a space in the middle between the SQZ and the A, you know, 55, nice. Right?
4: That's cool.
0: Yeah.
2: She's
0: so
2: lucky.
0: Grandma's driving around with a squeeze ass license plate. And which she originally said no at first, but now it seems like she's kind of cool with it. Maybe even, I don't know, likes the attention a little bit. Grandma getting naughty.
5: I don't think a woman that lives in a senior community that's going to be 77 years old next month will be driving around with what this plate has to say. I can handle it if I get a few honks here and there. Actually, being over 70, I might like a few honks.
2: Oh, yeah. There it is.
4: Yeah.
2: She likes those honks.
4: Yeah. Keep honking, girl.
3: That's fun.
0: Yeah, that's what I'm saying.
4: Yeah.
2: Just because she's 70-something doesn't mean she can't be fun. Yeah.
1: Right, and join fun. Join license plate fun.
2: Yeah, exactly.
4: Start squeezing.
2: Yeah, maybe she loves anal.
0: Maybe she does.
1: I asked, I asked the old AI, Grok, to, like, give me some options for how to get around it.
3: Yeah.
1: And it's really like, they'll say put the letter, the number 4 in for the A. It just doesn't look right. Mm-hmm. Yeah.
3: No, that's not the, it's a,
1: yeah.
3: Losing the whole feeling.
1: I want it to be like instantly when you see it, anal.
3: Oh, he loves anal.
0: Yeah, you don't even want to, stop to think about it.
1: I've tried anal lover, but yeah, I just need to know a way to spell anal without flagging whoever's looking
2: how
1: at this stuff.
2: How about anal attentive?
3: Well,
2: instead of retentive.
3: A-N-L.
1: Right.
3: And then ADKT, anal addict.
2: Oh, okay. That's pretty good. Wow, that's
1: okay, cool. Great.
0: Yeah, give that a shot. See if they'll go
2: for it.
4: Or anal juice or something.
0: Anal juice.
1: That's the other way now.
0: What? Yeah.
1: What about seepage?
0: Colder.
1: Can we get wet?
0: We're playing hot and cold. No. Colder.
4: Yeah.
1: Explosion.
0: Yeah, colder.
3: Juice.
0: Yeah.
1: But they cyber sex, which is pretty sweet. Not gonna lie.
3: Yeah, it's pretty hot.
1: I saw people stop to take photos of the other day because I was coming back to my ruler truck and I saw a group of like young adults gathered around.
2: Yeah. Young adults, what does that mean? Like teenage
1: 20s,
2: boys?
1: 20s. Mm-hmm. There was a girl involved.
4: Yep.
1: Thank you.
4: A girl.
3: Did she throw herself at you?
4: Yeah.
2: What about, hey, we have a suggestion from this side of the room.
1: Yes.
2: What if it said SQRTR?
1: Oh, that's a good chance. Nice. That's not what I'm going for, but I like the spirit of it.
2: I think me and Jeff might be onto something.
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5: Traffic is sponsored by El Pollo Loco. Let's talk about West Hollywood. You got Sunset Boulevard, both directions, east and west, still closed between Sherbourne and Larrabee. Santa Monica Boulevard, that's closed between San Vicente and Hancock because of that massive water main break. And something to look out for in Santa Clarita, if you're heading northbound 5, before you get to the 14, there's a camper shell that's in the carpool lane. Definitely avoid that. Your lunch just got a little more loco. Fire grilled chicken, melty jack cheese, and two bold flavors all wrapped up and grilled to go. The new loaded quesadillas are here. Try one today. Let's get loco. El Pollo Loco. It's Greg Gorey. That's your Alt 98.7 traffic.
24: All right. Thank you very much, Greg Gorey.
5: You got it, Wood.
24: Hey, is it 10 o'clock yet? Are we there yet?
5: In a couple minutes.
24: Are we there yet?
1: Are we?
5: Not
24: How about
5: quite.
24: Now? Is
5: Not
24: it 10
5: quite.
24: O'clock yet?
5: Not quite.
24: Oh, man. Friday morning. Welcome to it. 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
24: And let's get a headline. Closer to home here in the state of California.
5: Well, the LADWP is continuing to deal with that massive water main break in West Hollywood that happened yesterday morning. They closed off some underground valves and the flow of water has stopped, which they did real quick. Oh, wait. Yay. Hundreds of thousands of gallons of water went rushing down the street.
1: Oh, no.
5: So now
2: Tons of buses underwater.
5: Exactly. The cleanup and repair is underway. That water main break flooded an apartment complex, caused at least one sinkhole nearby. They're working on draining that. And the water spread to more houses, a bunch of streets, a lot of garages. Like you mentioned, the LA Metro bus yard got flooded. So crews are doing damage assessments right now. And they say, by the way, the pipe that burst was installed back in 1916.
1: Oh, dang. That's an old-ass pipe.
5: Old pipe. Also, we were watching this idiot.
24: Is that what you like, Gina? Old pipe.
2: Yeah, I used to. I traded in
24: a big
2: for younger
24: fan
2: pipe.
24: Of old pipe.
5: That's your thing.
24: You're kidding.
5: It's kind of gross. Watching this idiot on KTLA yesterday, a guy with a felony warrant thought he could get away from cops by jumping into the ocean.
24: Yeah, oh, what smart, a dumbass. Yeah, this guy, like, you're in the middle of the water.
5: Yeah.
24: Treading water for hella days.
2: Yeah,
24: for
2: so go to long. Hawaii.
24: Like, dude, where do you think you're going?
2: He was such a moron.
5: He was surrounded by lifeguards and police, but managed to tread water for an hour and a half.
1: Oh, dude, I would be
5: right
1: done.
5: Off the coast.
2: Probably. And the lifeguards were so bored by this guy.
5: Totally.
24: A good workout.
1: Yeah.
5: He was in a foot chase before running into the Pacific and then swam about 200 yards offshore. And Menace, he was actually naked from the waist down.
2: Lucky.
1: Dude.
5: When he got arrested, but sadly, dude. No pictures for you.
1: Oh, man, that water's so cold. It has to be so shriveled.
25: What a dumbass.
5: Horrible dumbass. And then finally, people who live near Universal Studios are pissed off about all the noise from the new Fast and Furious ride. They say they hear screams from riders about every 30 or 40 seconds.
2: Because it rules.
5: These are a couple of nearby neighbors who hate all that screaming.
26: When they were testing the roller coaster without humans on there, it was fine. Like, they did a great job. You don't really hear the roller coaster. But when they tested it with people, it was...
27: I make love.

0: 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You can send us a text over to 22987. Just because you get older doesn't mean that you're dead from the waist down.
1: Right. Exactly.
0: Yeah, you know, you hear these stories all the time about these like old person communities, and there's like an outbreak of, you know, whatever.
2: Yeah. Riddled with gonorrhea.
0: I mean, no one's getting pregnant, but
1: right. They are getting the clap.
0: They're getting they're getting crabs and all the other stuff. All the other fun stuff.
2: Wow. So much drama.
3: Didn't one of the workers get somebody pregnant at one of those? What were we talking
1: about
3: that?
0: Something. I remember being like a younger man, like a teenager, and thinking to myself,

0: Like, I don't know, because you'd see like people's moms, and then you know, you go, I don't. How does his dad even find her hot? She's so old.
1: I know,
0: and she's like 25,
2: yeah, right. Yeah.
0: 30. But you're like a, you know, you're a kid, yeah, right, you know.
2: Right. Ugh. Gross.
0: Yeah,
1: she's so washed.
0: And now, yeah,
3: I'm washed.
0: And, but now you get
4: you grow
0: it.
4: Old well, yeah.
0: So
4: yeah.
0: I think now, because you see like old people, like people who look like, you know, like what you would think.
4: Yeah, like in their 80s.
0: There's some people who are like, you can't believe their grandparents. Like, wow, yeah. you're a grandparent. Yeah. But then you see other people, you're like, I'm tired. Right.
4: Right.
0: Flossie Dickie type of old people. Okay. And you can't imagine like ever being attracted to somebody who looks like that. But then I'm sure you get to that point, you know, you're 70 some years old.
1: Yeah.
0: They're 70 some years old.
1: Mm-hmm.
0: And,
1: you know,
0: assuming that the rod still works, you're like, yeah, okay. Yeah.
2: I think about that all the time. Like, you know, barring like a couple of dudes, you know, like Leonardo DiCaprio or whatever, that only date like 23 year olds, how your brain stays attracted, or Greg. How your brain stays attracted to the same age as you are.
0: Mm-hmm.
2: You know, like, again, I know that you're not on board with this.
4: No way. Like, my age? No, way too old.
2: But, yeah, like, yeah, like, yeah. But yeah, when I'm 60, I'll be like, that's a hot 60-year-old. Like, that seems so strange.
3: I don't know. I think, I mean, that's obviously, that is true to an extent,
1: I
3: but there's,
1: options.
3: You know, 14-year-olds and 64-year-olds both find 27-year-old Sydney Sweeney. Just fine.
2: Yeah.
5: You don't think at a certain
0: all examples
5: point,
0: go back to Sydney Sweeney for him.
2: I know. Yeah. Yeah.
0: That's his go-to guy or go-to
3: I
0: person.
3: I keep my references current. Oh, sorry. A 27-year-old Cindy Crawford. Old heart.
0: You're right.
3: 27-year-old Joan London. Yeah. For old people out there who are current and hip like me.
4: That's what we meant.
0: That's what it is.
4: Yeah.
0: 877-44-WOODY. Send us a text. 22987.
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5: Traffic is sponsored by El Pollo Loco. There's a Whittier accident southbound 605 after Rose Hills Road that is blocking the right lane. Just a solo crash there, but making things slow from the 60. And a Carson accident on the southbound 110 connector to the northbound 405. So the right lane of that connector is what's blocked. The best part of your afternoon just arrived. 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Greg Gorey, and that's your Alt 98.7 traffic.
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6: 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Joe Coy tickets coming up, as I mentioned. 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It's Joe Coy's show at Toyota Arena in Ontario, December the 11th. But we'll give some of those away this morning and a couple opportunities for tickets to go see Weezer's sold-out show October 24th at Crypto.com Arena.
5: All right.
6: Yeah. Just some of the stuff that we're giving away today here on Alt 98.7. Phones open, 877-44-WOODY. Friday check-ins, send yours on the text over to 22987. And a question for Greg.
5: Okay.
6: If you see an ant in your house, the relative, the insect.
5: Yeah.
7: An ant.
6: What do you do when you see it?
5: Just one ant. I take tissue and I kill it.
6: You kill it?
5: Yes.
6: Mm. That's what most people do. They go to squish it.
5: Yep. Squish.
6: And that's exactly what you are not supposed to do.
5: I heard that and I choose not to believe it, that when you kill it, it will attract more.
6: Squishing ants actually makes your problem worse because, yes, it releases pheromones that signal to the other ants in the colony. And whenever they get that distress signal, the worker ants rush over to remove the body.
7: Oh, so kill them too.
6: And what starts as one quickly turns into a whole swarm of them.
5: Oh, no.
6: And depending on the type of ant, things get bad fast. So think like fire ants.
5: Yeah.
6: Right?
8: God.
6: The best thing you could do, this is so dumb, who would do this?
5: Like scoop it up and put it outside?
6: Set the ant outside.
7: Aww.
5: That will never happen.
8: Like a sweetie, Greg.
6: Also, try to block entry points where ants are getting in. No kidding.
5: Well, I mean, if you can find where they're coming from.
6: Exactly. They come in from
5: anywhere.
6: Super teeny tiny.
5: Right.
6: You can also wipe down surfaces with lemon juice and vinegar to throw them off their trails.
5: All right. Okay.
6: So,
5: oh, crap.
7: Yeah, you're not supposed to smash them.
5: But, I mean, I've just recently saw one wayward ant. Just one. There was not another one in sight.

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3: 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They're scum. They're sick people. There's something wrong with them. They're cuckoo. They're liars. They're cheats. They're sick people.
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4: And we dive right into the trending news headlines with Gina Grad.
5: Well, some nut job crashed the Today Show set in New York looking for Al Roker.
4: Saw that.
5: Dude, this guy's
6: name.
5: Where
6: you at, Al?
7: Roke dog.
5: Andrew Trulove.
4: Does the security suck everywhere?
5: It must.
4: How do people get to the top of the Empire State Building?
5: Mm-hmm. Well, it's like Mena said before, in Europe, it's like their security's always like big buff, like hot
7: dude,
5: military
7: dudes. They
5: look
7: like UFC fighters.
5: Yeah.
7: Like any venue you go to, like a concert, or you go to like, and like a little kid's like a Chuck E. Cheese type spot, the security looks like they will rip your head off in 2 seconds.
5: And this is just here in America, dude in a windbreaker.
7: We just get some crackhead and throw a yellow jacket on them.
4: Yeah. Like, and how does somebody get on set?
5: Yeah.
7: Yeah.
5: Yeah, well, apparently he snuck past security.
4: How?
5: What, like on your tiptoes like a cartoon?
7: Yeah.
4: Did you see the two guys?
5: No.
4: Yeah, somebody saw them in handcuffs outside. And, you know, these guys, it kind of reminded me, remember in Home Alone when they arrested the Wet Bandits, Joe Pesci and Marv, right?
7: Yeah.
4: And they're kind of like bickering with each other. Yeah. Same kind of thing. Because the guy's talking to him and he goes, so you're the guy? He goes, did you hear about it? He goes, yeah, who are you with? And blah, he's like, Post. He goes, oh, you're the Post? Okay, so hey, Post guy. Blah, blah, blah, blah. And then the cop's like, all right, let's go. Turn him around. And I guess the other guy got a little too close to him and goes, hey, yeah. And he's like, snaps at his buddy.
5: Oh, my God.
7: Is this some like
5: he's fine
7: conspiracy thing?
5: He's normal.
7: With Al Roker?
5: Well, here's what happened. So he went to look for Al Roker, but instead he came face to face with Craig Melvin from the Today Show, lunged at him, called him the N-word, and security, like you said, they arrived, they cuffed him. The dude was charged with burglary, menacing, criminal trespassing, hate crimes, and harassment. And no, we do not have audio because it happened off the air, unfortunately.
4: So many psychos out there,
5: I
4: know?
5: And
4: I don't know if we're hearing about it more or they're more psychos.
5: Well,
4: what do you think it is?
5: Bolder and bolder.
8: I think we're hearing about it more.
7: I think we're producing more psychos.
5: I
7: with
5: agree.
7: Online people going into like deep like web, you know.
5: Yes. People are getting emboldened.
7: Stuff. Yeah.
5: Yeah. It's like, what's it called? A cognitive dissonance. Like they go online to be proven right and then go insane.
7: Yeah.
5: Well, the Navy's Blue Angels are in a little bit of trouble after they pulled a stunt at an air show in Florida.
7: That was so cool.
8: That video ruled.
7: Yeah.
4: Yeah, I commented on one of the stories I saw, like, what problem? I would pay extra for this.
5: Exactly, and that's how most people felt. So basically, they were doing their annual flyover on the beach, but they flew way too low and close to the beach.
4: Yeah.
5: We have some audio.
7: Way too awesome.
4: Yeah, here we go. Here's the clip. Yeah, because they have what they call the distractor, right?
5: Mm-hmm.
4: And they do this at air shows all the time where, oh, here comes one of the planes, and people are focused on that. Well, what you don't see or hear until it's right on you is behind you, there's another one coming from the opposite direction.
5: That's awesome.
4: And that's part of the thrill, and that's
5: part
4: what they—that's what they did. So there's one that's over like the water, the people are on the beach, and then here comes one tearing, you know, like on a knife's edge, you know, right across the surface of the beach. There, it was pretty cool, man.
9: I've been coming for 10 years, and I've never seen a pass like that in my life.
4: Yeah, so...
7: Yeah,
8: it's so cool.
5: And it, like... Yeah, it got so close to, like, tents and chairs, like, beach... Like, everybody's flying around.
8: Umbrellas are going up
5: Yeah,
8: there.
5: It's
4: now,
5: crazy.
4: Now, here's the interesting thing about that woman right there. So that's a clip. It was on ABC mm-hmm. News tonight.
5: Mm-hmm.
4: And she was, you know, giving that interview. Well, they cut the rest of it out. And she went on their... social media and made a comment like, hey, I'm the chick. Here's it. I'm the one from the interview, and I'm so pissed that you left the rest of my interview out where I said it was amazing.
5: Yeah.
4: I absolutely love the Blue Angels, and it was the best show I've seen. Shame on you, ABC News. Because the way they framed the story is about like, oh, this was crazy and very dangerous.
5: Mm, horrible.
4: Yeah. It's like, I've never seen a pass. I've been, it's a lot of pass. I've never seen that before.
5: Yeah. And people said it was super cool.
4: Yeah.
5: Mm. The Navy says they're reviewing safety protocols, but made it pretty clear that like they're going to let this slide for sure. Well, President Trump jumped on TV and streaming platforms last night to talk about corrupt elections in the U.S. He says that he declassified a bunch of documents that show cracks in America's election system and election fraud. He also claimed that China hacked and interfered in the 2020 election.
4: Sorry. Hold on.
5: Mm-hmm.
6: You can't have a great country without free and fair elections. All we want is honesty in our elections and honesty in reporting.
5: Yeah, several TV outlets like CNN, ABC, NBC, they made the choice not to air the speech live, but they pushed it onto their streaming platforms.
4: I'll say it so everybody can, you know, save their text. Release the Epstein files.
5: Thank you. Thank you. Well,
8: all of them.
5: Meanwhile, this is crazy because, you know, everybody's in the betting market now. And the president's teleprompter operator is being accused of making over $100,000.
7: Oh, yeah.
5: By placing bets on more than a dozen of the president's speeches on Kalshi. Gee, nice. I wonder why. His name is Gabriel Perez, and he's been running Trump's teleprompter since 2016. Well, Kalshi reported the suspicious activity because bets were made repeatedly on specific words used by Trump over a three-month period.
4: This is what Greg's been saying.
8: Yeah, you can figure this out in advance.
4: Yeah, so like when the Super Bowl rolls around and there's those bets, the prop bets you could place on what color the Gatorade's going to be, Greg's like, well, why doesn't the Gatorade guy
8: tell his friend Joe, hey, man, it's red.
5: Well, just
8: and
5: don't,
8: that's it.
5: But that's the thing. Do your thing, but don't get greedy. Like this guy, it was pinged a red flag because he made so much money. And Kalshi has a policy, of course, against users placing bets based on info they got as part of their job.
4: Well, unless you're part of the government, then you can do it all the time. You have inside information to get rich.
5: That's just being a good...
7: I mean, that's the stock market, not
5: that's just being a good coworker.
7: Yeah.
5: Well, Gabriel admitted to making some bets, but he hasn't admitted any wrongdoing, and he's been put on leave by Trump.
4: Which, by the way, you might be able to start betting on canceled flights.
5: Yes!
4: So
5: this is great.
4: You'd be able to predict what percentage of flights will be canceled during a specific time period. This is on Kalshi. And if you're right, you know, make yourself some money.
5: I mean, we might as well get some benefit out of it.
7: Yeah, rules.
4: FlightAware says, you ever see FlightAware? It's an app.
8: Yeah.
4: You know, so you can use it to track your flights and stuff. And their parent company, it says it never gave Kalshi permission to use its data and warned them that they lose access to the app. So, hey, good luck.
5: Yeah, exactly. Nice. I think it'd be kind of fun, though.
4: But, dude, I think you want to talk about what we're making more of? Degenerate gamblers.
5: Of course.
4: Because it's so easy to gamble literally on anything. Sports betting's one thing.
5: Yeah.
4: But this Kalshi, the prediction market stuff.
5: Like all prop bets all the time.
4: Oh, man. You could bet on anything.
5: And I saw an article saying that therapists are reporting more teenage boys coming in for gambling addiction issues. So we're starting early, everybody.
7: Yeah. Kalshi's a sponsor, by the way, some of our stations. And if you want a couple extra bucks, go to radioalien.com. Just FYI.
5: Well, finally, General Mills is recalling nearly 736,000 frozen Pillsbury bread rolls because they might contain glass.
8: I'll take that chance.
4: Another thing Greg's been saying.
8: Just put them out for free.
4: So whenever there's these
8: with a disclaimer, hey, that might be glass.
4: Yeah, whenever there's these like recalls about different things, like oh, there could be shards of metal from the production process or whatever in there, and they collect them all and they destroy it all. Greg has an idea.
8: Yeah, I mean, they just say instead of recalling them, just say, hey, we have all these extras. Would you like them for free? They might have a piece of wire in it.
5: Don't come for us.
4: Yeah, because it's not guaranteed. That would just make you hypervigilant, you know?
8: Yeah, what are the chances?
7: Yeah, exactly. Yeah, so.
4: Just chew thoroughly before you swallow.
8: Right. Like finding the golden ticket in that chocolate bar.
5: Thank you.
8: Pretty rare.
5: Mm-hmm. Yes, exactly.
8: And there might be some wire in it, but what are the chances, really?
4: You know what got me nervous now? Ever since I saw a story about it? The brushes that you use to clean your grill.
5: Yes, I was just thinking about that when he said metal. Yeah.
4: Did you see?
5: Yeah, when you're cleaning your grill.
4: And it happens every once in a while. I never realized, not common, but like how much more than I realized it happened.
5: Like emergency room doctors talk about it.
4: Yeah, because I always use that, like, you know, the brush to clean the grate on your grill and, you know, the wire ones.
8: And then you throw a burger on top of it.
5: Yep.
4: Yeah, and then there's that
5: little
4: bristle.
5: Iron.
4: There's that little bristle, and this person got like that bristle stuck in their lung.
5: Yeah,
4: because they ate the burger, but it somehow like when they went to go take a bite of the burger, they
5: inhaled it.
10: Oh, I was like, how did it get in their lung?
4: Because they inhaled as they go to eat their burger. It came off the burger, went into their throat, lodged itself in this person's lung, and they ended up like having to have surgery.
5: Yeah, and I saw a little kid got it kind of stuck in his colon, and
4: that's why you see more and more now. The brushes that you'll see that they sell to clean your grill are not those steel bristles.
5: Yeah, exactly.
8: You could use a lemon. apparently.
5: Does that yeah. really work?
8: You take a lemon, cut it in half, and just well, that wipe it all even better. Over.
7: Is it bad when the grill gets too dirty? I'm like, it's time for a new grill.
5: Oh, my God.
10: It's like, your car needs to be washed.
8: I only do that with, like, cookie sheets. Like,
5: and automobiles.
8: Yeah.
4: So, new one. Greg, yeah. there are services. I just learned about this somewhat recently because a neighbor of mine did it, where he had a grill. He's had it for a long time, and, like you said, Matt, it's got really so jacked dirty. Up and dirty. Mm-hmm. There are, like, detail services, like Ooh. Grill detail services really? That come around. And it looks, he showed me the grill. Like it looks brand new. Brand new.
5: Wow. There's an industry for everything.
4: Brand new.
7: Yeah, wow. If I had a built-in, that's definitely, that'd be awesome.
4: Yeah, but you could do it for any grill. Yeah. Like, and but like the grate, brand new. It looks brand new. I don't know what wow. they're using there's, to get all the gunk and stuff off of there. Or, I mean, he takes the knobs washing, off. He takes all the stuff and cleans inside. And
8: it's such yeah. a pain.
5: That's one yeah. of those things that it's worth throwing money at. Like, who wants to be involved with, like, taking the knobs
8: taking
5: off the grill?
8: Taking that drawer out yeah. and now, dumping ugh. All the grease?
4: Now, I don't know how much that costs. I didn't ask that question. Yeah. So it may be, like you said, Menace. He's like, if you have just grill. Like, let's say you paid $200 for the grill, and this is $200 to get, a detail. Get this one clean, you might as well just go get the new one.
8: Yeah.
4: But if you do have, like, one of those nice or like how people have them built into the runs off the gas line of the house or something like that's this guy's grill looks brand new.
8: Somebody do it once a year.
7: Grills are getting crazy at the Home Depot, you know, with the big hibachi style plates on them. It's awesome.
4: I forget what those are called. What are those they're really popular. We gave some away on the show. What are those called?
5: The Blackstone
8: griddle.
5: We were given one of those ones with the smokers and the pellets and stuff that you have to like churn, but it's when we were living basically in an apartment complex, and so the neighbor claimed, because literally the smoke was fed right into his window. I was like, we gotta get rid of this thing.
4: Blackstone, you got the big green egg
5: that
4: you can go with.
5: Well,
4: a lot of options out there, guys.
5: So look into it, especially right now. But I do want to let you know about these rolls, that it's not like the stuff at the grocery store. These were sent to restaurants. So, you know, when you get your free bread on the table, have yourself some fun.
4: Oh, well, who cares?
5: Yeah. Though? General Mills sent out cases.
4: You know they're serving those.
8: Yeah, and then you can make it a game. Like, whoever finds them.
5: Gets. Yeah, has to pick up the check on the way to the hospital. So this is in a bunch of states, California, Pennsylvania, Texas, Indiana, Louisiana, Missouri, New Mexico, and more. And the FDA classified it as a class 2 recall, which means the rolls could cause temporary health problems. So good luck out there, everybody.
4: Just bring that thing you use at the beach to look for treasure.
5: Yeah, the metal detector.
4: Yeah, before you have your roll, just, you know, run it over there. Check it out.
5: Well, so that's what's going on, Woody.
4: All right, thank you very much, Gina Grad. Yeah. Quick break. More Woody Show next. Hang on.
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8: 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We just got word of a big rig and pickup truck crash in Hacienda Heights. It's eastbound 60 before Hacienda Boulevard.
4: That right is lane. Truck on truck crime.
8: It is truck on truck. Right lane blocked by that crash. There's a backup now to 7th Avenue. And in West Covina, a carbecue westbound 10 on the off ramp to Holt Avenue. There is a car fire, so that ramp is going to be partially blocked. And your lunch just got a little more loco. Fire grilled chicken, melty jack cheese, and two bold flavors all wrapped up and grilled to go. The new loaded quesadillas are here. Try one today. Let's get loco. El Pollo Loco. It's Greg Gorey. That's your Alt 98.7 Traffic.
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5: Yeah.
4: I know.
8: Nice.
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0: All right, so we tried this once before. Yo, what's good?
2: Yeah. Mm-hmm.
3: What's good?
0: All right, so there's plenty of good news out there. There's plenty of good stuff out there. And this is not typically maybe what you would expect where, you know, happy, happy story time. The intent here is not to bring something up and then immediately turn around and crap on it.
2: Crap all over it.
0: Which, again, there was an A for effort last time, but it's almost like we couldn't help ourselves. It's like when you when you're training your dog and you put the treat down, you go, wait, wait, and they're like, they're salivating. They're staring right at it.
4: Yep.
0: And sometimes they just can't help themselves. They just go and they grab it.
4: Yeah.
0: They're like, all right, getting better, getting better. I think we can do it, though. I've asked everybody to bring a good news story to the table. And, you know, I'm always impressed by, you know, advances in medical science and things like that.
3: I have one of those.
0: Alzheimer's is a big thing for a lot of families, you know. Who just got died? Oh, Sully Sullenberger.
2: Yeah.
0: The Landing on the Hudson pilot guy.
4: Plane hero.
0: But scientists have found that a simple blood test may be able to predict whether a healthy person is at high risk of developing Alzheimer's years before symptoms appear. And so it measures a protein that's linked to Alzheimer's, and it found that people with the highest levels of that protein had close to like a 40% chance of developing these things. And so it's not ready for everyday use yet because they're doing more research and everything, but they say it'll be used to help researchers identify people who may be good candidates for the Alzheimer's prevention things that they're coming up with.
4: Isn't that incredible? Game changer, because that's one of my biggest fears is Alzheimer's.
2: Yeah.
0: And people call it old-timers all the time. Alzheimer's.
4: Yeah.
0: That reminds me, because I followed up with my doctor after I just had my physical recently. Yeah, I'm turning 50 this year. Mm-hmm. My wife goes, at what age do you have to, you know, start getting the digit and the rectum test?
2: That's what I was wondering.
0: For the prostate. And I followed up with him yesterday, and he goes, you know what? He goes, great news, you don't.
4: What?
2: Why?
0: Because now, he goes, and he made a really good point about it. You can do whatever you want. He goes, look, if you feel more comfortable, like you feel it's more thorough in your mind, we can schedule that. You can do it. Mm-hmm. No problem. He goes, but this blood test, remember Andy Reid did the commercial for it?
2: It's that accurate?
0: Because it shows an increase in your level for whatever they're testing for prostate issues, right? Mm. So if you're normal, like range, you're fine. If it goes elevated, you wait a certain amount of time, you retest. If it's elevated again, then you go get a biopsy.
2: Oh,
0: and that is accurate. He goes, because the finger test is arbitrary based on the doctor. Think about that.
4: True.
0: It's an individual judgment call based on what he's feeling with his human finger.
2: Right.
0: And it's not super. It's not super like specific, accurate. Yeah. But it's just, so that made a lot of sense to me. He goes, now again, it's all about comfort. Comfort level.
4: Get both.
2: Sure. Yeah.
0: So that's what he said. He goes, there's a ton of write ups and stuff. You can read all about it. But
4: I'm kind of sad to hear that because I always felt like that was a rite of passage for you guys.
3: Yeah, and you can just volunteer.
0: You can do it. It can be done.
4: I want everyone to do it.
0: But you could still do it if you choose, like you think, okay, well, you know what? I'd much rather that.
4: If like my father and his father before him.
2: Exactly.
0: So I got that blood panel done. Everything looked totally normal. Nice. He goes, now, if it comes back next year, we do the same thing and it's elevated. Mm-hmm. He goes, we'll, whatever the time period is, and then we'll do the retest. If it's elevated again, then you do the biopsy. He goes, now the biopsy is where they go and they do, there's a sedation.
4: That's a tough biopsy.
2: Have to be.
4: Yeah.
2: Because I recently did it, the actual finger test.
0: Right.
2: And I will say it was less than 5 seconds.
0: Yeah, it's super
2: didn't
0: quick.
2: Didn't hurt. It's not a big deal. And the reason he said they have to do the blood test and the actual digit is to feel if there's any growth or if it's enlarged, something like that.
0: Yeah.
4: Which they can tell you right there.
2: After 5 seconds of weirdness. It wasn't pain. It was just weird.
3: Yeah. Anyway, awesome.
0: Anyway, I thought that was good news.
2: That's good news for you.
0: Yeah.
4: Great.
0: Menace, what do you got?
3: Well, I have something in the medical field as well. At the Children's Hospital in Washington, D.C., they're doing this new trial run of this new cell therapy in children who have terminal brain cancer, and they were able to cure 4 kids with this new trial run with what they're doing with these T cells.
0: Mm-hmm.
3: And like 3 of the kids is undetectable now. And then one of them, they can still detect some of it, but they're gonna live. It's insane.
0: It's cool. And with these, you know, with the with the computer power that we have now and the ease of sharing of information between studies and things like that, it's so cool.
3: I mean, people are all crazy about AI and, like, you know, making photos of themselves.
0: For evil, yes.
3: Yeah,
0: but for good, it's great.
3: Yeah, but for good, it's just like, again, it like processes so much information at one time. So, like, 40 years of research can, like, be processed in, like, 30 seconds, and they can just, like, have all these breakthroughs. It's incredible.
0: Yeah. Gina Grad, what's good?
4: I'm all for robots and Roblots and AI, but sometimes you just got to go back to the basics. And shout out Japanese tree frogs, because researchers have found that the gut bacteria in these little guys, they completely wipe out cancer tumors in mice with a single dose.
0: Okay, now here's what I didn't anticipate going into this. I didn't realize it was going to be a medical update. I didn't realize we were going to be the medical journal.
4: Yeah, we're totally the medical show.
0: I didn't realize that. Like, I'm just basing it on something that I had just seen and talking to my doctor. And everything. Menace, I guess, just saw that.
4: I just saw this.
0: Yeah, there's so much medical news.
4: But it's good. It's great news.
0: It's so good stuff.
4: The bacteria kills these cancer cells, like, immediately. And this is for colorectal cancer. So now they're looking at it for breast cancer, pancreatic, and skin cancer. Just be little tree frogs. Just grab a little gut bacteria and we'll all be cured.
5: Thank you, frogs.
4: Wow. Yeah, thanks, tree frogs.
0: Yeah, so what? I mean, you get cancer, but the cure is you just got to, you know, jerk this frog off.
4: Yeah, suck off the tree.
5: That's all? Okay.
0: Yeah, done. Yeah, put a couple drops under your tongue.
4: Worth it.
0: Yeah, and you're good. You're good. Greg Gorey, what's good?
2: Well, when we print stuff at work, people say, oh, geez, you must hate trees and stuff like that. And then when we went on an Alaska cruise, I even said many times, God, there's so many trees out there.
4: Yeah.
2: But the thing is, and you mentioned AI, Menace, nobody really knew how many trees there were on Earth. Early estimates were 400 billion trees on planet Earth.
4: Damn.
2: But now,
0: how many people on Earth?
2: About, what, seven and a half billion, give or take?
0: Oh, really?
2: They thought there were 400 billion trees, but with AI, scientists, they do use satellite images and AI to give a new and improved and more accurate estimation of how many trees there are on Earth, which are vital for the environment and the air and animals. And the new estimate is 3.04 trillion trees. So next time somebody says, wow, don't print that, say, you know what?
3: Yeah,
2: we got a lot of trees.
4: Yeah, Greg.
3: You know what? You saying it.
0: Say less. Getting rid of this. I was going to use this for something else, but, like, you know, I'm just going to reprint it.
2: But I think it's good.
0: There was
2: news.
0: A typo on it, Greg. And now I'm just going to reprint it all together because, you know.
2: As you should. Yeah. Plenty of trees.
3: Yeah, yeah, mad trees.
0: Yeah, we were just talking about all around. We were just talking about recently, Greg, something you and I do with what is it that you were doing or filling out?
2: Oh,
0: and
2: like,
0: he completely scrapped the whole thing.
2: Oh, this could be, Gina couldn't
0: believe it.
4: I was shocked.
2: It could be a simple grocery list.
4: For himself.
2: For myself.
4: Not like posting it online.
0: By the way, I won't do this with a grocery list. There was something else that you did. Oh, a check. If you're writing a check and there's one,
2: and
0: like,
2: I'm not happy with the signature.
0: Yeah, or the something came out sloppy, like you're like that E looked more like a weird C, and you're like, rip it up, start over.
4: Now, both of you will go out and buy new greeting cards, right? If you mess up.
0: Oh yeah, I did that before too.
2: Oh yeah. There's nothing more embarrassing than scratching.
4: Scratch out.
2: No. Yes. I do that.
0: But Greg does it with a grocery list.
2: On a grocery list, I'll be like, oh, we need Windex and milk. Oh wait, no, we don't need Windex. Oh, I can't have a scratch out. Yeah. Start over.
0: So he writes it again.
2: Yeah.
4: Unbelievable.
2: Because I'm not a pig.
4: Yeah, that's it.
0: Yeah. Sammy, what's good?
6: Well, in animal news, so there was this pug, Tilly, in Arizona. She showed up to the shelter's trauma hospital, and she was severely anemic, underweight, dehydrated, and mostly unresponsive. And there was a rescue, Greg Pitbull,
5: Who
6: saved its life by donating blood in an emergency transfusion, which is something that has never occurred to me.
0: Yeah, Pitbull saving life as opposed to taking life?
2: How dare you.
0: For the first time ever. That is good news.
7: Yeah. How dare you?
2: Pitbulls are the sweetest.
6: Yeah, but like donating blood or organs, I guess, for animals.
4: Animal
6: like,
4: to animal.
6: Should we be taking our dogs to donate blood for other dogs?
4: Does
6: Maybe.
4: It have to be? Because, like, you know, we've done like transplants with like pig hearts.
6: Yeah, that's true. I don't know.
4: I'll take a dog's blood.
6: After getting the blood donation, her condition improved almost immediately. Yeah. And then the pit bull, it's a 7-year-old pit bull, got adopted to its forever home. So it saves a life, gets adopted.
0: Baby. So, yeah, I was just assuming it's mammal blood, wouldn't it be? Like,
4: let's see.
2: I don't think dog
0: blood different.
2: I'm guessing it wouldn't work in a human.
3: Yeah.
4: dark.
2: I know nothing about that. I don't know.
0: I'm just wondering out loud.
2: Yeah, me too.
4: No, we have new questions, Sammy.
0: Oh, okay. Yeah, now we have new questions. Now I'm just wondering.
3: We want to know if we got it, or dads would get hairier.
4: But. Yeah, it says no. Completely different blood group systems, it says.
0: Mm. Okay. Oh, well. Interesting.
4: Doggy, though.
0: Jeff G., what's good?
5: I want to shout out Eminem and his daughter, Haley. They wiped out $700,000 in school lunch debt in their home state of Michigan.
4: Damn. Oh, nice.
5: Which is pretty cool. That's a big problem. You know, lunch debt is a serious thing, especially nowadays. So they wanted to make sure kids didn't go hungry in their state. 103 different schools. They spent $700,000 and wiped out all the lunch debt for all the students there. So
3: that's cool.
5: I love that, man. That's very cool.
0: Is that like when a kid goes to school, doesn't have lunch, and so they give them like the ticket to go grab a lunch, but you owe at that point.
5: You basically owe, yeah. Yeah,
0: I'm like, where's the debt come from? I thought maybe like, okay, these are just like it's a budget that we have to take care of kids with, but they have to pay it back typically.
5: Yeah, so
0: can you imagine getting collections on school lunch?
4: Yeah. I know. Excuse me.
0: Like the collections guy's calling you because your kid has
4: had a free PB&J.
0: Has a cafeteria debt.
5: Yeah. Yeah, it can either happen like if they forget their lunch or they don't have enough money to buy the ticket. So the school, you know, is obligated to feed them still, right? You can't just be like, you can't eat. So, but they rack up all the debt and they paid it all off.
0: Yeah, that's cool.
2: That rules.
0: Yeah.
2: Finally, because a lot of these celebrities, when they attach themselves to charities, it turns me off to the charity because I think, you know what? You got these 10 A-listers. You could just solve the problem.
4: Right.
2: And now here he is, without asking anybody, just did it.
0: Well, I'm sure they donate beyond their time. I'm sure they donate.
2: I would hope so. I would like it to be more transparent, though.
0: I would think because then you bring a lot of focus and attention, awareness to whatever it is, so you can then use that to bring in even more money.
4: Mm-hmm. Mm-hmm. Like, I didn't even know that was a problem. Wow.
2: Good for him.
4: Yeah, now everybody can follow
3: suit. Yeah, I mean, we've worked with a really great organization that tries to do the same thing that Eminem did called
0: No Kid Hungry.
3: Mm-hmm. But it just doesn't cover the entire country, you know, so...
2: That's
3: donate
2: cool.
3: to that if you want to help kids like that.
0: Hey, give them those Pillsbury rolls that were...
4: Have them roll the dice.
0: Yeah, let them eat those things. Take a chance, you know what I mean? Mm-hmm. Don't let it go to waste, right, Craig?
2: Exactly.
0: Waste not one.
2: Why 877
0: 44 Woody. 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
15: Yes.
7: Nice.
14: Yeah, do something with it. $1,000. That'll at least get you
7: gas
14: from here to the other side of L.A.
7: Probably.
14: You know?
15: True.
7: On a good day.
14: Yeah. I filled up yesterday. I was psyched because you know how you get the rewards?
7: Yeah.
14: Like spending however much at the grocery store?
7: Mm-hmm.
14: Yeah. It was $1 off a gallon.
15: Oh, damn. Oh. That's like, huge.
14: I'm like, how many times has my wife been going to the grocery store?
15: Yeah.
14: Like, rip.
16: So what's she buying?
14: And it worked out great because the, the tank was completely empty. It was like the fuel warning came on. Yeah, because it sucks when you have a really good fuel reward and you go to use it and there's only like, you know, you only need about half a tank.
7: Right. Mm-hmm. Yeah.
14: Man, you really want to maximize that return.
15: You did it.
14: Yeah. So $1,000 gas cash. Get yours. 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
14: And let's get a headline. Closer to home here in the state of California.
7: Well, there is some follow-up news. So last week we mentioned that 11,000 California drivers have to retake their written test after the DMV reported what they called irregularities with the test-taking process. Those drivers have 30 days to retake the test or have their licenses canceled.
14: Yeah, looking around, I'm always wondering, like, did any of these people even take the test?
7: Good question.
16: Yeah, true.
14: Yeah.
7: Good question. Well, the DMV is now saying why they have to retake the test, and it was cheating. They say they identified patterns in the test results that showed various cheating methods. They didn't elaborate on what those were. And also, this is what kind of surprises me. Some cases have been referred to the DA for prosecution.
4: Cheating really? On the driver's exam.
15: Okay.
7: What are you in for?
15: Yeah.
14: I wonder what that would
7: cheating
14: be.
7: Cheating on my written test.
4: Because there's a ton of, fraud, and I just learned maybe. This with my son studying to get his permit.
7: Yeah.
4: You have to go take the written test. And there's tons of services out there, like apps and things, where you put your state in there, and then it just gives you practice exams.
15: Okay.
4: You know, so you can just go
15: through. That's different.
7: Yeah, that wouldn't be cheating.
4: That's different. But some of these services had question harvesting, they called it.
15: Oh.
4: So it would be the exact question, and like they would, that
7: word,
4: you would
7: for
4: say, word for word.
7: Oh, wow. That would be on the actual
4: And I don't
7: test.
4: Know if they consider that to be cheating.
16: No, well, just memorize it.
15: That's why I said we're getting more successful and getting dumber at the same time because of stuff like this.
4: Because it's about memorization as opposed to, you know, learning, proficiency.
7: Right.
4: You know.
15: Yep.
7: Just muscle memory. Let's play a game.
15: Oh,
16: all right.
15: Okay.
7: During the news, WalletHub released their latest list. It's the list of the best and the worst cities for first-time homebuyers. So they rated 300 cities on factors like affordability, quality of life, quality of schools, real estate taxes, and then the overall cost of life.
4: Oh,
7: so here's the game.
4: Okay.
7: Out of the top 10 worst cities for first-time homebuyers, guess how many of those top 10 are in California?
16: Oh.
4: Nine.
15: I'm going to say 10.
19: Ten.
16: I'm going to say 7.
7: We have a winner with Woody.
4: Nine
7: out of the top 10 worst for first-time homebuyers.
4: I'm shocked.
7: In California. Shocking news indeed. Berkeley, Santa Monica, Santa Barbara, Oakland, San Francisco, Costa Mesa, L.A., San Mateo, and Glendale.
15: Ugh.
7: There is one city in the top 10 for
4: So the Bay
7: worst.
4: Area sucks.
7: Yeah, that's true.
4: Yeah, I mean, more so.
16: Out of all those cities, the only places I would want is Costa Mesa and probably San Mateo.
7: Yeah, and then the only one that on the top 10 worst cities list for first-time homebuyers that's not in California is number 4, Anchorage, Alaska.
15: Huh.
4: Really?
7: Isn't that weird?
15: Wouldn't have been on my list.
4: Huh. No, I wonder what dragged them down.
15: Yeah.
7: Not sure, but having been there, you know, everything in Alaska is
15: $17,000. That's true.
7: Just
15: a
7: small
15: sandwich. Costs a lot just to get there,
7: Now, if you want to buy your first house in one of the best cities, got to go to Palm Beach.

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1: I have a friend who just got a new job, had to relocate to Naples, Florida, did not want to go, right? Lived here in Southern California for a long time, relocated, hated the idea of going to Florida. Got there, goes, you know what?
0: Love it. Pretty great.
2: It rules.
1: He's like, I'm pleasantly surprised.
0: Yeah. I've only seen Florida on TV. I've never been there.
2: It's awesome.
1: Dude, there's a lot of redneck news that comes out of Florida.
0: True.
2: But that's the panhandle.
3: Yeah.
1: He's like, man, you never really understood how much you were getting ripped off and you were paying for stuff and how bad the roads were. And like all the roads here seem brand new.
3: Yeah.
1: And there's no state income tax.
0: Yeah.
1: And just a ton of different stuff. And he's like, yep, you know what? I was wrong.
0: That's funny you mentioned that, because yesterday on the way home, get on the 134 turns into the 101. And then from Studio City all the way to Tarzana, I was staring at the center median. And from there to there, about let's just say 7 miles, nothing. But garbage along the center.
1: Garbage. Yeah, and then the surface of the streets.
0: Garbage.
1: Or like when you watch those old movies of like the lunar moon landings and they're in
2: the craters.
1: That moon rover and Neil Armstrong's just like bumping around. Right. Like that's the freeways.
0: I think 98% of LA is just covered in garbage.
3: Yeah.
0: What are we paying for?
3: Out of all my travels, I would say that Florida and Minnesota have like the cleanest roads.
2: Agreed.
0: God, let's go there.
2: They're two very good places.
3: Yeah.
0: Well, that's the latest wood.
1: And the thing is, like, if you were paying as much as we pay for these things here, and all those things were nice, you'd feel differently.
0: You'd feel good about
1: it. But it's because all this money, like, you look at your paycheck on a payday like a Friday, right? And you're going, hold on. What did I get for this?
2: Yeah.
1: What am I getting for this? A palm tree. Cool.
2: It's hilarious. Yeah.
1: All right. Thank you very much, Greg Gorey. It is The Woody Show. This is Yellow Card, song called Better Days. It's Alt 98.7.

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1: Did you get an allowance? No. So how did you know how much money you had to spend? You could just spend whatever you wanted?
2: Yeah, but I also wasn't like... No, but I wasn't nuts. I wasn't going shopping and stuff, but if I went to the movie, I'd be like, Dad, I'm going to the movies. He's like, that's fine. Take the card.
3: I know. I hear it now. The Woody
0: Show. Well, we got the phones open, 877-44-WOODY. 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
4: Do it.
0: You can look for us there at The Woody Show. We posted a, like a soccer World Cup video.
5: That was so much fun.
0: Where Menace was the goalie, office soccer.
4: Yeah, it was fun.
0: And we all took turns trying to do a penalty kick.

0: A lot of comments in there. Now, Menji, who works in there with Bort in the production area over there, he took some shots. Did you ever play organized sports at all?
1: I once played basketball.
0: Once? Like one time?
1: Oh, no.
0: Or like
1: no.
0: You were on a team once?
2: Like
1: I was
2: game?
1: On a team.
0: There was this one time.
3: One game.
2: I was walking by the park.
1: I will tell you that that team never won a game, though. We never won once.
3: The Bad News Bears.
0: Were you a starter?
1: You know?
4: Yeah.
1: It was my first time playing on a team at all.
0: But did you start the game or were you off the bench?
1: Oh, I was. Well, most of our teammates kind of quit halfway through. So I had to
2: had to play.
1: Oh, wow. I had to play no matter what.
5: Heck yeah. Because you were too good. You were shaming them.
0: Yeah. Had you ever kicked a soccer ball before we did this video?
1: Yeah.
0: I did?
1: I kicked many a ball.
0: Oh. Okay.
5: Okay.
0: Well, one of the comments on the video, are you aware of this?
1: Yes, I think I know what this is. Yeah.
2: What is that?
5: I didn't see
0: anything. His fiance, or is it your wife?
1: My girlfriend.
3: Girlfriend.
0: Oh, girlfriend? Okay. Right. Well, you'll understand why I ask.
5: All right.
0: She jumped into the comments.
5: Oh, sweet. Nice. Oh, yeah.
0: And we talked about what a character she is, man. Like
2: she's down, dude.
0: She is hilarious. A very direct person.
5: Yeah.
2: Yeah.
0: She doesn't, mince words.
2: No.
3: What did she say?
0: All right, what do you think? Take a guess at what do you think her comment. She saw the video where we're kicking the soccer ball, and we all saw Menji's performance. Mm-hmm. What do you think her comment was?
3: Was this aimed at Menji or aimed at a commenter?
0: Yes.
3: Aimed at Menji.
5: Oh.
3: From the girlfriend.
5: She probably said it was a bitch kick or something like that. Yeah.
0: All right.
3: What would she have said?
2: Yeah, I mean, she wouldn't have said something mean to Menji, would she?
3: That's what I'm...
0: Okay, you're wrong.
5: Yeah.
0: Here's what she said.
5: Obviously, you haven't met her.
0: She says, look at my hubby. That's why I asked.
5: Yeah,
0: Look at my hubby kicking like a bitch.
2: Hell yeah. I thought she'd be more coming to his defense.
0: No.
3: That's what I would have
5: thought.
3: That's
5: why she's so funny.
2: No, she's hilarious. Yeah.
0: Look at my hubby kicking like a bitch.
2: Dude. No, but I've seen her go after other people, and I thought that she would never, but I love it. I love it.
1: No, we were sitting at the dinner table when she wrote that up. So.
0: She did it while we were sitting right there.
2: How incredibly emasculated.
0: That's so funny.
5: Rules.
0: All right, 877-44-WOODY. You can send us a text over to 22987. See, people talk about my wife all the time. Like, oh, she's so sweet and blah, blah, blah, blah, blah. Matt, tell you what, she's mean as a snake. To me, she is.
2: Just give her one cocktail.
0: Oh, my God. Well, it's like, you know, spicy nacho. Mm-hmm. Her name's Jessica, but she has a couple drinks and she gets the nickname. It's how she got the nickname because she gets spicy.
5: Yeah.
0: A couple drinks and it's on.
2: Yeah. Mm-hmm.
5: And when that starts, that's when I leave.
0: And dude, she goes in on Menace too. She's another one. She'll go in on Menace. Like she's had a couple drinks just at like the Woody Show prom.
5: Yeah.
0: It's like Menace is ready to go.
2: Yeah.
0: And she's like, you know.
5: Wants to stay and party.
0: Oh, yeah.
3: And then you say, like, bye.
5: I'm like, bye.
0: And she's giving you that like side eye and rolling her eyes like,
5: That's what happened.
0: Just because you want to be a bitch doesn't mean I'm leaving.
5: Yeah. Well, that's what happened last weekend with her and Julianne went to emo night. I just went to bed.
0: Yeah.
5: And what happened? Julianne face planted.
0: Yeah.
5: You know, like, why do I want to be around that?
0: Yeah. So, I mean, it may be really sweet to everybody.
2: Yeah.
0: But you.
5: Yeah.
0: You know, isn't that great? The person you have to spend the most time with.
2: Yeah.
0: All right. 877-44-WOODY. 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We'll be right back.
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2: 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It's that truck-on-truck action. A big rig and a pickup truck crash eastbound 60 right before Hacienda Boulevard. Right lane is still blocked by that injury accident, and you are still stopped from 7th Avenue. And Azusa, if you're heading westbound 210 right before Citrus Avenue, heads up for some tire tread that's in the right lane. 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
3: Well, congratulations to Moses on the Ten Commandments. 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
3: Moses in Walnut, the winner here on this Friday morning. 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We got another chance to win coming up later on this morning. 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
2: So much winning. 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
5: Mm-hmm. 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
3: I don't know why that did that.
5: Nice.
3: That's not what we wanted. I think we wanted this. This one here. Hold on. Where is it?
6: The Woody Show.
3: Into another new hour here on The Woody Show. Woody, Greg, Menace, Gina Grad.
4: Yeah.
3: It's fail time.
4: Oh,
3: clearly. Okay. I mean, it is that time of the week. Time for, ladies and gentlemen, a round of the Friday fail stories. I'm telling you, we got some good ones this week.
5: Nice.
4: All right.
3: Let's start it off right with some quality singing. Friday fail stories. Here we go.

it is time for your Friday fail story. They had the perfect plan, the plan that could never go wrong, but then somewhere along the line it went from being a great idea to one big stinking mega uber ultra.

0: You know what?
1: That was tight.
0: It started a little rocky, but then I thought it really settled in.
1: Mm. Yeah, we pulled it off nice.
0: Yeah, I give it like a 7.
2: I'd give it like an 8.
1: Yeah, me too, an 8.
0: I'll have to take a high 6 or something. Yeah. All right, we'll start with this story, and there's a video for this one. You might have seen it. The Russian soldier, and he's sitting behind one of those like turret machine guns.
1: Uh-uh.
0: It's a Yak-B-12.7 helicopter machine gun.
3: Well, that's my favorite gun.
0: So it's on a stand, right? Like it's propped up, and the guy sits there. G.I. Joe used to have one.
2: Nice.
1: Oh, sweet.
0: I remember when I was a kid. And it has the two big handles on the side,
3: right.
0: And it can spin around. Remember, like how Chewie would run the guns in the Millennium Falcon?
2: It would awesome.
0: Spin around. So it's a turret gun like that. So
3: there's
0: a 360 helicopter kind of thing. Anyway, the dude was training on it, but not quite ready for prime time. He pulled the trigger. Immediately, this little puss gets spun around the turret, flung off the platform.
1: Whoa.
0: The gun is firing the whole time. He almost took out the instructor.
2: Damn.
0: Who is standing behind him for the training. Here is the audio. Goddamn, dude. He almost killed us all.
1: Oh my God.
3: What are you doing?
0: Everybody was okay, man. That could have been really bad. This guy should be peeling potatoes in the mess hall instead.
1: Yeah.
0: It should be running this thing. It's like one of those like little like weakling guys.
3: Yeah,
0: you know?
3: The still shots are funny too.
0: This is not the guy you want sitting behind this thing. He just didn't anticipate the power.
2: Yeah.
1: It's crazy.
0: Yeah. Here's one from Gina's hometown of Kansas City.
1: Okay.
0: Where this guy, he got himself in an interesting situation. He somehow got himself stuck underneath the seat of a porta potty. This is like the second time in as many weeks as we've had like a porta potty thing. Remember the guy who dropped his phone in there?
1: Oh, and you let it go,
0: and then ended up getting stuck. I have no idea how this guy did this or how he got stuck in the first place, but he couldn't get out. So he called 911. The fire department shows up. They weren't exactly thrilled, as you can hear by their tone dealing with this guy in the clip here. They're, you know, you got a grown ass man. Needed to get rescued from a portable toilet. They're like, come on, man.
4: Bro, come out!
5: Watch your f***ing self. Get it way back. We're going to cut all the way down. Get way back.
4: Lean forward. Lean forward. Put your head in.
0: Idiot.
1: They hate this guy.
0: Greg, oh, they do. It's like, come on, dude. Help us out. Help me help you.
2: Yeah. Greg, are you thinking what I'm thinking? If that was me, just end it.
3: You just submerge yourself until you're no longer breathing.
0: Yeah. I picture them standing back to another Star Wars reference. Remember when they all got into the trash compactor?
1: Yeah. Oh, yeah.
0: And that little thing with the eyeball sticks out and whatever. Like, God knows what's down there.
1: Yeah, just lay down and let death take you.
0: He was eventually pulled out. They hosed him down right there next to the fire truck.
6: Fail.
0: And
2: I had a pretty cool
3: How long of a shower do you take?
0: Here's one from California where this dope, he was flexing on the gram, posting a photo of him with some of his sweet-ass guns.
1: Oh.
3: Rip.
0: But here's the thing. The guy's a convicted felon, so he's not allowed to have these guns.
2: Oh, no.
0: So you better take him down before... Never mind. Too late. Cops saw it. They come over to talk to the guy about it, and he tried to run. He leads them on a high-speed chase.
3: Cool.
0: Didn't get far. He was arrested. He's looking at 15 years in fail jail.
1: Bye.
0: Now, how's that for a flex?
3: Well, when you have a thought or an activity, you must, by law, post it.
1: Yeah.
0: No, there's no option?
1: No.
3: You have to post what you're thinking.
2: Think about the likes.
3: And doing at all times.
2: In the comments.
1: Worth it.
0: Yeah.
3: You have to.
1: Yeah.
0: This next one is from Lake County, Florida, where the school principal was enjoying her summer vacation. She was out with a friend for a night. This woman she's out with is another principal from a different school.
1: Okay.
0: So they're out in the town. At the end of the night, they hop in her super sweet Jeep and they head home. On the way, a cop sees her swerving, pulls her over. Here's a little about how that went.
7: Miss Jennifer, you consumed any alcohol today? Because I can smell it.
8: Yes, I have. We are both high in the totem pole of, you know, education and
7: okay.
8: our workforce. So it's hard. And we're both married to police officers.
1: What? So what now?
2: Say what now?
9: We're high in the totem pole.
8: It's hard. And we're both married to police officers.
3: Oh, okay. Well, then have a nice night.
0: Anyway, so arrested for DUI, hauled off to fail jail.
6: Fail.
0: So she, the one behind the wheel, she's off to jail. They called an Uber for the friend.
1: Oh, lucky.
0: And, yeah, and that was the end of it.
1: Oh, boy.
0: So they thought...
10: Uh-oh. A few moments later,
0: the cops got a call about the same friend. She ended up going back to the Jeep. She drove it to the police station. Why? To bail out her homie.
1: Oh, I love her. So
0: only thing is, she's drunk too.
3: Oh,
0: here's a little how that went.
7: Why are you driving?
8: I'm not meaning to do anything wrong. I'm way better.
7: I just talked to you. You were really drunk when I talked to you.
8: I know.
7: It's a couple hours later.
2: Don't say I know,
3: moron.
2: Girl.
0: Yeah, so she was also arrested, thrown in the fail jail. Now both schools are going to be looking for new principals.
1: Whoopsie.
6: Failed.
0: Yep.
1: I mean, what a good friend, though.
0: Let's see.
1: She tried.
0: Here, this is my favorite story of the week, man. This one's about this 53-year-old guy in Florida. He was on his way. He had to go take a court-ordered drug test. Mm-hmm. On the way there, he gets pulled over for speeding. Which, okay. You know, all right, it sucks, but, you know, it shouldn't be too much of an issue. People get pulled over for speeding all the time. Couple problems. Number one, his license was already suspended. Problem number one. Problem number two, he had something else on him, or should I say strapped to him, a fake penis with a bladder full of borrowed pee that he had been planning to use for this drug test.
2: Okay.
1: Hell yeah, good try.
0: Which he then tried to ditch before the officer saw it. But they did see it. Here's a clip from the officer's body cam.
11: What is this?
12: What?
11: What is this stuff?
12: What is it?
11: What is this?
12: What is it? I don't see nothing, dude.
11: What is this?
12: I don't know what that is.
11: Yeah,
13: James, I have you on video pulling out a pee bag and a goddamn dildo in my car. I asked you if you have anything on your person.
11: I don't.
13: Okay? You did. And you're lying to me.
1: Oh, my God.
2: Dude, bro.
0: What is it? What? What is what? Yeah. What is this?
1: How'd that get
0: there? What do you mean this?
3: Yeah.
0: What, huh?
11: What is this?
12: What
11: is this stuff?
0: Who?
11: What
0: the who's?
11: What is this?
12: What is it? I don't see nothing, dude.
11: What is this?
12: I don't know what that is.
11: Yeah,
13: James, I have you on video pulling out a pee bag and a goddamn dildo in my car. I'm frustrated because I asked you if you have anything on your person.
11: I don't.
13: Okay? You did. And you're lying to me.
0: You're lying.
3: Yeah. A goddamn dildo.
0: Yeah, so he was taken off to fail jail.
6: Fail.
1: Everyone's so stupid.
2: Yeah, I shared with you guys. I did that for a friend, but for a job. Yeah.
14: I've also done that for a friend on probation.
1: Oh, yeah. Nice.
3: Yeah. Yeah. What is the receptacle? Do you give it to them in a bag or a cup? Mm.
14: I actually met this person in the bathroom at the same time. I kind of, pretended that I was just in there randomly. Right. And then I was able to kind of like slide it over to where he was going potty.
1: Who are you?
14: The probation officer is supposed to be in there watching you, but he was lazy and he just stayed outside of the bathroom, you know?
1: Damn,
0: look at this guy, Gina.
1: I know, it's crazy.
0: I know.
2: I went into like a Walgreens CVS type place and we're like, where we get a bag? So we bought like these baby, you know those little plastic bags that go in baby bottles?
14: Oh, yeah. The liners.
2: Yeah, I bought some liners, and then I went into those, and then we'd like tied some rubber bands on it.
0: I thought they had
14: that's
0: to,
14: a good idea.
0: Yeah. Like for that kind of thing, not going for like a urinalysis for your physical or something. Mm-hmm. I thought for those court-ordered ones, they took them in right away, and wasn't there like an immediate test of like the temperature of it? Because they knew people were bringing in, and that was one of the ways that they were trying to figure out if someone's trying to cheat it.
1: Yeah.
14: No, for sure. They do that. But, I mean, some are lazy. Like I said, in my case, I got lucky because this guy was really lazy, and he told me, like, this guy never goes in and watches me.
0: Or it's like when you see in movies, Greg, where the cop, they bust somebody, and they have, like, a bag of cocaine. They test it. Like, you imagine, like, the guy's got to collect the urine.
3: he rubs it on his
0: finger
3: gums.
0: In there and rubs it on his gums.
1: This is fresh.
0: And then he gives you that look going, yeah, I got you, son of a bitch.
3: This is cold.
0: This is borrowed pee.
3: Man, if that's your dream job, you could be a parole officer and just watch guys
0: wieners.
3: Pee.
2: Dude.
0: Yeah, so many wieners. It'd be hilarious. That's the funniest job ever.
3: Yeah.
2: And then
3: comedians
2: Greg,
3: were funny.
2: I could call you and be like, dude, the wiener I saw today?
0: Yeah.
2: Let's talk about it.
0: More Woody Show's next. Hang on.
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0: Which you can use on your car, which is on the roads, which is causing the traffic, which we're getting the update on. It's Friday morning, 7:22. 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
3: 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The problem spot is Hacienda Heights, where there's a big rig and a pickup truck involved in a crash eastbound 60 before Hacienda Boulevard. So the right lane is blocked by that crash. That Hacienda Boulevard off-ramp is also closed down. Behind it, brake lights to about 7th Avenue. And Azusa, if you're heading westbound 210 right before Citrus Avenue, heads up for a tow hitch and a tarp. Those are sitting in the right lane. And OrderlyMeds.com gives you access to GLP-1s from home via telemedicine. 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

0: Run DMC. It's Tricky. It's Friday. It is the Woody Show.
1: Greg is one of the smartest people I know, and
2: for certain things, one of the dumbest people I know.
3: Really dumb.
4: Am I going crazy? Am I that dumb? Yes.
1: I don't have that other side, like where you're really smart.
5: No, with all these stuff.
6: Oh, yeah. I think you're being too generous.
7: The Woody Show.
8: So stupid.
1: Jeez, Greg.
8: Wow. So dumb. Oh, that's my big idea for.
1: Yeah. All right.
8: I have the best idea, guys.
1: Yeah,
8: let's
1: really
8: be sarcastic.
1: Oh.
9: Okay.
1: Okay.
8: Hey, anybody got any ideas? Yes.
1: Funny.
8: I do.
1: Sarcasm?
8: Let's be sarcastic.
1: Yeah. That's what I'm saying.
8: Oh, I'm really buzzed.
1: Yeah. I know.
8: Oh, God. I'm crying. Yeah. I'm sweating. Okay. All right, what are we doing?
1: Well, I have another Woody Show original trademark game. And we played this recently, and I'm bringing it back because we had such a good time with it. I'm going to play you a clip. You just got to tell me, is it a chick or a gay dude?
9: Oh, I love this.
1: Yeah. Easy easy game. Easy game. Right, Craig? You all right?
8: It's pretty easy.
1: Yeah, all right.
8: I think it's easy.
1: All right. So this person came out of their apartment after a water main break happened. And my question to you, is this a chick or a gay dude in this clip? All right, here we go.
10: As I'm coming down to save my leather shoes, I slip and I fail. I kept going up the street and there was geysers and geysers and geysers.
1: Okay, so as they came down with their helium voice, you know, water, shoes.
10: I mean, as I'm coming down to save my leather shoes.
1: Save the leather shoes.
6: Leather shoes.
1: Yep, saving leather shoes.
10: I slip and I fail. I kept going up the street and there was geysers and geysers and geysers.
9: Ooh.
6: Geysers. Right, geysers.
1: Is that a chick or a gay dude?
9: Damn.
6: Chick. Mm.
1: Chick.
6: Chick.
11: I'm going dude.
9: I'm going gay dude.
1: Gay dude. Yeah. Gay dude. Sammy.
12: Chick.
1: Jeff, you already know the answer to this one.
12: Room split.
1: This is... a
12: gay
1: dude.
12: Yes!
1: Yeah. This is in North Hollywood, California.
11: Oh, no hope.
1: Water main break. And yeah, this guy came out to talk to the news about
10: it. As I'm coming down to save my leather shoes, I slip and I fail. I kept going up the street and there was geysers and geysers and geysers.
11: Oh, are we sure that's not West?
6: What?
11: Hollywood?
12: Have you ever described your shoes as your leather shoes? Specifically?
8: Shoes, though.
12: Wow. Yeah. That's a good one.
1: Weird crime story in the news. This guy in Maryland, he was at a pet store, and he was looking to bring a new animal home with him. And he noticed this cute little kitten, Magnolia, just sitting there, guys, waiting to be adopted. It's a cat, so you'd think he would just, like, you know, move on.
12: Yeah. How dare you?
1: You would think. You would think. But no. He wanted this cat. And so when no one was looking, he walked out of the store. A few minutes later, the cops were called on this guy because he took Magnolia to the bank next door and attempted to rob the place.
8: Oh.
12: With his cat partner in crime?
1: With his cat partner in crime.
13: All units, Johnny, 1034, number one male, mid-20s, wearing yellow shirt, black beanie, unknown color pants, possibly has a cat with him.
8: Maybe.
12: Oh, I love it. Yeah.
8: So stupid.
1: Right, Greg?
8: So stupid.
11: Yeah.
1: Stop it. At the time, the store employees noticed Magnolia was gone and that a bunch of cops had showed up. It did take them a minute to realize that what had happened, and here they are on the news.
14: Immediately saw all of these police cars, and I thought, wow, that's a heck of a response for a stolen cat. But then I realized they all were going down to the bank. They came back out a few minutes later and said, yes, there is a cat inside the bank.
1: Now, that's a woman.
8: Uh-huh. That's an actual woman?
1: That there's a woman.
8: So. Are we sure?
1: And kind of sounds like the gay dude with his...
10: As I'm coming down to save my leather shoes.
1: Right? So very, very high pitched. And then,
14: Immediately saw all of these police cars.
11: Wow.
14: And I thought, wow, that's a heck of a response.
1: And one is a chick and one is, you know, gay dude, you know? You know what I'm saying, Greg?
8: So stupid.
1: All right.
11: Are you high right now, man?
1: It's a fun game.
11: Yeah.
1: It's a fun game.
8: And stupid.
1: We are looking for your best jokes.
0: We got a round of dad jokes.
11: Sweet.
0: Coming up next. So if you got a good dad joke for us, you know, the simple fun kind.
12: Mm-hmm.
0: Please, something that we can actually say on the air. The FCC won't get all crazy on us for. 877-44-WOODY. That's 877-44-WOODY. 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You can do that over to 22987. Share your dad joke that way.
8: So dumb.
0: No, I mean, it's like I thought it was a good idea.
8: That's my big idea for...
0: What, dad jokes? I just said we were doing dad jokes.
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6: The stage is set for the World Cup final between Argentina and Spain Sunday in New Jersey. 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
6: 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Meanwhile, England and France meet in the third place game tomorrow in Miami.
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0: 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And we got some dad jokes.
1: Yeah, we do.
0: Coming up here in a second. So if you got a good dad joke, we'd love to put you on the air so you can tell us and everybody your good dad joke. 877-44-WOODY. 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
0: And what you got in the sports?
3: Feliz Viernes. Happy Friday, everybody. Let's start with baseball. Dodgers back in action after the All-Star break. They're in New York taking on the Yankees. Speaking of the Dodgers, they announced a couple of dope giveaways in the last couple of days. September 3rd, Laker Night, which includes a fire Lakers t-shirt. And then Menace, I don't know if you saw this, man. September 24th, Godzilla Minus Zero bobblehead.
4: Oh, I did.
3: That is one of the dopest bobbleheads I've ever seen.
4: Yeah, it's sick.
3: Yeah, it's like Godzilla. Yeah, and it has like a bat in its mouth.
4: It's really well done.
3: And don't forget, next week right here on The Woody Show, win your way into the Woody Show suite at the Dodgers game. On to the Angels. They are home this weekend versus the Tigers. They got a giveaway tonight as well. Angels throwback collared shirt night. World Cup third place game is mañana at 2, England and France. Then on Sunday at 12 noon, Spain and Argentina for the World Cup title. If you are headed out to the Burbank Fan Fest, I will be there. Would love to see you and say hello. Speaking of soccer, MLS back as well. Tonight, El Tráfico at Dignity Health. That's LAFC and my LA Galaxy. Tomorrow, Angel City FC in Chicago at 3:30. Hoops, Lakers Cameron Carr continues to impress at the Summer League.
5: 2v2, Carr, the wiggle, and the finish, plus a foul.
3: We got ourselves a great player, man. Lakers and Warriors Summer League tomorrow. Clippers and T-Wolves today. And finally, former Laker LeBron James said on a podcast with Tyrese Halliburton that he might decide on his next team, quote, soon. I won't hold you guys up too much longer. That was exactly my sentiment.
0: It's like every but the thing is, like, it's every time. As if everybody's waiting around with bated breath.
6: Anymore.
0: Who cares?
3: He dragged this out long enough, man. I'm Jeff G, and that's your SoCal Sports.
0: All right, Jeff G, everybody. Yeah. All right, dad jokes coming up next. And just a heads up, next week we got VIP tickets to the Vans Warped Tour, which is next weekend in Long Beach. One of the bands going to be there is this one, Papa Roach on The Woody Show.

0: of luxury. Why wouldn't you use it?
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0: I may do it in the dark.
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4: You know, for a guy who has reluctantly participated in our dad joke segment for years, Seabass lays them out there every once in a while. He just did it on yesterday's show. We pointed it out. Like, dude,
5: oh, yeah.
4: Yeah, you're not above the dad jokes the way that you pretend you are. I think you secretly love them.
6: I think you guys still don't understand what they are and why they're terrible.
4: Yeah, okay.
6: At least Gina's acknowledging they're just puns that a few years ago were rebranded.
7: Has anybody
6: denied that?
4: Egg on our face. We never realized that.
6: No, you didn't. Right, no, you didn't. You followed the stupid herd, and when everyone started calling them dad jokes and saying, oh, we love these things now, and when they've been around for 100 years, well, you guys are like, well, us dummies are on board, too. But they're still fun to do when they're off the cuff and impromptu, but it was the same stupid one that you've heard about a bumblebee.
7: Wait, so they're puns? What?
6: Greg, don't play dumb. Don't play dumb
4: playing dumb.
6: Yes, you are.
8: No. Okay, but let's just say
4: you're tripping, dog.
7: Are
4: you on drugs? Thank God we're on drug tests.
6: I didn't bring it up.
8: Let's just say they are rebranded. What's wrong with rebranding them?
6: Because then people are like pretending that they're all of a sudden like this awesome thing when you didn't care about them 2 seconds before the rebrand.
4: They're fun.
7: I did say they were awesome.
4: It's fun.
6: You didn't shut the segment down.
7: I didn't. I don't shut any segment down.
4: Shut the segment down.
5: You didn't vow to stay home from work until it no longer existed.
6: It's called a sit-in. Thank you.
4: All right.
5: Well, I'm excited about mine.
4: All right. Dad jokes, if you got a good one for us, or if you just have a good pun, whatever you want to call them. Yeah, I don't care. 877-44-WOODY. And we'll go right to the phones and say hi to David. What's up, David?
9: Hey, Woody, how's it going?
4: We're great. What's your dad joke?
9: Yeah, did you hear about the dung beetle that went to the bar?
4: No, I did not.
9: No? He asked, is this stool taken?
4: See, you got a smirk out of Seabass. Oh, wait, you didn't. Thank you, David.
5: Angrier than ever.
6: You get genuine laughs out of Sammy, which is pleasant.
10: Because I like funny jokes.
4: Which is pleasant. Hey, you want to give us an example of something that you would maybe smirk at, Seabass?
6: I actually have some jokes about a great American icon, Dolly Parton.
5: Oh, sweet. Now I'm listening.
4: Targeting Gina with this one.
6: Yeah, see? Can't be mad at me for this.
5: Okay.
6: Why are Dolly Parton's feet so small?
4: Why?
6: Nothing grows in the shade.
8: Get it.
5: Oh, see, I like that one.
4: On account of her cans.
7: Yeah. They're massive.
5: That's a good one.
4: Yeah. You got another one?
6: Oh, well, they're all the same. What's Dolly Parton's favorite candy bar?
5: What?
8: Mounds.
5: Mounds, yeah.
4: Oh, show of hands. And say hi to RJ. What's up, RJ?
11: What's going on, Woody? How y'all doing?
4: We're doing great. What's your dad joke?
11: So Johnny and his dad are barbecuing, and Johnny looks at his dad and says, Dad, what's the difference between confident and confidential? The dad looks at Johnny and says, well, you're my son, I'm confident, but our neighbor Timmy, he's also my son. That's confidential.
4: RJ, thank you for the call. I appreciate you listening. We have a text here that came in. One time I was assaulted by a mime. He performed unspeakable acts.
5: Hey, I bought some really cool shoes from this drug dealer.
4: You did?
5: Yeah, I don't know what he laced them with, but I've been tripping all day.
7: Menace, stoner friend used my to-do list as rolling papers.
8: What?
7: Yeah, now he's high on my list of priorities.
4: Dude, my wife is really mad at the fact I've got no sense of direction.
5: Oh, yeah.
4: So I just packed up my stuff and write.
7: Good.
8: Hey-o.
4: Jeffy, have we done the dad joke since you've been here?
12: No.
4: This is your first
12: dad joke. Yes, I do.
7: Did you know these are puns, Jeff?
12: Yeah. No.
4: Are you blown away?
5: Do you know what a pun is? Yeah.
12: Yes, I do.
8: Are you LOLing?
12: No. Actually, I'm sad face emoji for that argument that we just had for no reason.
8: Yeah.
12: All right, so guys, why are Saturday and Sunday the best, the strongest days? Why are Saturday and Sunday the strongest days?
5: Why?
12: Because the rest are weekdays.
4: Get it. Menace, show us how it's done.
8: Did you hear about the guy who ate a frog?
4: Ate a frog?
8: What?
4: I didn't.
8: Oh, he's probably going to crow.
4: Yeah.
8: Oh, no. Getting?
4: What do you call an elephant that doesn't matter?
5: What?
4: An irrelevant.
8: Yes. Totally irrelevant.
4: Yep. All right. Since you love him so much, Sammy, legitimately.
10: Yeah.
4: Non-ironically.
10: Did you hear about the cheese factory that exploded in France?
5: No.
10: apparently debris is everywhere.
4: Debris. All the cheeses are everywhere. See? She even cracks herself up. Let's go to Christina. Hi, Christina.
1: Good morning.
4: What up? What's your dad joke?
1: Why does Snoop Dogg carry an umbrella?
4: Why does Snoop Dogg carry an umbrella? I think I've heard this one before.
10: Why?
1: For drizzle.

0: That's a good one.
1: Yeah.
0: All right, one more. Let's go to Esperanza. Hey, Esperanza.
2: Hi.
0: Hi. Oh.
3: Hey.
0: Perfect.
2: I have a joke.
0: You got a you got a dad joke. Did you hear this one from your dad?
2: No.
0: No. Okay. What is your dad joke?
2: What are robbers' favorite shoes?
0: What is a robber's favorite shoes? What?
2: Yeah. White Vans.
1: White Vans.
4: White Vans.
1: That's really good.
5: Robber's a kid-friendly version of that.
1: Yeah.
5: Real answer,
0: Esperanza, thank you so much for calling in. Appreciate your parents allowing you to listen to the Woody Show.
1: That was so good.
0: Questionable decision on their part, but hey, congratulations on getting on the air. It's cool. It's cool. I was always psyched when I got on the air as a kid.
1: Oh yeah, you're famous.
0: Yeah. All right. Well, there's your Friday dad jokes. We're gonna take a quick break. Oh well, yeah, here one more from the text. What do you call karate for amputees?
1: What?
0: Partial arts. That's good.
6: They were not what I thought they were. I thought the only purpose of
7: the Woody Show
6: was to make the outside world disappear.
0: Well, this morning at 10 o'clock, so at the conclusion of the Woody Show this morning, if you go to Ticketmaster.com, you'll officially be able to get your tickets for Joe Coy.
1: Nice.
0: Joe Coy.
8: Yeah.
0: At the Toyota Arena in Ontario, December the 11th is when the show's happening. 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
2: 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And in Torrance, there's a semi-trailer that is burning. So it's a rig roast southbound 405 before Western Avenue. The two right lanes are blocked by that. You're in the back of 2 about Artesia Boulevard. A left lane crash for Norwalk. It's on the south 605 connector to the southbound 5. Some heavy traffic from Whittier Boulevard. And that injury accident in Hacienda Heights has not cleared yet. This is a big rig in a pickup truck eastbound 60 before Hacienda Boulevard. Got the right lane blocked. That Hacienda off-ramp closed. And a backup to 7th Avenue. And when you hear a good idea, it's natural to do a double take. 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
3: All right, CBS, we have a late submission for the dad jokes.
4: Oh, thank God.
3: This one came in 949. What do vaginas and Cybertrucks have in common?
4: They both have lots of dudes near them.
3: Douches go in both of them.
5: Who are the people in your neighborhood? In your neighborhood. In your neighborhood. Say, who are the people in your neighborhood? The people that you meet each day. Here comes someone now. Hi there.
6: How are you?
7: I'm good.
6: Alternative.
7: Yeah.
6: Weird Al Yankovic.
7: Yeah. What do you think about all the straights taking over West Hollywood?
8: I think it's great that you have consumers spending their money equally so everybody benefits. Gay, straight, and everybody else.
7: Awesome.
8: What I don't understand is LGBT. If you're already gay, you have to separate. I thought it's supposed to be inclusive. So do you need gay, lesbian, bisexual, transgender? So should we add an H and an A and a P? And the guy said, what's the H? Hermaphrodite, an A, albino, and a P of polygamous for guys like Hefner. Do you need all these letters if you're inclusive?
7: Awesome. Sweet. Thank you so much.
6: Can I do good?
7: Well, yeah, dude. Awesome. Thank you. I'm asking people around here, do they feel that West Hollywood is getting destroyed by straight people?
9: I guess it's really how you see it. I mean, when I come here, I know, I mean, the only thing I can see that's really going straight is more like the Abbey.
7: So the Abbey is becoming completely straight.
9: I'm seeing more straight people going in there. I'm noticing that change, you know, compared to what it was maybe 10 years ago.
7: It's the straight guys that are dancing on the tables in the underwear?
9: not necessarily that, but that's just my perspective. Hey, whatever, I mean, it doesn't bother me. Everything else is gay around here, so if they can take over the Abbey, it's okay.
7: Thank you. People are fearing that too many straight people are moving into West Hollywood.
10: This is the end of West Hollywood because I was asked to move along on the sidewalk and I've lived here 28 years and I'm a gay male living here with my dog and I'm told to move out of the way for no reason. And plus, what people don't know is I'm a blogger. They don't care about any history or anybody who's been here, living here and being a resident. It's sad.
7: So yeah. You think the straights are taking over?
10: I think it's become just gentrified with families and single straight people.
7: A-holes.
10: Some people would say they're a-holes. That's exactly right. When we've cleaned it up and made it really nice and pretty and prosperous, yeah, we're eventually pushed aside.
11: You be my neighbor.
1: The Woody Show. LA's alternative. Alt 98.7.

0: wanted to bring up. People doing to make a couple extra bucks. Where's Morgan? Bring Morgan in real quick. Because Morgan's always doing different things. Yep. She's like collecting bottles, cans to go, you know, bring in and things like that.
1: That was short-lived.
0: Well, I mean, she said she was still, like, collecting the bottles and cans and stuff.
2: Oh, no, I'm
0: but,
2: not.
0: But, for, like, the last time we checked in on you, you still had a bunch of those.
2: But it's been a while, but yeah.
0: Yeah, I took gave up.
1: Are you still doing the receipt thing?
2: Oh, heck yes,
1: Greg. Oh, you are? Okay.
2: I just got, this morning, $10 from Amazon.
3: Oh, nice.
1: Oh, okay.
0: Yeah, there you go.
2: It works.
0: We had the story about people that were selling the trash from outside Madison Square Garden for the...
2: Taylor Swift
0: thing.
3: Yeah.
0: I mean, you do what you got to do. Whatever the people will buy, I guess you can turn around and sell. Well, there is this soccer influencer on TikTok.
3: Okay.
0: Sure. Who was selling trash he picked up at the World Cup. So he was going around to, you know, the World Cup stadiums collecting the drinking cups and then flipping them online.
2: Okay.
0: For a profit here.
4: How many cups could I collect before?
0: Oh, yeah, by the way,
3: jeez, you didn't warn us.
0: Involving a fun accent.
2: Oh, that's whiplash.
0: Involving a fun accent.
4: How many cups could I collect before leaving the stadium? After just a few minutes, I was quickly building a tower of cups. But now it was time to head inside the stadium, where there were still cups absolutely everywhere. It was finally time to count them and see how much money I could have made, because these cups could be worth
5: $2,200.
0: Wow.
3: Oh,
0: $2,300. Sweet. I mean, I guess if it's a branded, you know, one of those souvenir cups that you get where they sell you a soda for $40.
2: Yeah.
0: But you get to keep the cup.
2: Yeah. I'm shocked so many people left their cups. You know, it's embarrassing. When I went to the White House Freedom 250 event, I brought the cups home.
6: I get it.
2: The plastic cups that I bought.
0: Why? Yeah. Why is that embarrassing? You bought them.
2: Well,
0: it's supposed to be a souvenir, right?
2: You're supposed to throw them away. No.
0: Oh, I thought it was a souvenir cup.
2: Everyone was throwing them away.
7: Is it a hard plastic cup?
2: You wouldn't put it in the dishwasher.
8: It's like those stuff that they're giving away at McDonald's, right?
2: Yeah.
3: Yeah. But people do that with the White House. They've been doing that for decades. Like, they'll take the little napkin because it says White House on it. You know?
0: Yeah. No,
3: that's nothing wrong with that.
0: Yeah.
2: Okay,
7: don't be embarrassed.
3: No, babe.
0: In Russia, there's a thing where, you know, these are popping up on these classified ad sites there in Russia. Women are selling their used breast implants online.
2: Oh. What?
0: Plastic surgeons say the breast augmentation has fallen out of favor in Russia.
3: Week.
0: Such surgeries dropping about 40% over the past 10 years.
7: No.
0: I have heard more about, you know...
6: Explants.
2: Yep.
0: Yeah. Like taking them out seems to be more popular than putting them in.
6: Less filler, less boob implants. Yeah.
0: Yeah. And by the way, though, this is to save money because, you know, people are like, oh, well, if I get these used ones... But who's going to implant them?
6: Wait, that's the thing
0: because they're like, hey, man, it doesn't happen very often. We're going to get like a reputable surgeon in Russia. Like, I'm imagining in most other places, you're not going to find them one at all. But
7: just rinse them off.
6: No, that's what it's for.
0: No reputable surgeon would use a secondhand implant.
6: You don't BYOB.
3: Well,
9: I didn't realize that the implant itself was that expensive.
6: Well, I thought it was for like weird dudes. Yeah.
0: Well, no, I mean, they are selling them, number one. But the people then who are then turning around and buying them saying, okay, well, it's cheaper because they're saying all of this is tied to Russia's economic troubles. Weak currency, falling buying power, fuel shortages, all that kind of stuff.
3: You guys, if they're giving you medical waste, then the standards, ethical standards, aren't that high to begin with.
0: Yeah, so true.
3: Every time I've been around any kind of, we had one guy get some fat sucked out, and they would not give me the fat because it was, quote, medical waste.
0: I know, weak.
3: I'm like, it's sitting right there. All you got to do is hand me the container.
8: Why do you know we can't do it?
0: Well, Menace got to keep where they took the rock out of his penis.
8: That was cool.
0: The stone.
8: It was like a rattle.
0: That he couldn't pass just by peeing it out. They had to go in there and pull it out.
8: It was like a little shaker. Oh, I threw
0: a rattle.
6: I kind of get it because last time I was in Kansas visiting my mom, I had something taken out of my ear, like a bone spur. And as a joke, he asked me if I wanted it. And I said, no. My mom's like, I'll take it.
7: It's with all your baby teeth now?
6: Yes.
0: So with all these things that people are doing for extra money or, you know, just to get by, make ends meet, you're going to love this, Greg. This is NFL wide receiver Odell Beckham Jr. Mm-hmm. He was shooting his mouth off on a podcast about how NFL contracts really work. Okay.
10: I always explain this to people. I'm like, bro, you give somebody a 5-year, $100 million contract, right? What is it really? It's 5 years for 60. You're getting taxed. Do the math. That's 12 a year, you know, that you have to spend, use, save, invest, flaunt, like whatever, however, just being real. I'm going to buy a car. I'm going to give my mom a house. I'm going to do everything costs money. If you're spending $4 million a year, that's really $40 million over 5 years, $8 a year. You know, and now you start breaking down the numbers. It's like, that's a 5-year span of where you're getting $8 million. And you always hear the people who ain't us, and ain't been in the position like, oh, well, that would last a lifetime. Yeah, but we weren't taught about no financial literacy.
0: Yeah, so he's saying, yo, man, it's not what you think. It's not really a lot.
8: It's yeah.
11: 60.
3: First off, yeah, you were. They sit you down.
6: Yeah, I thought there was
3: classes. And I'm sure they probably do it in college now because they're making seven figures.
0: It's also not where you came from. Like, he didn't come from a super wealthy family.
11: So therefore, spend $8 million a year.
0: Yeah, it's not like, oh, well, I'm just accustomed to this lifestyle that I've had my entire life.
11: Right, right.
0: You know, like Kate Middleton and, you know, Prince Harry, Andrew,
6: Charles,
0: yeah, whatever.
6: Robert, what is his name?
0: Not Andrew.
6: Prince William. Where were you, Sammy?
9: I thought you guys were going to get there.
0: Eventually. Yeah, like if you grew up in the royal family.
6: Right.
0: You like, grew up, you know, a Kardashian or whatever.
3: It's my accustomed. But yeah. Like literally every major sports league does this, and every players union mandates it. So he's just lying that he wasn't given financial literacy training. That's a lie. You're a liar, sir.
0: NBA player Kyle Kuzma, he says, it's exhausting hearing athletes break down how their millions, quote, aren't really millions after taxes and fees. Dude, $40 million after taxes is still $40 million. The real issue isn't the system. It's the lifestyle. Nobody told you to live like a king, buy 5 cars, or move in with a 10-person entourage.
6: Right.
11: $60 million.
3: We could always point to the example of Rob Gronkowski, who got his original contract for whatever, $4 million. He said, I know I'm going to lose half of that in taxes and agents' fees. Lived with a roommate for the first couple years in the league, right? He said, well, if at least I have, and he's talked about this in podcasts. He said, at least if I have $2 million, That'll hold me above, keep my head above water for years.
9: Yeah, he lived off of his endorsement money. So that's why he was always in the Tide Pod commercials, all that other stuff. It was endorsement money that he lived off of. He didn't spend his salary.
6: Not to be mean, but I didn't expect that from him.
8: He's the Jay Leno.
11: He's the Jay Leno of the NFL.
3: He
11: never spent
3: it. Somehow he figured it out.
0: Yeah, Jay Leno didn't spend any of his Tonight Show salary.
8: He just did stand-up money.
0: Yeah.
3: Put the rest in cars.
0: Yeah, good for him for his Doritos money. Didn't he do Doritos commercials?
6: Oh, my God, that was
0: the
6: thing. Yeah.
0: We're Doritos. 877-44-WOODY is the number to call. 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
8: Rap.
0: So if you want to play and try to win a prize here, phones are open. Call now, and we'll play the DUIQ next. 877-44-WOODY.
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35: This report is sponsored by Lowe's. And in Hacienda Heights, there's a big rig and a pickup truck that crashed eastbound 60 right before Hacienda Boulevard. Right lane still closed down because of it, and there's still a backup to 7th Avenue. A semi-trailer is burning in Torrance. If you're heading south 405, this is right before Western Avenue. The two right lanes are taken out, so it's going to be heavy from Redondo Beach Boulevard. And a broken down motorcycle northbound 605 right before Carson Street. That's against the center divider there in Hawaiian Gardens. Remember, Hawaiian Gardens. Sounds fancy, but it's not. Yeah. 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
0: And let's get a headline. Closer to home here in the state of California.
35: Well, the LADWP is continuing to deal with that massive water main break in West Hollywood that happened yesterday morning. They closed off some underground valves and the flow of water has stopped, which they did real quick. Oh, wait. Hundreds of thousands of gallons of water went rushing down the street.
6: Oh, no.
35: So now
1: Tons of buses underwater.
35: Exactly. The cleanup and repair is underway. That water main break flooded an apartment complex, caused at least one sinkhole nearby. They're working on draining that. And the water spread to more houses, a bunch of streets, a lot of garages. Like you mentioned, the LA Metro bus yard got flooded. So crews are doing damage assessments right now. And they say, by the way, the pipe that burst was installed back in 1916.
6: Oh, dang. That's an old-ass pipe.
35: Old pipe. Also, we were watching this idiot.
0: Oh, you like Gina? Old pipe.
1: Yeah, I used to. I traded in for younger pipe.
0: Old pipe.
35: That's your thing.
0: You're kidding.
35: It's kind of gross. Watching this idiot on KTLA yesterday, a guy with a felony warrant thought he could get away from cops by jumping into the ocean.
0: Yeah, oh, what smart, a dumbass. Dude. Yeah, this guy, like, you're in the middle of the water,
35: yeah,
0: treading water for hella days.
1: Yeah,
0: so
1: go to
0: long.
1: Hawaii.
0: Like, dude, where do you think you're going?
1: He was such a moron.
35: He was surrounded by lifeguards and police, but managed to tread water for an hour and a half.
6: Oh, dude, I'd
35: be right
6: done.
35: Off the coast.
1: Probably. And the lifeguards were so bored by this guy.
35: Totally.
0: Not a good workout.
6: Yeah.
35: He was in a foot chase before running into the Pacific and then swam about 200 yards offshore. And menace, he was actually naked from the waist down.
1: Lucky. Dude.
35: When he got arrested, but sadly, no pictures for you.
6: Oh, man, that water's so cold. It has to be so shriveled.
8: What a dumbass.
35: Horrible dumbass. And then finally, people who live near Universal Studios are pissed off about all the noise from the new Fast and Furious ride. They say they hear screams from riders about every 30 or 40 seconds.
1: Because it rules.
35: These are a couple of nearby neighbors who hate all that screaming.
9: When they were testing the roller coaster without humans on there, it was fine. Like, they did a great job. You don't really hear the roller coaster. But when they tested it with people, it was just screams like every 30, 40 seconds.
10: Like every 5 minutes you hear, and you're like, is this really happening?
35: Oh, it's happening.
1: Yeah. That's a good endorsement for the ride.
35: All right.
6: Yeah. Also, it's in Sammy's favorite neighborhood, your dream neighborhood of Toluca Lake, that people are complaining.
1: Mm. Oh, really?
6: Yeah.
35: Bunch of complainers. Yeah. Universal says they've taken steps to address all the noise, including installing 900 feet worth of sound wall, using gravel to help quiet the tracks down. And they designed the roller coaster cars to rotate so riders' screams won't always face the neighborhood. And all this is before the ride officially opens. It's only in the testing phase.
6: Oh, no.
35: It officially opens later this year.
1: I'm so excited.
35: So how's this going on, Wood?
0: What about the weekend forecast, Sammy?
11: Sunny today. High of 89 in the valley, 86 for downtown, 82 for Orange County, 70s along the coast, and then sunny this weekend. Highs in the 80s and 90s.
0: All right. 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
0: 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Today's Dumbass Contest. It's Friday, so of course, it's the
4: D-U-I-Q.
0: D-U-I-Q. You guys explain the game to everybody, please.
5: I ask a mega drunk person mega easy trivia questions, so then the game is not to answer the questions. Everyone, like, the second you hear it, you'd be like, oh, I know that. The game is...
0: Because you're not an idiot,
6: right? Right,
5: exactly. You're not a drunken fool. The game is, though, can you guess whether the drunk person gets the answer correct? And if you can do that two times out of three, you win.
0: All right, 877-44-WOODY. That's 877-44-WOODY. Let's go to our contestant and say hi to Hugo. Hello, Hugo.
7: Hugo.
8: You know.
0: You know. Yeah. All right, Hugo, you're going to play the DUIQ. So if you've been listening for a while, which by that greeting, I'm assuming that you have, you know that we're going to get to know the drunk person a little bit better. A little clip here to get to know them so we know a little bit are they with it? Are they really not with it? So when we get to the questions that count towards you winning a prize, we'll have a better idea. Who is this person, Seabass?
5: This is Kia, and as you'll hear, she likes her liquor like Greg likes her men.
0: Mm. Ooh. Mm. All right, here is Kia.
9: You know, I like dark. That Henny, Cavassier, like something dark. Jack Daniel. But don't get me wrong, I would drink by anything. Except for beer. I don't like beer whatsoever.
10: Oh, no?
9: Damn, bloated. And I mean, going through girl thing, I don't need bloated more. Yeah. You feel me?
11: So you say beer is not the drink for your period?
9: Hell no. Okay. My like, no, you better go get some wine or some real alcohol. I'm just saying, because you're going to feel way blurrier than you feel.
0: Sounds fun.
6: Yeah, she sounds super fun.
0: Yeah, she sounds like she's a fun hangman.
5: When you crack yourself up, that's always a good sign.
0: Yeah.
12: Adorable.
0: Yeah. I like it. All right, so that is Kia. All right, are you ready for question number one here, Hugo?
8: I am.
0: All right, Menace, Sammy, okay. Question number one, D-U-I-Q.
11: What was the first NBA team Shaquille O'Neal played for?
0: Oh, easy. This one is easy.
5: Well,
0: when he hit the league, I even read his book.
6: What?
12: You did not.
6: Talking to words
0: Shaq
6: on a page?
0: I did. Wow. I was obsessed with Shaq.
12: Really?
0: I thought, I still think Shaq is super cool.
5: Right, but
6: yeah, he is.
5: He and Barkley both, they've now been commenting way longer than they were playing. So like for kids like your son's age, he's just a sports commenter. He's a 7'1" sports commenter.
0: Yeah. And, all right.
6: I don't know, you guys.
12: I'll start with the triple no.
6: Same. I'm going triple no.
0: Triple no.
12: Yeah.
0: That's what I'm going with. Hugo, what do you think? Yes or no?
8: I'm going to go no.
0: All right. Question number one, D-U-I-Q.
11: What was the first NBA team Shaquille O'Neal played for?
0: Menace.
7: I've always known him to be from Orlando Magic, but I don't know if he played for a team before that.
0: What's your answer?
7: Orlando Magic.
0: All right. Sammy?
13: I also said Orlando Magic.
0: Look Orlando Magic. Correct answer.
12: Oh, yeah.
6: Surprise me.
7: Nice.
6: Look at that.
0: Yeah. All right. Let's see if you get on the board here, Hugo. Question number one.
11: What was the first NBA team Shaquille O'Neal played for?
9: I'm going to say the Heat, if I'm mistaken.
11: Shaq, hot or not?
9: I'll lick the ball head off of him. We got money. What you mean? Like chocolate.
5: Sweet.
6: I love her.
0: Chocolate ass.
6: And she was really close.
0: Yeah.
5: Yeah.
0: Well he did play for the Heat.
5: Right. And it wasn't a geography luck on that one.
0: It wasn't,
5: where did he play college ball, you guys, in the room?
6: No idea.
5: Sammy's?
7: I know.
5: Well, you guys.
13: Louisiana.
5: What kind? What kind of Louisiana?
13: LSU.
0: What kind? Sammy's right.
6: Nice. Wow. Okay. Good
13: so
6: job.
13: That was in there somewhere.
7: Inner brain chambers.
5: How am I supposed to know that?
6: Wasn't that around the time that everybody was obsessed with Orlando Magic, no matter where they lived?
0: Well, they were brand new.
6: They got
7: that windbreaker.
12: Penny Hardaway.
7: No,
0: I had the Shaq rap album.
7: Nice.
0: The Fushnikins. What's up, Doc? Can we rock?
6: Oh,
0: what's
6: Andy
0: up, Doc?
6: That.
0: Can we rock?
6: You probably saw Kazam 1,000 times.
0: What's that?
6: You probably saw Kazam 1,000 times.
0: I never watched. I never watched that.
13: Oh, maybe it was Kazam.
6: Thank you.
7: Shazam.
0: All right, question number two. Yeah, Hugo, that's good. You got a point here on this round of the DUIQ. Question number two. Here we go.
11: Name any of the railroads in Monopoly.
6: Oh.
0: Oh, man.
5: I've seen a billion Monopoly commercials released.
6: I know one.
7: This morning saw a new board, but I didn't read it.
5: They're doing like a big Simpsons tie-in, so that's why they've got 1,000 commercials.
7: The one I saw was for 24-hour Le Mans.
0: Ooh.
2: Ramen is a Cupid. I'm already a legend. Back in the day in the food stamp section.
5: Really? I'm telling you, early rap, early 90s rap, Woody is undefeated.
0: Well, I was a kid. I was a teenager.
5: I know.
3: And you memorized it all.
5: Exactly.
0: Anyway,
2: knick-knack, shack-a-tack, give a dog a bone.
6: Okay.
5: We should put you on like one of those specialty game shows where it's like you're... Wasn't there a game show like beat the expert or something?
6: Yeah. Did you say specialty?
7: There was Shazam.
5: Special needs game shows.
0: Special needs shows.
5: Like Greg would be Friends Trivia.
3: There's one with Rob Lowe called The Floor.
6: I love that.
3: You get to choose your specialty.
2: All you jealous punks can't stop my dunks.
6: Yeah, he could do Shaq rap.
3: Yeah.
6: And he would be undefeated. Yeah.
5: Do any rap from 1992, 1993.
0: 89 through,
6: I love The Floor. He'd be really good on that.
0: 89 through 92, I would say, because then I went off to boarding school and there was a blackout there because we weren't
6: you
0: allowed
6: had
0: to.
6: No culture.
0: Yeah. All right.
3: Okay, what was the question again?
0: Sorry.
11: Name any of the railroads in Monopoly.
3: Okay.
6: Triple no. I can only think of one.
0: I'll say triple no.
5: Railroads.
0: I played the game a billion times, and I'm having a hard time trying to think if I can come up with one.
6: I just know one. Then there's...
0: Oh. Yeah. All right. What do you think here, Hugo? Yes or no?
8: I'm going to go no.
0: Go no. Question number two for the DUIQ.
11: Name any of the railroads in Monopoly.
0: Like, if I hear them, I'll be like, okay, yeah, that sounds right.
6: Yeah.
0: Menace.
7: Pennsylvania.
0: Okay.
3: Sammy.
0: The two.
13: No. Just name any.
0: Oh, okay.
13: I also put Pennsylvania.
0: Pennsylvania?
13: Really?
5: Yep. What if I told you?
3: Is that correct?
5: Reading.
3: Oh, is that what
6: that was the only
3: you?
6: One I had, yeah.
5: B and O. And Shortline. Shortline.
0: Oh, I've never gotten Shortline. Pennsylvania and then the B and O.
6: I only knew Reading.
0: Reading I didn't even recognize.
6: Oh.
0: Yeah. All right, well.
3: Wow.
0: Hugo said no. To question number two, that Kia won't get it. And if that's the way it works out to be, he's going to be the winner of this round of the DUIQ. Question number two.
11: Name any of the railroads in Monopoly.
9: Really? Yes. Nobody trying to get the railroads? You know, on Boardwalk? You know, that one. I'm right by that. You know, that gold sign. You feel me? I can't even remember. That's sad. I play that game. That's sad.
0: All right. Well, couldn't get it. But Hugo, you are a winner here on the DUIQ.
7: Yeah.
0: Congratulations, my friend. You've got yourself a prize.
8: Thank you so much.
0: You're welcome. Thank you so much for listening to The Woody Show. Appreciate that. Have yourself a great weekend and hang on. We'll get all your information.
8: No!
0: You know. Right. There's Hugo.
6: I want to go party with this girl.
0: I know. She sounds...
6: She's awesome.
0: Have fun. Railroad.
4: Be safe near railroad tracks.
5: That was a PSA that Menace not only read and was recorded, but was produced and aired on the station.
7: Yeah. And it was sent to many people for approval.
0: Which means they never heard it.
3: They wanted it.
0: They didn't.
5: I
0: wonder what the open rate on that email was. Zero.
7: Wow.
4: Railroad. Be safe near railroad tracks.
0: I know, because it's fun.
7: Years later, so pretty impactful.
0: We're still saying predictions.
7: I think they got their dollars worth. Thank you.
0: All right, question number three, DUIQ.
11: Who starred as Lizzie McGuire?
5: That's a... sometimes I do gimmies for Sammy, and that's certainly one of those.
6: She's writing furiously.
3: Okay, so yes to Sammy. Lizzie McGuire.
6: Yeah.
3: No to Menace.
0: I couldn't have told you.
5: I'll tell you this. Really? I think this is a clue, but it's not a giveaway. Having a comeback.
3: Yeah.
5: Is she not, Sammy? Yes. This
13: she
5: person?
13: Is.
5: Or he. Whoever that could be.
6: Wait, Greg, how would you think Menace would know this?
3: Wouldn't know it?
6: Yeah.
3: He
6: knows what, like,
5: he's
6: Sammy
5: into chick stuff.
6: Yeah.
5: Yes.
7: He's a tween.
6: I think yes to Sammy and Menace, no to this super fun, awesome chick Kia.
3: If you put it that way. I know I'm sticking with my no to Menace, yes to Sammy, no to Kia.
0: All right. Let's see. Just for fun, guys, what do you think?
4: No.
0: No, Sammy? All right, question number three, DUIQ.
11: Who starred as Lizzie McGuire?
0: Who starred as Lizzie McGuire? Sammy.
13: Hilary Duff.
7: Hilary Duff.
0: Hilary Duff is the answer.
7: The Duffness.
3: I thought it was the one who got the tattoo heart on her face.
6: Oh, Amanda Bynes.
13: Amanda Bynes. No, she was Nickelodeon, Greg. We're talking about Disney here.
3: Yeah. Oh, my God. Two totally separate things.
7: Hilary Duff, her music is coming back.
13: Yeah.
7: And then also, she has another TV show coming out. And she was part of that mom drama.
5: Mamara?
13: Yes, with Ashley Tisdale. Yes. Whole
6: you guys
13: thing.
6: Know.
7: Everybody
6: you
7: knows
6: know.
7: This, Greg.
13: And then Ashley Tisdale was hanging out with her estranged sister, Haley, and that was all.
3: Tell me something I don't know.
6: Yeah, right? Jeff G. tells me this all the time.
3: Madison Sammy swept today.
7: Yep. Thank you. We outside.
5: Big Rain pills.
3: Big day.
0: All right. Let's see. Question number 3, DUIQ. Hold on one second. Stand by. My bad. Question number 3.
11: Who starred as Lizzie McGuire?
9: I don't know this. Hold on. Hold on. God damn, that's my show. Is it Hilary Duff?
11: Hilary Duff is correct.
9: Okay, whoa. Let's take that one.
6: Yes. Wow. Love her.
3: So rare.
0: All right.
3: Sweet. Wow.
6: Go Kia.
0: That's how you play the

0: about starting your weekend knowing that you have plans on October 24th?
1: Okay.
2: All right.
0: Yeah. You're filling out that calendar. Maybe nothing this weekend, but hey, you know what? October 24th, I'll be busy.
1: That'll
2: sounds
1: be packed.
0: I'm going to go see Weezer in a sold-out show at Crypto.com Arena with those tickets that I won from the Woody Show. Like, yeah. You'll be able to tell yourself that all weekend long.
3: Yeah.
1: It's a long sentence.
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5: England and France meet in Miami tomorrow in the third-place game at the World Cup. 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
1: Natalie.
0: She just won herself the tickets to go see Weezer. 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
1: Nice.
0: Yeah, so the Two Nights Hotel at Resorts World, nice place. Gas to get you there and back, the gas card to get one of those. So that's with Booker and Stryker this afternoon. Here on Alt. I got a Do You Dig It.
2: Okay.
0: There's a brand new song from Slightly Stupid. I saw they stopped by the station and they were talking to Booker and Stryker, speaking of the boys. And there's a brand new song. It's called Backseat Driving. So I'm going to play it for you. And then you just tell me, do you dig it? You're going to text your vote over to 22987. We always say, do me a favor, listen through the song first.
1: Yeah, give it a chance.
0: Mm-hmm. Yeah, some people go, nope, don't like that band, or nope, don't like whatever it is, within 4 seconds. Yeah. You're like, did you really give it a shot?
2: Not really.
0: I'm trying to get a good gauge on what the audience thinks of this brand new song from

0: backseat driving, just text yes or no. Do you dig it? Over to 22987. Do that. Strong enough for a man, but made for a woman.
1: Menace
0: has been a supporter of using women's deodorant as long as I've known him. He uses women's deodorant.
2: What?
3: It feels better on my skin.
4: You see?
3: Yeah, like men's deodorant is like sticky.
5: The Woody Show.
0: All right, welcome back. This is a good idea. I want to do this with my kids. Jeff G just did something with his kids. Sent them to the grocery store. And he gave them a list and some cash and told them they had to come back with every item on the list, and they couldn't go over the $100 that he gave them.
6: Oh, teaching budgeting.
2: How'd that work?
0: How'd it go? Did they do it?
7: They did it, and they did pretty well. They actually came back with like $4 too.
2: Oh, damn. Right.
7: Yeah, so they did really well. Like, because, man, they eat us out of house and home, man. Yeah, they have teenagers playing basketball all day long. Yeah. And like the second you stock something, it's gone.
2: It's out.
7: Like you blink and it's over.
0: Yeah.
7: So
0: you got to teach them, like, hey, man, like my kids ask me for things every once in a while, and I'll cave because I'm a cool dad, and I'll buy it, and they'll take three sips out of whatever the $3 can of whatever they want,
7: and then toss it.
0: You know, it's big with the girls now. Those Alani, those energy drinks, the little skinny cans.
6: Oh yeah, yeah.
0: Alani.
6: They're good. Yeah.
0: They're like three something a pop.
8: Yeah, I wanted to buy one of those, quote, healthy sodas the other day.
0: Oh, the probiotic sodas?
8: Yeah. They're like, one can is like $2.50 or
0: something.
8: So,
0: again, cool dad bought her a couple cans, and then I came in, and it's absolutely been sitting on the counter forever because it's warm, and there's been three sips taken out of it.
2: Yep.
6: Oh, no.
2: Yeah.
0: And I go, well, what am I doing? They have no thought about how much this costs or whatever. So that's a good idea. I like that.
7: Yeah, because I mean, we would make stuff at the beginning of the week or make stuff daily, and then the leftovers would just sit there and sit there and sit there, and then they'd waste it all, and then we end up throwing away all that food, which, you know, it could get costly afterwards.
2: Yeah, I hate that.
0: Yeah, did they get to keep the $4? You make them.
7: Yeah, no, they kept the $4. No, they kept the $4, and they've been better this week. I think a little light bulb may have turned on.
0: You know, but that'd be another wrinkle to the challenge. You could give them the $100. And you say you get to keep whatever you say, but you have to get all the items on the list.
2: Right.
7: Ah, that's good.
0: You know?
8: So it teaches them that, like, the brand doesn't necessarily matter.
7: Correct. That was the way they hustled it, is a lot of store brand stuff that they brought home. Like, oh, we don't need, you know, two packs of Oreos. Like, I'm okay with one pack of Oreos or whatever.
2: Hydrox.
7: Or, the Hydrox or the generic
8: cereal in the bag.
0: Yeah.
7: Exactly. Oh,
0: speaking of the story, this reminded me of a story that I wanted Morgan to tell about the new girl at your gym.
9: Oh, yeah. So
0: this is good.
9: Last night, our class is ending. We're wiping down everything. And I hear this girl say, hey, Morgan. And I'm like, that's weird. I don't have like a buddy in this class. Mm-hmm. I turn around and it's this like fairly new girl, like within a month. She's like, have you been to a deli counter recently? And I was like, oh, God.
0: So you've never talked about, like, what you do, like, for work?
9: I don't even know her name. Or, I haven't even had a conversation with her. I'm like, oh, God, that's your first impression of me?
2: Yeah. Was she, like, behind you at the deli counter?
9: No, like, she tuned in randomly, and that is the first segment she heard of this show.
2: That's hilarious.
0: Oh, babe, thanks for listening.
9: I know. Aww. Oh, babe.
6: Yeah, thanks for the support.
9: But I think she's real creeped out by me. Like, I don't think she was like, oh, it was really good and funny. I think she's like... That was weird.
0: Well, it's not like you did it and got caught by the cops or what. This is a bit that you did for your job.
9: Of course, but I think it's surprising when people in our outside lives realize, oh, that's what you do for work.
2: Yeah.
0: Yeah.
2: That's what pays the bills, baby.
0: So, Morgan went to the grocery store deli counter for a round of Morgasms.
10: Okay, what would you like?
11: I'm not really sure yet. I just know that I like roast beef. Can I try a sample?
10: Which one?
11: Can I try the low sodium one? Oh, thank you.
0: That's my favorite. The one of the
2: damn.
0: And that's her first impression.
9: Yeah, so
0: making
9: we'll be
0: friends.
9: Friends, I'm sure.
0: 877-44 Woody. 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
2: 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Sherman Oaks.
3: We're laughing because they just delivered Gina's new pipe to West Hollywood.
2: Oh, my God.
3: She's like, man, where have I seen that? It's like, it's on a giant flatbed.
4: So familiar.
3: This big pipe just sitting on so the back large. Of this flatbed.
4: Yeah, can we,
2: so familiar.
4: Can we hurry this up?
3: Gina's
4: I got to get
3: like,
4: home.
3: Drooling.
2: Why do I miss Andy so much?
3: Your mom's visiting. Like, will you do it if your mom's visiting?
4: Maybe. I don't think so, but it's possible.
3: I know, but you're not like...
4: We're not all sleeping in the same room.
3: Like not, no, I'm saying like not when my mom's in the house.
4: No, I don't. No. Oh,
2: okay. You don't get weirded out by
4: no,
2: that?
4: No.
2: Yeah. That's how her mom would like it, actually.
3: Well, anyway, congrats on the new pipe.
2: Gina, I want you to feel comfortable
4: She's
2: when I'm here.
4: She's holding a glass up to the door.
3: Ow. What you doing in there, babes?
2: Oh, that sounds hot.
4: Hi, honey.
2: Good job, babe. Where were we?
3: Put Traffic. Your hips into it, babe.
2: 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We're going to only talk about one accident because I can't do any more than that. South 101 before the 405. Crash on the shoulder with the back to Reseda Boulevard. Oh, and we'll mention some guardrail repair work that they thought, this is a good time to do it.
3: Reseda, isn't that where Seabass's hairline lives?
2: Kidding. North 710 connector to the westbound 10. That's going to be closed for that guardrail repair.
3: It's
2: but don't
3: Friday.
2: Worry, it'll be fast. It'll reopen at 3 p.m.
3: Yeah.
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5: 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They're scum. They're sick people. There's something wrong. Cuckoo. They're liars. They're cheats. They're sick people.
0: 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And...
3: we dive right into the trending news headlines with Gina Grad.
4: Well, some nut job crashed the Today Show set in New York looking for Al Roker.
3: Saw that.
4: Dude, this guy's
2: 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Where you
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2: at, Al?
3: Rogue Dog.
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3: Does the security suck everywhere?
4: It must.
3: How do people get to the top of the Empire State Building?
4: Mm-hmm. Well, it's like Mena said before, like in Europe, it's like their security's always like big buff, like hot
6: dude,
4: military dudes.
6: They look
4: dude.
6: Like UFC fighters.
4: Yeah.
6: Like any venue you go to, like a concert or you go to like... and like a little kids, like a Chuck E. Cheese type spot, the security looks like they will rip your head off in 2 seconds.
4: And this is just
6: here in America,
4: a windbreaker.
6: We just get some crackhead and throw a yellow jacket on them.
3: Yeah. Like and how does somebody get on set?
4: Yeah.
6: Yeah.
4: Yeah. Well, apparently he snuck past security.
3: How?
4: What, like on your tiptoes like a cartoon?
6: Yeah.
3: Did you see the two guys?
4: No.
3: Yeah. Somebody saw them in handcuffs outside. And, you know, these guys, it kind of reminded me, remember in Home Alone when they arrested the Wet Bandits, Joe Pesci and Marv,
6: right? Yeah.
3: And they're kind of like bickering with each other.
4: Yeah.
3: Same kind of thing. Because the guy's talking to him and he goes, so you're the guy? He goes, did you hear about it? He goes, yeah, who are you with? And blah, he's like, Post. He goes, oh, you're the Post? Okay, so hey, Post guy. Blah, blah, blah. He's and then the cop's like, all right, let's go. Turn him around. And I guess the other guy got a little too close to him and goes, hey, yeah, and he just like snaps at his buddy.
4: Oh, my God.
6: Is this some, like,
4: he's fine.
6: Conspiracy thing?
4: He's normal.
6: With Al Roker?
4: Well, here's what happened.
3: I don't know.
4: So he went to look for Al Roker, but instead he came face-to-face with Craig Melvin from the Today Show, lunged at him, called him the N-word, and security, like you said, they arrived, they cuffed him. The dude was charged with burglary, menacing, criminal trespassing, hate crimes, and harassment. And no, we do not have audio because it happened off the air, unfortunately.
3: Boo. So many psychos out there,
4: I
3: you know?
4: Know.
3: I don't know if we're hearing about it more or are there more psychos.
4: Well,
3: what
4: and
3: do you
4: getting
3: think it is?
4: Bolder and bolder.
2: I think we're hearing about it more.
6: I think we're producing more psychos with online people going into like deep... like web, you know.
4: Yes, people are getting emboldened.
6: Yeah,
4: yeah. It's like what's it called? A cognitive dissonance. Like they go online to be proven right and then go insane.
6: Yeah.
4: Well, the Navy's Blue Angels are in a little bit of trouble after they pulled a stunt at an air show in Florida.
6: That was so cool.
2: That video rolled.
6: Yeah,
3: yeah. I commented on one of the stories I saw. Like, what problem? I would pay extra for this.
4: Exactly, and that's how most people felt. So basically, they were doing their annual flyover on the beach, but they flew way too low and close to the beach.
3: Because they have what they call the distractor, right?
4: Mm-hmm.
3: And they do this at air shows all the time where, oh, here comes one of the planes, and people are focused on that. Well, what you don't see or hear until it's right on you is behind you, there's another one coming from the opposite direction.
4: Awesome.
3: And that's part of the thrill, and
4: part
3: that's what they did. So there's one that's over like the water. The people are on the beach. And then here comes one tearing, you know, like on a knife's edge, you know, right across the surface of the beach there. It was pretty cool, man.
7: I've been coming for 10 years, and I've never seen a pass like that in my life.
3: Yeah, so...
2: Yeah, they, it's so cool.
4: And it, like... Yeah, it got so close to, like, tents and chairs, like, beach, like, everybody's flying around.
2: Umbrellas are going up
4: here. Yeah, it's crazy.
3: Now, here's the interesting thing about that woman right there. So that's a clip. It was on ABC mm-hmm. News tonight. Mm-hmm. And she was, you know, giving that interview. Well, they cut the rest of it out. And she mm-hmm. went on their,
6: social media.
3: Their social media and made a comment like, hey, I'm the chick. Here's it. I'm the one from the interview, and I'm so pissed that you left the rest of my interview out where I said it was amazing.
4: Yeah.
3: I absolutely love the Blue Angels, and it was the best show I've seen. Shame on you, ABC News. Because the way they frame the story is about like, oh, this was crazy and very dangerous.
4: Mm, horrible.
3: Yeah, it's like, I've never seen a pass. It's a lot of pass. I've never seen that before.
4: Yeah, and people said it was super cool.
3: Yeah. Mm-hmm.
4: The Navy says they're reviewing safety protocols, but made it pretty clear that like they're going to let this slide for sure. Well, President Trump jumped on TV and streaming platforms last night to talk about corrupt elections in the U.S. He says that he declassified a bunch of documents that show cracks in America's election system and election fraud. He also claimed that China hacked and interfered in the 2020 election.
8: You can't have a great country without free and fair elections. All we want is honesty in our elections and honesty in reporting.
4: Yeah, several TV outlets like CNN, ABC, NBC, they made the choice not to air the speech live, but they pushed it onto their streaming platforms.
3: I'll say it so everybody can, you know, save their text. Release the Epstein files.
4: Thank you. Thank you. Well,
2: all of them.
4: Meanwhile, this is crazy because, you know, everybody's in the betting market now, and the president's teleprompter operator is being accused of making over $100,000.
6: Oh, yeah.
4: By placing bets on more than a dozen of the president's speeches on Kalshi. Gee, nice. I wonder why. His name is Gabriel Perez, and he's been running Trump's teleprompter since 2016. Well, Kalshi reported the suspicious activity because bets were made repeatedly on specific words used by Trump over a 3-month period.
3: This is what Greg's been saying.
2: Yeah, you can figure this out in advance.
3: Yeah, so like when the Super Bowl rolls around and there's those bets, the prop bets you could place on what color the Gatorade's going to be, Greg's like, well, why doesn't the Gatorade guy
2: tell his friend Joe, hey, man, it's red.
4: Well, just
2: and
4: don't,
2: that's it.
4: But that's the thing. Do your thing, but don't get greedy. Like this guy, it was pinged a red flag because he made so much money. And Kalshi has a policy, of course, against users placing bets based on info they got as part of their job.
3: Well, unless you're part of the government, then you can do it all the time. You have inside information to get rich.
4: That's just being a good...
6: I mean, that's the stock market, not
4: That's just being a good coworker.
6: Yeah.
4: Well, Gabriel admitted to making some bets, but he hasn't admitted any wrongdoing, and he's been put on leave by Trump.
3: Which, by the way, you might be able to start betting on canceled flights.
4: Yes!
3: So
4: this is great.
3: You'd be able to predict what percentage of flights will be canceled during a specific time period. This is on Kalshi. And if you're right, you know, make yourself some money.
4: I mean, we might as well get some benefit out of it.
6: Yeah. Rules.
3: FlightAware says, you ever see FlightAware? It's an app.
2: Yeah.
3: You know, so you can use it to track your flights and stuff. And their parent company, it says it never gave Kalshi permission to use its data and warned them that they lose access to the app. So, hey, good luck.
4: Yeah, exactly. Nice. I think it'd be kind of fun, though.
3: But, dude, I think you want to talk about what we're making more of? Degenerate gamblers.
4: Of course.
3: Because it's so easy to gamble literally on anything. Sports betting's one thing.
4: Yeah.
3: But this Kalshi, the prediction market stuff.
4: Like all prop bets all the time.
3: Oh, man. You could bet on anything.
4: And I saw an article saying that therapists are reporting more teenage boys coming in for gambling addiction issues. So we're starting early, everybody.
6: Yeah. And, Kalshi's a sponsor, by the way, some of our stations. And if you want a couple extra bucks, go to radioalien.com. Just FYI.
4: Well, finally, General Mills is recalling nearly 736,000 frozen Pillsbury bread rolls because they might contain glass.
2: Oh, but I'll take that chance.
3: That's another thing Greg's been saying.
2: Yeah. Just put them out for free.
4: Yeah.
3: So whenever there's these...
2: With a disclaimer.
4: Sign your waiver.
2: Hey, that might be glass.
3: Yeah, whenever there's these like recalls about different things, like, oh, there could be shards of metal from the production process or whatever in there, and they collect them all and they destroy it all, Greg has an idea.
2: Yeah, I mean, they just say, instead of recalling them, just say, hey, we have all these extras. Would you like them for free? They might have a piece of wire in it.
4: Don't come for us.
3: Yeah, because it's not guaranteed. That would just make you hypervigilant, you know?
2: Yeah, what are the chances?
6: Yeah. Yeah.
3: Just chew thoroughly before you swallow.
2: Right. Like finding the golden ticket in that chocolate bar.
4: Thank you.
2: Pretty rare.
4: Mm-hmm. Yes, exactly.
2: And there might be some wire in it, but what are the chances, really?
3: You know what got me nervous now? ever since I saw a story about it. The brushes that you use to clean your grill.
4: Yes, I was just thinking about that when he said metal. Yeah.
3: Did you see?
4: The, when you're cleaning your grill.
3: And it happens every once in a while. I never realized, not common, but like how much more than I realized it
4: happened. Like emergency room doctors talk about it.
3: Yeah, because I always use that, like, you know, the brush to clean the grate on your grill and, you know, the wire ones.
2: And then you throw a burger on top of it.
4: Yep.
3: Yeah, and then there's that little bristle. Iron. There's that little bristle, and this person got, like, that bristle stuck in their lung.
4: Yeah.
3: Because they ate the burger, but it somehow, like, when they went to go take a bite of the burger, they inhaled it.
9: Oh, mm-hmm. I was like, how did it get in their lung?
3: Because they inhaled as they go to eat their burger. It came off the burger, went into their throat, lodged itself in this person's lung, and they ended up, like, having to have surgery.
4: Yeah, and I saw a little kid got it kind of stuck in his colon. And
3: that's why you see more and more now, the brushes that you'll see that they sell to clean your grill are not those steel bristles.
4: Yeah, exactly.
2: You could use a lemon, apparently.
4: Does that really work?
2: You take a lemon, cut it in half, and just wipe it all over.
6: Is it bad when the grill gets too dirty? I'm like, it's time for a new grill.
4: Oh my god!
9: It's like your car needs to be washed.
2: I only do that with like cookie sheets. Like,
4: in automobiles.
3: Yeah. Oh, dude,
2: get a new one,
3: Greg. Yeah. There are services. I just learned about this somewhat recently because a neighbor of mine did it. Where he had a grill, he's had it for a long time, and like you said, Matt, it's got really so jacked dirty. Up and dirty. Mm-hmm. There are like detail services, like grill detail services, that come around. And it looks, he showed me the grill.
2: Like
3: it looks brand new.
4: Wow. There's an industry for everything.
3: Brand new.
6: Yeah, if I had a built-in, that's definitely, that'd be awesome.
3: Yeah, but you could do it for any grill. Yeah. Like, the grate, brand new. It looks brand new. I don't know what they're using to get all the gunk and stuff off of there. I mean, he takes the knobs off. He takes all the stuff and cleans inside. And
2: it's such a pain.
4: That's one of those things that it's worth throwing money at. Like, who wants to be involved with, like, taking the knobs
2: taking
4: off the grill?
2: Taking that drawer out and dumping all the grease?
3: Now, I don't know how much that costs. I didn't ask that question. Yeah. So it may be, like you said, Menace. Like, if you have just, like, let's say you paid $200 for the grill, and this is $200 to get this one clean. You might as well just go get the new one.
2: Yeah.
3: But if you do have like one of those nicer, like how people have them built into the, you know, runs off the gas line of the house or something, like that's, you know, this guy's grill looks brand new.
2: Once a year.
6: Grills are getting crazy at the Home Depot, you know, with the big hibachi style. Plates on them. It's awesome.
3: I forget what those are called. What are those? Man, they're really popular. We gave some away on the show. Man, what are those called?
4: The Blackstone?
3: Blackstone.
4: Yeah.
2: The griddle?
3: Yeah.
4: We were given one of those ones with the smokers and the pellets and stuff that you have to like churn. But it's when we were living basically in an apartment complex. And so the neighbor claimed, because literally the smoke was fed right into his window. I was like, we got to get rid of this thing.
3: Yeah. Blackstone. You got the big green egg.
4: Yeah.
3: That you can go with.
2: Yeah.
4: Yeah. Yeah. Yeah. Well,
3: a lot of options out there, guys.
4: So look into it, especially right now. But I do want to let you know about these rolls, that it's not like the stuff at the grocery store. These were sent to restaurants. So, you know, when you get your free bread on the table, have yourself some fun.
3: Oh, well, who cares?
4: Yeah. Then? General Mills sent out cases.
3: You know they're serving those.
2: Yeah, and then you can make it a game. Like, whoever finds
4: that's what I'm saying. Has to pick up the check on the way to the hospital. So this is in a bunch of states: California, Pennsylvania, Texas, Indiana, Louisiana, Missouri, New Mexico, and more. And the FDA classified it as a class 2 recall, which means the rolls could cause temporary health problems. So good luck out there, everybody.
3: Just bring that thing you used at the beach to look for treasure.
4: Yeah, the metal detector.
3: Yeah, before you have your roll, just, you know, run it over there. Check it out.
4: Well, so that's what's going on, Woody.
3: All right, thank you very much, Gina Grad. Yep. Quick break. More Woody Show next. Hang on.
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2: 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Downtown just got word of a crash that's adding to the usual congestion on the northbound 110. The crash is right after the 10. Center lane blocked. You got heavy traffic from at least Florence Avenue. In Carson, it's the two middle lanes that are blocked with the crash. Northbound 110 before Torrance Boulevard. You got heavy traffic from Carson Street as you head northbound. And then southbound is also slow as you approach that crash involving a couple of big rigs. And West LA, a car is broken down against the center divider westbound 10 before you get to the 405. They might have to do a traffic break. 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
3: All right. Thank you very much, Greg Gorey.
2: You got it, Woody.
3: 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Friday check-ins on the text over to 22987. Tell us who you are. And then we're around SoCal. 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Any kind of fun weekend plans that you got? 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
0: I haven't had any recent drama in the neighborhood. I mean, you live in the same neighborhood.
2: Yeah.
0: Has there been any drama down where you are?
2: No,
0: not aware. What about you, Greg? You always seem to have, like,
3: drama.
0: Some kind of... I mean, not with you in particular, but I mean, you...
2: The knaves.
0: Yeah.
3: No, nothing...
0: Like the HOA?
3: No.
0: Being goofy about anything?
3: Nothing out of the ordinary.
0: Yeah. Yeah.
3: Luckily.
0: I appreciate the idea of what the HOA is trying to accomplish.
3: There's times I wish they were more strict.
0: you know? Like with the neighbor's trash cans
3: that
0: get left out all the time.
3: Yeah.
0: Yeah. But man, do I hate. Like when, you know, it's something really stupid. There was a neighbor of mine not that long ago that got a note from the HOA. And I want to know who reported them, because it's not like the people, because it's a company.
2: Yeah, they're not driving around looking for trouble.
0: Correct. Mm-hmm. So it just means that somebody reported them, and it was because they changed up one little spot, not even the whole thing, one little spot of landscaping in the front of the house.
2: I'd be so pissed.
0: There used to be like a little tree that grew into a bigger tree, and so it got to be just too big. It was too close to the house, and so the neighbor removed it.
3: Right.
0: And they put something like a shrub or something there.
2: Mm-hmm.
0: Uh-huh. And the homeowners association sent them a note saying, well, did you get this approved?
2: Oh my God. Can you imagine being that a-hole?
0: Like, well, yeah. it was too close to the house. It could cause, you know, damage to the foundation.
4: Well, my president of the HOA, he's always patrolling the neighborhood. But there's stuff that he lets go, and I guarantee you that's some of his friends.
0: Yeah. Oh, there was a neighbor. You would hate this, Greg. It bothered me.
3: Mm.
0: I never said anything about it, but I'm like, oh, come on, man.
3: Yeah.
0: Where the neighbor has some work going on in the house. So there's contractors who have, like, there's a flatbed trailer that's been parked in their driveway for months.
3: Oh.
0: As this work's been going on.
3: Mm-hmm.
0: And so there's always, you know, some stuff out there, some, you know, boards or scrap wood that's, like, on the driveway next to the flatbed thing, which that doesn't bother me.
3: Yeah, they're working.
0: But just because you're doing work at or... You know, inside, outside, you're doing work at your house doesn't mean you can't cut the grass. So the front lawn was just growing and growing and growing, and they weren't doing anything. And somebody said something to them, and they were, well, we have work being done. Mm. Well, not your front
2: lawn. What does one have to do with
0: the other? Yeah, it just looked, because you have the trailer is one thing, and people might bitch about that, which I didn't care necessarily
3: it's
0: about
3: temporary.
0: That. I don't care about that, even though it's been months.
3: Yeah.
0: But the grass looking crazy, because if you ignore it for a while, it's not just really tall, nice, luscious green grass.
2: It's like weeds.
0: Weeds and everything else coming up. So it just looked super trashy.
2: Greg, I have a question for you. I have a girlfriend who actually is on the board of her HOA. Huh? And I think this is adorable and cute and whimsical. She said, absolutely not, as an HOA person. Somebody reported a neighbor who had a big tree in their backyard.
3: Right.
2: And they decided to hang like an outdoor chandelier. Like for their like table and chairs, and it looked really pretty, but it's against the rules.
0: Oh, that looks stupid.
2: I thought it would look nice, whimsical.
3: I'm not too opposed to that.
2: It had to come.
3: It's
2: back.
3: In their backyard.
2: Yeah, backyard.
0: Oh, backyard. Okay.
3: Yeah. See, morally, I would be against telling
2: it.
3: Them to take it down.
2: You could see it from the street, apparently.
3: Oh, no, I think that's fine.
0: There's some HOA drama going on in Florida. This woman, I guess her dad died. She inherited his house.
3: Mm.
0: It's a house in a retirement community, like one of those 55 plus.
2: Okay. Yeah.
4: Okay.
0: Yeah, so that's super old.
4: Yeah. How's that work?
2: Yeah. How would that work?
0: So she's being sued by the HOA because she's not old enough to live there.
2: Yeah. Right.
0: It's exclusively for residents 55 and over. And she thinks that's BS because her father left her the house. Here she is talking about it.
5: His biggest concern was that his dying wish would not be honored. A disabled veteran, all he wanted to leave was his house to his daughter. Every adjustment we made, it's so sentimental. I sleep with the same pillow in the same bed that he did every day.
0: Stop throwing the other stuff in there like, oh, he's a veteran. Like, oh, his dying wish was like, dude, stop it with
4: just,
0: that stuff.
4: I got this house.
2: Yeah.
4: What do I do?
2: I'm shocked that that would even be allowed.
0: It got a little messier because the HOA is now forcing the other 155 residents of this community to pay for the lawsuit. So each homeowner...
3: I'd be so pissed.
0: Each homeowner has been given a bill for a special assessment fee of $1,000.
3: To fight their lawsuit?
0: To fight the lawsuit.
3: How dumb.
0: Right?
2: It's and a co-op.
0: Guess who else got that bill? The chick they're suing.
3: The one
0: so,
3: that-
0: She's paying to sue herself.
2: That's hilarious. Okay, that's funny.
0: How dumb is that? The other residents not psyched.
6: I don't think that we should have to pay. I mean, I can't afford $1,000. A lot of people around here are on a fixed income.
0: I spend it all on cocaine.
2: Yeah. And whores.
0: And whores.
3: What if you live in one of those 55-plus communities, but you have a young, hot side piece? Can she come over?
0: Yes.
3: They can?
4: Yeah.
3: So if the husband is 60 and the wife is 40, she can live there?
0: Here's the thing. My mom and my stepdad live in one of these communities, and some of the people who live there have their adult children who still live with them, you know, for whatever reason.
3: Mm-hmm.
0: But you can't live there with little kids.
3: Right.
0: Oh, like, I think there's a rule in there within that. One of the primary residents, meaning either the husband or the wife or the husband or the husband, or the wife of the wife, has to be over 55, but their spouse can be younger.
2: Some 18.
0: Yeah, but what you can have is you can't have a couple who neither one of them is over 55 with a young family. Because the whole point is we don't want kids tearing around the neighborhood. And
4: but
0: we don't want that stuff
4: there
0: here.
4: There are some that are super hardcore and they can't be there longer than 30 days.
0: Yes.
4: Yeah, the kids.
3: Or just a couple nights or something.
0: Yeah.
4: Even if they walk around the neighborhood, they get harassed. My buddy was visiting his mom for like a couple weeks, and they like started going up to him like in the neighborhood, like, what are you doing here?
3: Yeah, get out of here. Yeah. You're too young.
0: Yeah. I mean, part of it sounds like I understand.
3: I totally get the desire.
2: That's why you move there.
3: Right.
0: Yeah, but at the same time, like...
4: No, because you get an incredible deal on the houses.
2: Yeah.
4: Like, when I got my house, the community next door, it's like one of these places that we're talking about. And the houses were like...
0: townhouses, or are they single-family homes?
4: Single-family homes. They were like $250,000 cheaper.
0: Why?
4: I don't know. Yeah, they're made from the same material.
7: That's why they exist, though. Like, that's why these 55 and over communities exist and why people move to them, because they are so much cheaper.
0: I can tell you, my parents' place wasn't cheaper by any stretch of the imagination.
3: Really?
0: It was only because it's, like, for people that are in your same, you know...
2: age bracket.
0: Yeah, phase of life, and you don't want to deal with all the other...
4: No, man, there's ones where you get, like, major deals.
0: Yeah, well, in the meantime, the HOA is not letting this woman use any of the community amenities, so she can't use the pool, she can't use the jacuzzi, the gym.
2: But she's paying for her own houses.
0: But she's making the HOA payments.
2: That's so crazy. But, I mean, at the end of the day, I'm shocked that he was able to leave something to somebody who's
3: not eligible to get it.
0: He can leave it, but she can't live in it, which means she has to sell it.
2: So she has to flip it.
0: Or maybe she can rent it.
3: Rent it
2: and
3: out.
2: And she loves the bed so much, because that's what she kept talking about. Take the bed with you.
0: Although there are HOAs. There was one. They were trying to get this done in a subdivision that I lived in at one point years ago, where they were trying to get it passed so there would be a law in the HOA by rules or whatever that you can't rent your house.
3: Oh, probably.
0: Like, you would have to sell your house.
3: You'd just be forced to sell it.
0: No rent. They didn't want renters.
2: Right.
3: Yeah.
0: And then things got pretty heated, because the reason they were doing this is because there was one neighbor in the subdivision who was going to rent their house, and there was a black family looking at it.
2: Oh, no.
0: And there were people on the board who didn't want a black family. This is like...
2: Was this 1945? No,
0: this is like 2012.
3: Wow.
2: That's disgusting.
0: Who didn't want a black family moving in. And so they rushed to try to change it. And then the rest of the neighbors figured out what was going on. And then we all like, no. Not to mention, let's say you run into something where it's like you have to relocate for your job. But you can't sell the house in the market currently in the condition of, you know, that would be a financial break even for you, even. So you decide to hold on to it and rent it out until the market recovers. You're forcing someone to sell something at a loss because like you don't want renters living there.
3: Dumb rule.
2: Wait, so we can rent our houses?
0: No, this has not where we're living right now.
2: Okay.
0: No, this like I said, this is 2012. This
2: Got
0: is
2: it. Okay.
0: Years ago.
2: Just checking.
0: Yeah.
3: My latest problem with the HOA is not so much drama, but ineptitude, where I'm up early in the morning, no matter what day of the week it is, and I notice that the sprinklers up front are damaged, so when they come on, it's just flooding the street.
2: Oh, you love
3: just,
2: that.
3: Just going down the drain. And they said to us at the latest meeting, our utility bills are really high. They've gone up so much, so we have to increase the HOA dues. And I said, I told you guys, the sprinklers are broken. No wonder the water bills are through the roof. Well, we don't know what else to do other than raise
0: the
3: HOA.
0: Sprinkler company.
2: Yeah, sprinkler, you
3: fix
2: moron.
3: The sprinkler. And then they had to
0: if
3: do
0: only that.
3: That
0: could be done.
3: And then they had to do the whole vote of whether we should raise the HOA dues or not. And guess who's the only one who voted no? Me.
2: Greg, wait. I'm sorry to say this. You're going to have to just take over the HOA.
3: I probably should.
0: You're the only one who voted
3: I'm
0: no?
3: The only one. They always. Everybody else is just addicted to raising
2: That's
3: the
2: insane.
3: HOAs. Yeah, you don't want to be underfunded. You don't want to be underfunded. Well, then just raise them to $5 million a day.
0: 877-44-WOODY. Text us over to 22987. Somebody on the text said the younger spouse has to be 45 plus.
2: Really? Mm.
0: So one has to be over 55 in those 55 plus communities. One has to be at least 55. The other one has to be at least 45.
2: Oh, at least at that community.
3: Yeah. So I need to wait to get one of these.
0: Yeah, so no barely legal brides,
3: damn
0: fellas.
3: Damn it.
0: Move it into the
4: hot.
0: But if you're this woman who got the house from your dad, why would you want to live there?
2: Yeah, that's a little
3: well,
2: weird.
3: She wants to sleep in his bed using his pillow.
2: Which take is, the bed with
3: it's
2: you.
3: It's unhealthy, lady.
0: Yeah.
7: But if it's a paid-off house where she wouldn't even be able to maybe take the money and live somewhere else for as much as she's getting this place for, that would be why.
0: Where was she living?
2: Yeah,
7: exactly.
0: So sell the place, take that extra money from your dad's place, pocket it, invest it, do something.
2: Go
0: but
2: get
0: like,
2: an
0: why?
2: Apartment.
0: Like, it's like people that sue to get their job back.
3: Mm, yeah. Yeah, they but, don't
0: like,
3: want you.
0: They clearly don't want you. How uncomfortable is that? Yeah. All right, more Woody Show's next.
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0: as far as entertainment goes, you got Christopher Nolan's The Odyssey.
1: Yes.
0: Now, that's got like a 96% fresh rating from critics on Rotten Tomatoes. On the other side of that, you got people talking about this new Will Ferrell golf show on Netflix. It's a comedy. But
2: people have been talking about it because you have seen him in literally everything. He was introducing the Home Run Derby.
3: Yep.
2: He was like at every golf outing, every golf tournament there.
0: The Home Run Derby thing makes sense because that was on Netflix, right? So they'll use that to promote their own stuff. But the fact that he was doing every interview under the sun, that's how you know something's going to really suck. Because when it's good, they don't have to go out and do that stuff. That's what we've said about guests all the time. That's a lot of times why we turn it down. Because if you get like a big name guest who's willing to come into a no-name radio show, for example, or you know, blogger, podcast, whatever, it's because they really got to get the word out to every single person and try to make something out of it.
2: They made him his own The Hawk tour bus that he took around.
1: I was surprised that they came out with this because Apple TV has a comedy golf show called Stick, and it's really good.
4: It is.
0: Yeah. But yeah, Will Ferrell. Who else is in that? Fortune Feimster. Is in that.
2: Christ's girlfriend.
0: But it's, dude, this thing's getting killed.
5: Molly Shannon's in it?
0: Rip. It's getting killed on Rotten Tomatoes. Well, that's the thing. I like Fortune Feimster. I like Will Ferrell. I like her. Dude, there's a lot of people in it I like.
3: Those are the good ingredients.
0: When I saw the trailer, I'm like, I don't know. This seems like to be a wannabe Happy Gilmore. Mm-hmm. It just doesn't look, I don't know. Mm-hmm. It's on Netflix. Who cares? It's not like you got to get a sitter and go to the movie theater. And as Greg's talked about, you know, pay $4,000 for the popcorn and the drink. Things like that. Now, you saw The Odyssey, right?
1: I did.
0: Christopher Nolan. What is that about?
1: Dude, it's about a bunch of stories that I never even heard of, and apparently everybody else on the planet has.
2: Again, this goes like to not Trojan, reading a book.
1: The Trojan Horse. I'm like, so what? I went with Tyler, and I went with Vaughn, and I go, dude, why is everybody freaking out over this movie, The Odyssey? And they're like, everybody read the book in high school, and I'm like, dude, I never even heard of this book.
0: Was,
3: and, book. Homer.
1: Yeah.
0: That's why I haven't heard of it.
2: No books.
1: And then we get to the movie

0: Oh, yeah.
1: His address, he's like, I'll just pay it. So I'm going to go back today. I'm going to give him a nice card and say thank you. And
2: a card?
1: Yeah.
2: Oh,
1: yeah. That was really cool because we always complain about customer service sucking.
2: Yep. That's true.
1: And you know what? Good. And this guy went above and beyond and used his own money to pay the $5, so I'm going to definitely go back. I'm probably going to give him $100.
0: They couldn't just push the button and make the gate go up?
1: No, this lady was being a bitch, right, man.
3: She called you a criminal.
1: She did.
4: Yeah, yeah.
0: You're breaking the law.
1: Yeah, so I'm going to go find Jeff at the parking garage and hook him up.
2: Nice.
1: Shout out,
2: nice.
1: Jeff. Thank you, Jeff.
2: Hey, don't get jealous, Tyler, that your man's spending time with another man now.
3: Giving him cards.
5: Yeah. I believe
2: after that
5: customer
2: nice movie date you got. Now he's off running off with some other dude.
3: Yeah. Side piece.
2: Yeah.
0: Good old Jeff.
2: More Woody Show's next. Hang on.
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11: 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Meanwhile, England and France meet in the third place game tomorrow in Miami.
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1: 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And in Carson, two big rigs and two cars, they crashed. It's an injury accident, northbound 110 before Torrance Boulevard. You're going to see the two right lanes blocked. Once you get to that point, there is a backup to PCH. Southbound is also slow as you approach that crash. Chatsworth, you've got the carpool lane blocked westbound 118 after Topanga Canyon, so heavy traffic starts back at Topanga Canyon. In downtown, you got a right lane crash northbound 110 right after the 10 with heavy traffic from Slauson. 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
2: All right. Thank you very much, Greg Gorey.
1: You got it, Woody.
2: That's going to do it for this hour. 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Time to weekend.
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1: Right.
2: That'll be next week. 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
1: Awesome.
4: So good.
2: 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Jimmy Eat World, Hoobastank, Papa Roach, Third Eye Blind, Yeah Wolf, Story of the Year, a whole bunch more.
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2: 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Anything you got for us between now and then, leave it for us on the After Hours voicemail, 877-44-WOODY. You can also find us, follow us on social media. 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
4: Yeah.
2: Short and sweet.
1: Nice.
2: Greg Gorey, parting words of wisdom, please.
1: Yeah, if you see somebody at the movies buying popcorn and candy and soda, that person is a drug dealer because there's no other explanation for that kind of income.
2: I know, like, how do you afford all that
1: there's
2: crap?
1: There's no way. So if you see it, you'll know.
2: I do appreciate the sizes that you get at the movie theater because big is never big enough for me.
5: Yeah.
4: Like, so,
2: like the drinks at a movie theater. Yeah. The small is what like a double big gulp would be.
1: Oh,
2: like,
1: yeah,
2: It's huge. Huge. Yeah. So that I do appreciate.
1: All right. Well, drug dealer.
2: Thank you very much, Greg Gorey.
1: Cheer Wood.
2: 2 hours, commercial-free, Alt 98.7 music is next with Nicole Alvarez and the Alt 120. 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
4: All right.
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1: Yeah.
2: 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Win that later on this afternoon, 3 o'clock hour with Booker and Stryker here on Alt 98.7. We thank you so much for giving the Woody Show some of your valuable time this week. You know, we love and appreciate you for that. The rest of you guys can suck it. Catch you back here on Monday. 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

Alt 98.7, Ali's Alternative Rock. I'm Nicole Alvarez. I wanted to say this morning, so I've been watching videos of that pothole situation that happened yesterday in West Hollywood, and my thought was, there is absolutely nothing normal or sane about the times that we're living in. But for some reason here in Southern California, or California in general, I feel like this kind of lunacy, like, we do it well, don't we? Weezer tickets coming up.

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I'm going to play you some Royal Otis, and your Weezer tickets are coming up. I'm convinced that the greatest thing that we all have in common, and the one thing that the gods got right, was music and concerts. So we're going to get you to as many as possible for as long as we're all here. 800-782-7987, caller 98 after this.

0: Wanda wanted Weezer. 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Why would Winston welcome Weezer when wieners do not please her? 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

0: 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All 98.7. Congratulations. I'm Nicole Alvarez. What is your name?
1: Hi, this is Callie.
0: You're going to Weezer, buddy. 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

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And it's not because I just love the sport, but I think the way that it's brought like LA together and all these people, and we've gotten to experience all these cultures, and I don't know, it's been a really, I've watched them all since I was little, and this one was extra special. 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

Alt 98.7, Ellie's Alternative Rock. I'm Nicole Alvarez. That song is so interesting because it wasn't supposed to be a song. It was a journal entry until the producer of the Chili Peppers at the time, Rick Rubin, found it. And he was like, dude, this is a song. And if there's ever a rock autobiography that you should read, it's Anthony Kiedis's. It's called Scar Tissue. Boy, that's something. Here's Gigi Perez.

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Are you ready? 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It's coming up after this. It's The Gathering in October. Crypto with Shins and Silver Sun pickups. 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Feel it.

0: Wanda wanted Weezer. 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Why would Winston welcome Weezer when wieners do not please her? 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Yeah, I don't know.
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0: Winner, winner, chicken dinner. I don't even know where that came from or why. Now I feel like a cheese ball for saying it. It's all 98.7. I'm Nicole. What is your name?
1: Hi, I'm Nicole. I'm calling you from Norwalk.
0: Today's your lucky day, babe. You're going to Weezer. Congratulations. This is how you start a Friday. What's

There's a lot of controversy regarding if a song can become like a real song and grow real wings on TikTok. And this song is rock solid proof. This is Dracula, Tame Impala, and Jenny, Alt 98.7.

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0: All 98.7, LA's Alternative Rock. I'm here with Lisa Ward, and last week I said that she is the voice, is on 2 hours. It's because deep down I feel like it should be. You have enough stuff for 2 hours.
1: There's a lot going on right now.
2: So tonight, live with me will be Michelle Branch, special guest. It's going to be super fun. We're going to hear all about what she has going on. Also, you're going to win tickets to see Suki Waterhouse, who's playing the Hollywood Forever Cemetery next week. And we're going to hear a bunch of great music, as always. But something I did want to talk about is, did you hear about Jennifer Finch from L7? So Jennifer Finch, who is the bassist for L7, has been battling brain cancer. And they just announced something on their socials. They launched a GoFundMe for her. So it is very important that anybody who has anything to spare can help her with what she needs to get done. And it's a horrible disease that's touched everybody. And just, I don't know, L7 were some of the queens of rock, in my opinion.
0: It's important to note that they gave the boys a run for their money.
2: Yeah,
0: these were the first, like, most unapologetic, rowdy, raunchy women, and they didn't really fit in a category.
2: Correct. So can we play their amazing song, Pretend We're Dead?
0: One of the greatest songs of all time. It would be my pleasure. Lisa Warden, always a pleasure. She is the voice tonight at 8. This is L7, Pretend We're Dead on Alt 98.7, LA's Alternative Rock.

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I say you look so fine that I really want to make you mine. 4, 5, 6, come on and get your kicks. 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

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I'm Nicole Alvarez. One of the things that I think I love Dave Grohl, well, that I love to hear him talk about the most is food. I just want to talk about food with him. That's it. He was recently on like this cooking interview series. Food, man. That's the topic you need to talk to Grohl about. It's my hero. Weezer tickets coming up.

0: Wanda wanted Weezer. Weezer wanted William. Why would Winston welcome Weezer when wieners do not please her? That's weird. Yeah, I don't know.
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0: one of many, many songs that mention California per the Red Hot Chili Peppers. What's your name? Congratulations.
1: Hey, my name's Candace.
0: You're going to Weezer, and you're going to dance, Happy Friday, man. Friday's just such a nice day of the week. We need more.

0: 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The question is, can you guess the song behind the story? Now.
1: Behind the story. So typically I tell you the exact story behind the song, but what I want to talk about this time with Wonderwall is, if you go to England, Oasis is the monarchy. Like, Oasis is everywhere. And the way they brought the world together last year during the reunion tour, but then during the World Cup, watching people sing Wonderwall at the end of all their victories, thousands of people, and watching the team sing it back, I don't know. There was something so powerful and so beautiful about that. And sometimes you never know, like an old song that you know so much, but that song became an anthem, and I just want to give it its flowers. This one's dedicated to Wonderwall, the World Cup.

0: 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But the story, it doesn't end there. To be continued.
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0: LA's Alternative Rock. What?

Sublime is one of the bands that's playing the new Ocean Way Festival that Golden Voice is putting on. By the ocean, mind you. And my mind is blown because in one night, we're getting Jack White and The Killers by the ocean.

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I'm Nicole Alvarez. It's a pleasure to be with you for 4 hours every morning. This song, I remember when it came out, and I was like, oh, this is cool. Everybody fell in love with it, including like musicians that you would never imagine. It's Joe, End of Beginning, Alt 98.7.

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Alt 98.7 LA's alternative rock. I'm Nicole Alvarez. Enjoy World Cup weekends because it'll be over. It doesn't matter who you're rooting for. Just enjoy the atmosphere and the singing and like just the lunacy of it because it's only every 4 years. So Saturday, they play a match for third place, England and France. And then Sunday, my beloved Argentina and Spain. Good luck. May the best man win. Booker and Stryker are next.

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0: right, here we go. Friday afternoon, you got Booker, you got Stryker. 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We brought the Corona Beach Club Studios to the road today. 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
1: How are you, Stryker?
0: How are you, Stryker?
1: Booker. Thank you. There's drinks, there's food, there's Mookie Betts jerseys, there's Dodgers tickets to give away. Yeah. Austin Barnes from the Dodgers is going to join
0: us. He's like here in 30 minutes.
1: I know.
0: That's cool.
1: I got to downtown L.A. from Hollywood in like 30 minutes and got a parking spot. I don't think I've been better.
0: You did the street parking? What are
1: you, a
0: peasant?
1: I went underground.
0: Oh, you went underground.
1: Right when I went under, I went underground. There's a million spaces.
0: I thought you were just out there parking with the peasants and stuff. I was like, that's very unstriker of you.
1: I went down underground,
0: good
1: but
0: man.
1: There was a space right open there. Pulled
0: right in front,
1: and then right up the elevator. And here we are, Come on down and say hi.
0: Listen, we couldn't make this any easier for our audience. If you're on your way home on a Friday afternoon, you're thinking, hey, let's toss back a couple Coronas with the boys.
1: Yeah.
0: We got the spot for you today. Tom's Watch Bar. You know it. We're looking right across the street. We could see every statue at Crypto. I'm looking at Shaq's set from here, if you know what I mean.
1: I know
0: it's
1: what
0: right
1: you mean.
0: Right there. I can see him.
1: Can you see Chick Hearn right now?
0: I can't see Chick. Is he out there?
1: I don't know. Maybe the statue.
0: I'm not sure. But yeah, stop by and see us. We've got a lot of giveaways today. Stryker mentioned the jerseys. We have the Mookie Betts jerseys. We're wearing those. We'll get those on Booker and Stryker Instagram as well.
1: Well, they're up there. You can see what they look like. They just dropped yesterday. And again, we've got Padres Dodgers tickets to give away and a chance to meet Mookie Betts. And he's going to give you one of his jerseys, one of his La Playa jerseys.
0: Wow. He designed these.
1: Yes, he did.
0: They're badass, and they look great. And, boy, we'd love to see you this afternoon. On your way home from work, take that detour. You know where we are. Come hang out with Booker and Stryker.
1: Let's go.
0: Tom's Watch Bar.
1: Let's go.
0: Yeah, baby, with Corona and Alt 98.7. Let's play The Cure on Friday.

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0: Stryker. It is Alt 98.7, LA's alternative rock. Yeah. We are.
1: Thank you.
0: Thank you. Why can't we have this every day? Tom's Watch Bar as we hang out today. Of course, there's a baseball game happening this afternoon. It's a World Series rematch. Remember the Yankees?
2: I remember Aaron Judge dropping a ball. That was 2 years ago.
0: Was that 2 years ago?
2: Well, yeah, because they beat the Blue Jays in the last one.
0: Oh, yeah, you're right.
2: But, yeah, Dodgers, Yankees, just after 4 o'clock. Yep. The game will be on in here as we broadcast live, giving away the brand-new Corona / Mookie Betts collab jerseys.
0: We are wearing that right now. I just saw Austin Barnes.
2: You did?
0: He's here. Yeah, he's here. He's walking around. So we're going to drag him over and talk to him our next segment. How about that?
2: That's great. I have 45 baseball questions. We're going to get deep in the weeds about strategy.
0: We'll get to 4 of them. Stryker, with everything happening in the world.
2: All right, the World Cup Finals, Booker, are this Sunday.
0: Let's go.
2: Argentina versus Spain. It was just revealed that Tom Cruise and Post Malone will be part of the closing ceremony, which is a couple hours before the start of the match.
0: Tom Cruise did that at the Super Bowl, right? Didn't he, like,
2: the Olympics.
0: Parachute in or something?
2: That was at the Olympics.
0: I thought that was the Super Bowl. Didn't he, like, parachute into the Super Bowl? That was the Olympics. You're right. It was the Olympics.
2: Maybe.
0: No, I think you're right.
2: He rappelled down, then got on a motorcycle, yeah, and drove right out of wherever that was.
0: He's like, we're done here.
2: So we'll see what he does at the World Cup final on Sunday. Of course, there's the first ever World Cup halftime show.
0: Yep.
2: Chris Martin is the one that put this together. So, mm-hmm, of course, Coldplay, Madonna, Bieber, Shakira, BTS, Kermit the Frog, who I know you're looking forward to, and Miss Piggy,
0: of course.
2: Yes,
0: yes. I'm wondering what they're going to do. I guess this is going to be pretty short, so we'll see.
2: 11 minutes long is how long the halftime show will be on Sunday. The match starts at 12 o'clock. Who you got? USA or Mexico?
0: Let's go with Mexico.
2: Okay, you're going to choose Mexico.
0: I don't know. I have no idea. I mean, I wish we were more professional at this and actually knew a thing or two about soccer, but I don't.
2: The Odyssey, the Chris Nolan film, Matt Damon is out. The reviews are huge. People are going to see it.
0: I've not seen one negative thing. I'm not even lying. I've not seen one person say one negative thing. It has a 98% Rotten Apples or Rotten Tomatoes score.
2: But
0: people love this movie and can't get enough. It's a cinematic achievement like no other.
2: The cool thing is, and I'm sure Matt Damon is like, phew.
0: Yeah.
2: Nobody has done more promotion in the history of movies than Matt Damon.
0: Never.
2: And it's come to fruition, and what a likable, cool dude Matt Damon is. I'm glad he made an appearance with us. Mega Millions at 672.
0: He might be here in the 5 o'clock hour. You never know.
2: Powerball is at 526. I am Stryker, and that's all I got.
0: All right, so come by and see us if you're maybe on your way home from work on a Friday and you're thinking, hey, I'd like to get one of those cool Corona jerseys with Booker and Stryker, the Mookie Betts. We got one for you. Tom's Watch Bar, LA Live. Come see us. It's Alt 98.7.

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0: Baker on a Friday from the Corona Beach Club
1: what's
0: studio.
1: What's going on, everybody? You good?
0: Yeah, baby. We moved the Beach Club studio to Tom's Watch Bar. We are here live. We are downtown Los Angeles. We're getting ready for a big game this afternoon. We want you to come by and join us. I'm looking at Austin Barnes of the Dodgers. He's like right across
2: from us. He's 3 feet from us.
0: I'm telling you. He looks like he'd be good at baseball, too.
2: He does. He's like got the shorts on. We can see his leg. He may slide into our chair.
0: I don't know what's going to happen, but we'll talk to him in like 20 minutes. I'm very excited to do this. I hope this isn't like his worst interview ever with us.
2: It's going to be top 100 for 100%, sure.
0: 100%, because he doesn't have to talk all the sports crap all the time. He'll just have fun and talk music with us, right?
2: I have the best question to ask him, and it's similar to the one we asked the Chargers when we went to their training camp.
0: You're not going to talk about his calves, are you?
2: No.
0: Don't embarrass me in front of him. Do not
2: shoulders,
0: do that to me.
2: Shoulders.
0: All right. So we are live. Come down and see us. And by the way, baseball season's underway. Summer in full swing. And Corona's got us going, Stryker.
2: Yep, the Corona Beach Connect series, the limited edition jersey collection. 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
0: I mean, they're beautiful. You can even get one if you come down and join us right now. There's many different ways to get one. Definitely Tom's Watch Bar. I would recommend that. The Corona Beach Club is here. Downtown, Stryker.
2: But if you can't get here, that's bad. But you can enter to win the jersey. Go to coronausa.com now through August 26th. Two grand prize winners will also be selected to win a trip for two to a sponsor-specified game of the 2026 World Series.
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0: All right, Booker and Stryker, it is Alt 98.7 as we are live today from Tom's Watch Bar at LA Live. And this is awesome, Stryker, because we're officially changing the name of the show here in front of everybody. It's Booker, Stryker, and Barnes.
1: Austin Barnes, everybody. Let's go.
2: Let's go. Let's go. That's a good ring to it.
0: A real live MLB baseball player. This is cool.
1: Two-time World Series champ with the Dodgers from Riverside. Let's just start with the question. And if you look at Booker and Stryker, your first response on what position we would have played if we were major leaguers, man, based on looks.
2: You guys kind of look like golfers. so maybe like Mookie in the bowling. Maybe a pitcher. I think you could be a pitcher.
1: I'd be a pitcher. Yeah, I'll take that. Yeah.
0: Let's be honest. Kirsch didn't have the best physique of physiques, okay?
2: Hey, he's sneaky, a big guy. Like,
0: really?
2: Yeah, I think he's like 6'4". He's an animal, man. It's kind of like... He's tall. I'm 5'9". I'm short. So,
0: he looks like a bowler to me. I got to be honest with you. No. He really does.
2: He did all right, though, for himself.
0: Yeah, he did okay.
2: He did okay.
0: Out of all the pitchers that you caught, who was the funniest? Like, who is the guy that you could pal around with the most?
2: I mean, they're all different. You know, during the week, you know, you can mess with Kirsch. During the start day, though, you know, it's business. But, you know, Rich Hill is one of my favorites.
0: Yeah.
2: God, he's great. Yeah, that's the funniest guy I've ever met in my life, I think.
0: Really?
2: Yeah, he's one of the best teammates, too. But there's a lot of them. You know, Hyunjin Ryu. Loved Hyunjin Ryu.
0: Really?
2: Yeah, great guy. They all had their, you know, their quirks. They're all just got their different personalities, and you just kind of got to know how they work and get to know them like that. But I was lucky, man. There was a lot of good pitchers when I was there, and you know, I was really blessed to catch a lot of those guys.
0: Yeah.
1: Austin Barnes is with Booker and Stryker. We are at LA Live at Tom's Watch Bar. I'm born and raised in LA. I've been to Dodger Stadium a million times. As a player, what's the best thing about Dodger Stadium?
2: Man, I just love the playing surface. Obviously, is the best, but everybody loves the sound system.
1: Nice.
2: You hear everybody, you know. You get used to it though when you play there so much, you know. And but it's just a great atmosphere, you know. You go to work and it's a beautiful place, Southern California, you know, L.A. It's just the best. It's Dodger Stadium is one of the best stadiums in the league.
0: Austin, you've played everywhere. Where's a dump then? Which city you went, oh, God, we have to go there?
2: Yeah, it's hard.
0: He almost was a Met this year. Thank God you weren't. I mean, what a dumpster fire
1: stink.
0: That is. They stink.
2: In some of my favorite cities, you know, I like the old school stadiums, you know, Fenway, Chicago. They redid the Cubs. It used to be really tough in the locker rooms, but they did a really good job of the revamping it all and all that. San Diego's actually really nice.
0: Yeah,
2: I know, but
0: it is a beautiful park.
2: Yeah, those are always fun games too. But there's a lot, you know, most of the time it's nice stadiums. It's the big leagues, you know. But Pittsburgh, that's a great
0: stadium.
2: That's
0: a beautiful
2: park.
0: Oh, man,
2: yeah. That's a nice stadium.
1: That's Austin Barnes with Booker and Stryker. When you got traded to the Dodgers in like 2014. Were you celebrating like crazy? Was it like
0: you're coming home?
1: God.
2: Man, that was a weird feeling. I can still put myself in that day. You know, because you're with that organization, you're with the Marlins, you know those people, and then all of a sudden your world gets kind of turned upside down. But then it's, you know, it's Dodgers. It kind of turns.
1: Yeah.
2: And it's so weird when you get traded. You know, back then you really nobody tells you anything. You just kind of find out on Twitter, and it was Twitter, and then you just go along with it. It's wild. But yeah, you know. Grew up a Dodger fan, so it was awesome, man. And, you know, got to do a lot of cool things with the Dodgers.
0: Is it weird coming home, though? I mean, you're out when you're a ball player. You're in all different parts of the country. Is it bittersweet coming home? Like, or is it a celebration like that's where I wanted to end up?
2: No, if I could have drew it up, man.
0: You'd have done that.
2: Yeah, Dodgers is awesome. You know, who especially with what the Dodgers done. They're the best organization in sports right now.
0: Yeah.
2: You know, the way they do everything, you know, top to bottom, they take care of families, players, and you know, they keep winning.
0: Nice.
1: We got a major league ball player. We got two golfers, according to Austin Barnes. It's Booker.
2: Hey, I like golf.
1: Stryker.
2: Yeah.
1: I like golf, too. But you could have said a fullback,
0: yeah,
1: a running back,
0: but
1: a pitcher.
0: The weird thing
1: pitcher,
0: is,
1: yeah?
0: He is right about you. He is actually a very good golfer.
2: Hey, man, if my son ends up being a golfer, I'd be really excited.
0: Right, right.
2: That's a nice sport.
0: I often get bowler. People look at me and go, he looks like
1: he'd
0: be good at bowling.
2: Yeah, bumpers
1: but
2: on, you know.
1: Badminton for you.
0: Mookie's a good bowler, though.
2: He is
0: Mookie's
2: a good bowler.
0: An incredible
2: yeah.
0: bowler. All right. More with Austin Barnes, Booker, Stryker, and Barnes a little bit later on as we hang out here. Weezer continues on the final day of Weezer Week. We've got that trip to Vegas to see the band after 3 o'clock. Hang out with us. It's Alt 98.7.

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2: Nice.
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0: It's Tom's Watch Bar, where we are broadcasting live. Corona put us together this afternoon. We've got these great Mookie Betts designed Corona jerseys. They're not cheap either, Stryker. They're beautiful.
1: Yeah, they sewn on stuff. It's not the kind you put on with the silkscreen and they stink after 2 hours.
0: Right?
1: There you are. Austin Barnes.
0: Austin Barnes is here.
1: Two-time World Series champ with the L.A. Dodgers. The 2020 World Series. You caught the last out, right?
2: I did.
1: Yes, catcher.
2: I put it right in my pocket.
1: I was just going to say, that's my question. Where the heck is that ball?
2: Man, they gave me some hard times for that ball.
1: Right.
2: I wasn't answering their phone calls in the offseason.
1: Really?
2: Because I knew what they wanted. You know?
1: Who's they when you say
0: that? The man.
2: Lon Rosen. No.
0: I don't think you were supposed to say that out loud.
2: No. He's great. I gave the ball back, obviously. And it was such an important part of Dodger history, you know, just finally getting over that hump. And, obviously me going to 3 World Series and, you know, we finally won. I knew how important that ball was. Yeah.
1: And you gave it back. How far into the offseason did you have it? And did you give them the actual ball or did you do that switcheroo?
2: That's smart. Yeah. But no, I gave them the ball. Yeah, I think it's at Dodger Stadium somewhere, actually.
1: Oh,
2: so
1: cool.
2: They hooked me up a little bit, though. They hooked me up.
0: They gave you a jersey or something.
2: I
0: got plenty of these.
2: No, it was good. Obviously, this is an important ball. You know, it's an important ball.
0: So you're not with any team currently. You're not playing this season. Do you watch the game differently now, or do you have more fun with it? Is your perspective different? What's that like for you?
2: Yeah, it's not so intense, I would say. Playing a major league season so intense, there's a lot of ups and downs. You can kind of just enjoy baseball again. I watched the Home Run Derby. That was kind of cool.
0: Okay.
2: They put a good show on
0: Philadelphia.
2: In Philadelphia. And you saw some cool things. Bellinger won the MVP.
0: Yeah.
2: And then,
0: he's your boy, right?
2: Yeah, yeah. And Miguel Vargas. I thought, Vargas hit a homer. I mean, I'm surprised he wasn't the MVP. It's kind of crazy. And then, obviously the Dodgers who were in there, that's cool. I got to enjoy it, try to put it on for my kid, have him watch some ball a little bit.
0: Yeah.
1: That's Austin Barnes, played with the Dodgers for many years, 2-time World Series champ. When you guys beat the Yankees in the World Series, I guess like 2 years ago now, and Aaron Judge dropped that easy fly ball, were you just laughing like, how could one of the best players in the game miss that ball?
0: You don't laugh, it's karma, right?
2: Yeah, baseball's hard, man.
1: You
2: start laughing, man. Hey, stuff happens to you.
0: You pipe down, don't you?
2: Yeah, yeah, stuff could happen easy in
1: All
2: this
1: right.
2: game,
1: But
2: man.
1: It didn't because you guys won that
0: guys
1: World Series.
0: Win.
2: No, that was a crazy inning. That was a crazy inning.
1: Yes. I'll never forget that inning.
2: Yeah, a lot of people won't. It's, obviously it propelled us to win the World Series.
0: If you guys are just driving around and you're thinking, hey, I'd like to come down and meet this guy, you can. We're at LA Live. It's free to come by. We're just going to be watching the Dodger game. They're going to play the Yankees later on.
1: Yeah.
0: Tom's Watch Bar. We got tons of giveaways. Plus, if you're listening now and you want to get that Weezer trip to Vegas, we've got that coming up before 4. Hang out with us, Booker and Stryker on Alt 98.7.

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0: Booker Stryker, Alt 98.7. Tom's Watch Bar is where we're doing the show from this afternoon. Austin Barnes from the Dodgers. His days with the Dodgers. He's a local guy. He's still hanging
1: Riverside,
0: out with us.
1: Baby.
2: Riverside, baby. Riverside. That's where it's at.
0: There it is. What music do you like? What do you listen to?
1: Yeah, I like rap. I like country. Country's good now. Yeah, I like it all. I'm telling you guys, when I was a kid, I used to listen.
3: 98.7?
1: 98.7.
3: Yeah,
1: that's what it was. When CDs were old, and you would pop on the radio.
3: Hey, do you remember any of your walk-up songs? And when you chose it at the beginning of the year, were you allowed to change it? Because it seems like nobody changes.
1: No, people change. Yeah, okay. Some guys have 3 walkout songs for every at-bat. Congratulations was my first one. That was always like the one. I had a really good year that year in 17. Drip or Drown was kind of the newer thing. My brother would pick them all. You know, he's in that. He knows music. He's like swaggy, you know.
0: Gotcha.
1: He would always, you know, everybody would be, walk out to this, walk out to this. But it's like, it has to vibe to you a little bit.
0: It does. You're not thinking about getting the people hype. You're thinking about getting yourself hype.
1: No, when you make that walk from the on-deck circle to there, you got to feel your song.
0: Okay.
1: Yeah. But sometimes I'd have a song that was, like, good, and I'd see the pitcher going like this. I'm like, damn.
0: You don't want to see the pitcher vibe.
1: Yeah, I don't
0: want to
1: see the pitcher, you know.
3: Booker and I had like a really long discussion that the walk-up song should be more for the fans getting hyped than the player. And to hear you say that you wanted it for you, you're just telling. So
1: well, I think it works both ways. So, you know, like the it plays both ways. When you get the whole crowd going, it's cool. You know, it's like a vibe for the whole thing. You know, I forget who it was, and the guy in the Phillies has a good walkout song, and the whole crowd's going crazy.
0: Singing along.
1: Yeah, it's cool. That's cool.
0: We're going to give away the Weezer trip here in a couple of
3: Vegas,
0: minutes. Regulate, start our next song. Let's see what Austin knows about music here. Can you hear the artist underneath? Do you have any idea who this is?
1: I need more.
3: There's a rapper and a singer in it from L.A. Sold 40 million records.
0: Come on, Austin. One,
1: this is bad.
3: Three,
1: is this bad?
3: No, it's not. No.
0: Come on. You know it.
1: Oh, Linkin Park.
3: Yeah.
1: Come on.
3: Yeah. Let's go.
0: I was like, it kicked in.
1: Well, his name's Chester, right?
3: Late, great
0: From
3: Chester.
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2: we
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2: 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But let's just get to the big headline this moment.
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0: Okay.
2: All you have to do.
0: We have something cooked up.
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0: Okay, we're going to do Weezer trivia with you live on the radio.
2: One question, Booker, and you get one only.
0: You get it right, you go to Vegas. You don't,
2: we're going to click it and hang up right on you.
0: And we'll take caller 98, and some person that does nothing will just get the tickets, just like that.
2: Call Booker and Stryker right now. Here's the number. Maybe you don't have it memorized. Now I'm forgetting it.
0: 800-782-7987. Booker and Stryker, it is Alt-98.7 live from Tom's Watch Bar. And by the way,
2: yeah,
0: come down and see us. We're going to be hanging out till 6 o'clock. Emphasis on the watch bar. There's a Dodger game. They're playing the Yankees. If you want to watch a game with us, starts at 4 or something-ish.
2: And we have a couple more of the Mookie Betts Corona jerseys. They collabed on this jersey designed by Mookie Betts. We're all wearing them right now. They feel like Los Angeles, Southern California, these jerseys.
0: By the way, Austin Barnes is here as well.
2: Yeah, sitting right between us.
0: There we go. It is 98.7.

0: Booker and Stryker, we escaped the studio on a Friday afternoon. We'd love to see you. Tom's Watch Bar, LA Live, as we hang out live. It's Weezer week as we put the wraps on this, Stryker.
1: 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All you have to do is answer one Weezer trivia question.
0: Okay. One and one only. If you get it incorrect, we just take caller 98.
1: Okay. All
0: and right. This person just says goodbye, right?
1: Yeah.
0: Okay.
1: So who are we playing with? Where are they from?
0: Okay. Anna Leah is listening in La Mirada.
1: Hi, Anna Leah.
2: Hello, Booker and Stryker.
1: Yeah. There we go. Okay. All right. Perfect connection. You are calling. Let's get this going, Booker.
0: Let's find out if we have a real Weezer fan here. You understand the concept, right? We're going to throw one question at you. You'll have 3 seconds to answer it. If you get it right, you're going to Vegas. Deal?
2: Okay. Deal.
0: Deal. All right. Stryker, the question.
1: Well, you can choose. You can either name three Weezer songs or tell us the singer of Weezer.
2: I'm going to go with
0: three
2: Weezer songs.
0: What do you think?
1: Yeah. Well, I'm Googling it too. Let's see if she goes in that exact order.
0: Okay.
1: Go ahead.
0: Give us the answer, please.
1: Careful.
2: I'm going to go with Hashpipe.
0: I say we take caller 98.
1: No.
0: Goodbye.
1: No, wait, hold on.
0: What?
1: Hashpipe. Go ahead.
0: Okay. She's Googling.
2: Island in the Sun?
1: No,
0: That's a Weezer song for sure. What do you think?
1: What pushovers? What pushovers?
0: Okay, quickly, answer the lead singer of Weezer.
1: First name.
0: What's his first name?
2: The lead singer?
0: 782-7987.
2: Wait.
0: No, goodbye. 800-782-7987.
1: Wow.
0: Caller 98. We're giving away tickets. Make sure they know about Weezer, DJ Regulate, when you go through these calls. If you don't know the lead singer, I'm not giving you a trip to Las Vegas.
1: She had a chance to just name three songs.
0: She just Googled three songs.
1: And didn't even Google well.
0: I mean,
1: it took her forever to answer
0: questions.
1: You're
0: a terrible Googler. Terrible.

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6: Bryson DeChambeau threatening to withdraw from the Open Championship after he was given a post-round two-stroke penalty for illegally clearing a path for a swing on the fifth hole. DeChambeau went from one stroke back to three behind leader Lucas Herbert. The Red Sox with a 10th consecutive victory in Game 1 of a day-night doubleheader, beating the Rays 10-0. Gerrit Cole and the Yankees host Roky Sasaki and the Dodgers tonight. I'm Frank Arity.
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0: All right, you got Booker and Stryker live from Tom's Watch Bar. Booker. We are Tom's Watch Bar, LA Live. We got the game on. The Dodgers are playing the Yankees. A bunch of people are piled in. Austin Barnes was here. Weezer Week continues on the radio. Weezer tickets are coming up in a moment. Stryker first with everything happening in the world.
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0: What'd I do?
1: You did something very funny to me.
0: What'd I do?
1: We just met, I believe, the manager or general manager of Tom's Watch Bar. His name is Logan.
0: Logan, great guy.
1: You said, "Can I get your card, please?" I don't know the last time somebody has asked another person for a business card.
0: Well, and she's a manager at a bar.
1: I don't know if anyone has those anymore. And it was just so funny because I'm like, Logan. He's like, anytime you want, I'll get you guys a beer sometime.
0: I got to get that card.
1: Well, but the name Logan, you're like, give me that card. It was just really funny how you said it to him. And guess how long it took for him to walk away after
0: about
1: that?
0: About 4 seconds.
1: Less than that.
0: I mean, there's still tread marks screaming away. Now Stryker with everything happening in the world.
1: As everybody knows, the World Cup finals are this Sunday.
0: Yes.
1: I remember the first match that was in L.A., you and I were on the air, and it was very empty at SoFi, but then 1 minute into the game, because of the time, completely packed.
0: Yeah,
1: I think we all felt the World Cup energy. It's Argentina versus Spain. The halftime show features Coldplay and Shakira and Madonna, Bieber, BTS, Kermit the Frog, and more.
0: Right.
1: You going to watch the halftime show?
0: I'm a big fan of Messi, and the other team has a player. I think his name is Lorenzo Lamas.
1: No, not Lorenzo Lamas.
0: You sure about that?
1: I'm positive.
0: I think that's
1: Danny Zuko is on the team.
0: Oh, got you from Greece. Great. What else is happening?
1: Lorenzo Lamas was in Greece.
0: I know.
1: All right. What else is happening? Mega Millions is at 672.
0: Stop. We're not going to win. Next
1: story. Powerball's at 526. Also being discussed everywhere, The Odyssey. This is going to be a huge film.
0: Yeah.
1: Movie theaters, I'm sure it's been popping up in your feed. Going to movie theaters is officially back.
0: Yeah.
1: Movie theaters have pulled in a similar amount of money to pre-pandemic numbers now.
0: My understanding is you have to see this in IMAX. And I didn't know that there are different levels of IMAX. Do you know this? Like, there's some theaters that are more IMAX-y than IMAX theaters. And supposedly, I think we only have 7 in Los Angeles. The proper way to see this film, if you can dig out and find those 7 theaters, because those are the ones that are going to be packed.
1: I cannot believe the words that Booker is throwing out right now.
0: IMAX-y?
1: You must have been the same guy when Top Gun came out that said, you can't watch it at home. The sound system's not good enough. You got to go see Top Gun in the theaters.
0: You have to see that in Dolby Sound. If you don't, I'm out of here.
1: And now all the IMAXes, he's got all the different levels. As Booker mentioned, we got Dodgers-Yankees going on now. It's Angels-Tigers in Anaheim, and I'm Stryker. That's all I got.
0: All right, some Weezer tickets coming up before 5 o'clock. It's all 98.7.

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0: Tucker and Stryker on this Friday afternoon, taking you home. It is Alt 98.7, LA's alternative rock. Weezer week continues as we have more Weezer tickets after 5 o'clock. Tom's Watch Bar is the location of the Corona Beach Club today.
1: We took it on the road. We're in downtown LA. We're right by Crypto.com Arena, where Weezer will be doing their show.
0: Here's a question to ponder, and I asked Stryker. So I went to Costco this morning, and, you know, I have executive status there. I'm very important at Costco.
1: You're there early.
0: That's right, sir.
1: Cut the line pass.
0: I went in at 9:30 this morning, and I checked out, got my groceries at 10:05.
1: 35-minute trip in and out.
0: So here's what I ask you. The concessions was open, or whatever you would call that.
1: The hot commissary. Dog pizza, yeah.
0: There you go. How early is too early for a hot dog?
1: 10 is too early.
0: It is?
1: 10 is too early for
0: 10:05?
1: A hot dog. No, but the pizza at 10 is fine.
0: Oh.
1: I'm going to put the correct time to eat a hot dog. Hi there, you guys.
0: Hello.
1: How are you? Hold on one second.
0: We have some police officers looking at us.
1: Hello. Wait, we're not under arrest or anything, are we?
0: Not yet.
1: Okay,
0: they
1: hold
0: got full
1: on. We're live on the air.
0: Gear on.
1: Yeah, I know. Helmets, the thing, the whole thing.
0: The whole
1: okay,
0: thing.
1: Booker.
0: Yes.
1: The over-under, the time a hot dog is acceptable, 11 a.m. or later.
0: 11 a.m.
1: 11. That's like you probably went out the night before. If that's like a normal day, I'd push it back. But I'm going 11. What about you?
0: Well, 10:05 is when I had my hot dog this morning. And I got to tell you, by 10:20, I was thinking, huge mistake.
1: What,
0: too early
1: what
0: for a hot dog.
1: What was faster, the bathroom after the hot dog or the trip to get all your groceries
0: my
1: in Costco?
0: My car never went faster, I'll just tell you that.
1: I'm glad you got the $1.50 dog and a soda.
0: I did indeed.
1: What'd you put on it?
0: Everything, which came out everything
1: all
0: as
1: right,
0: well.
1: All right, all right, all right, all right.

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0: 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You got Booker and Stryker, and man, it's been a fun afternoon as we broadcast live. 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
1: Yep, and thanks to Corona for having us out and hooking us up with the Mookie Betts jerseys that we gave away. 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
0: So there's only a couple of more songs before 5 o'clock. 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

0: All right, Booker and Stryker. It is Alt 98.7 from Tom's Watch Bar in downtown L.A. at L.A. Live. It's funny. I would say Booker and Stryker, but Stryker just ran off, so I grabbed one of our listeners. Tell everybody your name.
1: Lorena.
0: Okay, so you just drove down here because you just wanted to hang out. You're going to work. What's going on?
1: Yes, I'm going to work. I'm coming from Lancaster. Two-hour traffic, worth it.
0: I love you. You're the best. Woo! We got to get you. You know what? You like this Mookie Betts jersey?
1: I love it.
0: All right, you're getting one of these. Congratulations.
1: Thank you.
0: Coming to see us. And speaking of congratulations, let's go to, I think, Anna. On the phone in Valencia. Ann, there she is. How are you?
2: No way! Oh my gosh, yes! Hello.
0: Would you like to talk? Hello. Would you like to talk to her?
1: Sure.
0: Yeah, she's like you. She was just listening. Now she's winning.
1: Hi, nice to meet you. Congratulations.
2: I want to faint. I'm so excited. I'm in a Detra's line and I'm not moving and I can't believe We're going to Weezer.
0: You won. Congratulations and thank you
2: for
0: listening to us. Yes.
2: Thank you.
0: All right.
2: Thank you. She did it perfect.
0: Thank you for coming down. I appreciate you as well. It is Alt 98.7. Let's play some Sublime now as we get you home on this Friday on Alt 98.7.

0: and Stryker on a Friday from the Corona Beach Club Studio.
1: What's going on, everybody? You good?
0: Yeah, baby. We moved the Beach Club Studio to Tom's Watch Bar. We are here live. By the way, baseball season's underway, summer in full swing, and Corona's got us going, Stryker.
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